0: 10-4.
1: Go ahead.
2: I'm at I-17 Northern, going westbound with 22 Williams 6812.
1: Okay, is it stopping?
2: It stopped.
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4: Way 14 Tom holding at 233 North 7th Avenue, 518 feet, a audible at 475 East Buckeye Road, 515 feet. Four 18 Ocean Balloon, 14,824 South 44th Way, 434 feet.
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3: Holding us at 47-1730 West Glen Rose Avenue, 4200 North. Seven 25 George for traffic. Copy, it's a 301 at 214 South 24th Street at the Motel 6, Unit 119. This just occurred. There were subjects exchanging money for possible 301. First subject was a black female, braided hair, crop top, tiny shorts, no known weapons. Second was a white male, older, polo shirt, jean shorts, no known weapons. The subjects entered that room, 119. No one for contact at 1706-721 India. I copy your following.
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0: answer to.
1: Go ahead.
0: Regarding that 647 Victor, is that a new call? Did they call back, or is that just not cleared off the stack yet?
1: Is there saying that they're inside the vehicle now? It's that same vehicle. It's a new one. Can I put you on it?
0: Yeah, I'll head back there.
1: Is there a backup on 815 North 9th Street?
2: 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He was brake checking on the drivers and swerving in and out of traffic. Last seen going southbound. Information on 1708.
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1: X-ray 801, copy, 418 Tom, T33 North 7th Avenue, McDonald's. You for a black male, 30s, skinny build, around 5'10", dress, purple shirts, unicolored pants. In the front lobby, refusing to leave and verbal staff members. It's 236 and 239 with people. Got a duplicate as well. The subject started yelling at employees, and the 236 employee and then walked out of the business. It is 1710 units tall. Units fall for 418 Tom, that's 233 North 7th Avenue in the 518 view.
2: How's 15 George?
1: Copy.

male 20s, unknown height and weight, dark shirt, dark shorts, no open scene. Does have a blue backpack and a dog with him. It's Masio for contact at 1711.

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0: Just for info, I have actually the 647 Big First Call. You can send it to the 61 units.
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0: 73 Franklin, copy. 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
1: That's 17 and 13.
3: 3233 East Indian School Road. BF 415 Frank, 6731 Racing School. Building 37, apartment 1140. Clients of Revolter, ex-boyfriend, Hall Sway. Spent a male, 26 years old, heavy set, 5'5 black shirt over unknown color shorts, no weapons. Three people in total inside the apartment. While on the call, it's like he left in a Chrysler 300, unknown direction of travel, unknown plates. Clients of Raven, ongoing issue, reach out to Mariana at 714.
1: 412 at 8951 at 3130 East Broadway Road, 423B.
4: Owner of the Mount Carla, unknown last name. White shirt, jeans, no weapons, had complained during a verbal over him not coming to help her. Still verbal, complained was 12 years old, 17, 14, unit 12.
1: Five was black guy. It's going to be a silver 2019 Chevy Impala and a black Toyota Camry. No injuries. Accident occurred at 35th Avenue and Buckeye. Complaint followed the other driver to this 20. Both drivers are now 23 here. Keep moving. It's like, what's that? It's 1750.
0: George, can you show me it's a 6680, please? The flight on baseline.
1: 425 George, copy. 239 at 2420 East Baseline Road at the Walgreens. Subject verbal with an employee, Hispanic female in her 30s, short, average builds, wearing a Walgreens uniform. Complainant believes subject stole $80 from him. Reginald for contact inside. It is 1716, units fall.
0: Five George, just for input, is he reporting a shoplifting? And is the subject still there, or do we not know? I know that he called back.
1: 4-5 George, it sounds like our caller is a customer there, and he's accusing an employee of stealing money from him.
0: All right, copy.
1: So, units call 425 George for that, 239, 2420 East Baseline.
0: 424 Henry.
1: Thank you.
0: Nine fourteen North,
5: I'm back up Charlie 9-17-16.
0: I have George Josh. 91 George on.
1: EFR-1.
6: Yeah, that 585 you're holding at 2nd Ave and Fillmore is a number 3. If you could just spell that out, please.
1: Copy, thank you.
3: I'm sorry, send you which one?
7: 917.
3: Be careful.
7: Hold me back. She said she's out here on Friday and this door was secured, should not be open. She's requesting we do a walkthrough. She does desire prosecution if anyone's been found, but no one's been seen on the property. I'll just need another unit or two when one comes available.
3: 7-11 Henry, I copied that. The complaint of 21 back said that they were here on Friday. There was an open door requesting a walkthrough and requesting prosecution. No visual on property. Can we get another unit over to 6606 North 20th Street?
5: always just easy to take the 21 for the water department. 517-18. Is there a unit to follow?
8: 62400.
9: 724 India for the drone detail or for assistance?
8: For the drone detail.
9: 724 India, copy that, thank you. Can we get an additional unit to 6606 North 20th Street?
10: 712 Frank.
9: 712 Frank, copy that.
10: Right.
9: 713 Frank, copy that, thank you.

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0: Okay.
2: For a Lyft passenger by the name of Nay Alice, 21 listed. A subscriber hit the emergency button in their app. They only have GPS tracking to this 20. She advised that she's out front of the Memorial Center and not in a Lyft vehicle. And that was as of 3 ago, 17 and 20.
3: Four one India, you
2: can
3: have 418
2: Tom on Buckeye. 401 India, I copy the 418 Tom at 2708 West Buckeye Road, Circle K. Black male, 26 years old, 5'5", medium build, wearing a black Batman shirt and red shorts with red socks and black sneakers. Subject has black hair. Last seen by the gas pump. Sun is known to 487 Bravo. There is Joseph for contact at 1721.
1: Covered in blood, so we just want to help clean his hands up.
3: Yeah, no problem.
0: Street McDowell.
4: ...735 Ocean, I copy your message for the 647, 1616 East Indian School Road at the Phoenix Indian Medical Center. Three subjects on property, the complainant wants them to leave, but hasn't asked them yet. It's one white female and two white males, around 35 to 40 years old, no weapon seen. Complainant does not think that there's an ATA, and there will be no employees for contact. It is 1721.
3: Robert 602.
2: Copy. 22.
4: Okay, that, thank you. It's at the southeast corner, facing northbound. City bus involved is 5724 versus an unknown vehicle that fled, unknown direction of travel, unknown injuries. The bus driver will be Edgar Cruz. And a Valley Metro supervisor is also 17. It's Tyrone contacts and team 22.
1: Next rate 521 Charlie, can you put me on that call as well, please?
4: 10-4.
3: From upgraded domestic 6231 West McDowell Road, 821 B. Anyone to start up for an upgraded domestic at 6231 West McDowell Road, 821B?
1: The Ocean, can you send a 918 Tom, please?
4: 10-4. 732 Ocean, yeah, 1601 North 13th Avenue. We're picking up a William Ramsey, born in 1975. He's a black male, brown eyes, black hair. 5'10", 180 pounds. He is a danger to others. He's made threats to 91 George's ex-girlfriend and lives with his son, who currently owns guns. We're taking him to 1201 South 7th Avenue. He is 1723. Since he's a danger to others, can we get a couple units to follow?
5: So we've been out there many times. He's usually either not home or just hiding it inside, so we're going to coordinate this with the IT and UPC when I should come out there.
4: I copy that. 1723.
1: It's 315 in you.
4: 10-4.
1: 10-4, copy.
6: There's a white Hyundai Optima. I'm sure it's a Kia Optima that fled. Northbound on the I-17, I-0 out of 617, 1724.

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1: 10-4. 700 Mary, it'll be at 4145 North Longview Avenue, in front of the apartment complex. It's a black male and Hispanic male. They have shopping carts, a partial bike, no weapons seen. Call 6237 David, no further information. It's 1725.
0: That's not how he speaks. Complainant 17 with a 30-minute ETA and a black Chrysler 200, 1725.
2: We're getting weighed down right now by a high citizen. He's saying that while he was at Willow Park, a male, Hispanic male with a white t-shirt and a man bun pointed a gun at him. Units press charges, we can get more photo right now. The police units circulate Willow Park real quick.
0: What's the 20?
3: John George, copy. 412 Russian, what's your 20?
2: Yeah, we're on the call, please.
3: India, I copy. 412 Russian, what is your 20?
4: 412 Russian, we're in the parking lot of Jimmy Jack's at Van Buren at the 30th.
5: India, Willow Park will be 2815 West Taylor.
6: 401 Frank, what's the time delay on that?
2: 15 miles. No. You said he's somewhere between McKinley and Taylor off of, by Willow Park. Hispanic male, man bun, white t-shirt. Lots of handgun. He said the when he drove by the male was standing in the highway, turned, looked, and pointed the gun directly at him.
6: What do you want, Frank? Can you check the area? See if they're tied up. Maybe they can help us with this.
2: Prosecution for the aggravated assault.
7: Error 23 out of 5. Where are you guys at?
2: Hey, about 27 Drive in Taylor, there's a park. We got flagged down by somebody. He said that he got a gun pointed at him by a Hispanic male in that area. He described the suspect as a Hispanic male, man bun, long white t-shirt, a little bit of a beard, armed with a black handgun.
7: Hey, one more time on the clothes, guys. You got covered by a hotline.
2: Yeah, Hispanic male, white long sleeve, or white long t-shirt, a little bit of a beard and a man bun.
7: Okay, copy that. Where
2: possibly wearing blue jeans as well.
8: Hey, Corso, was he on a bicycle or was he on foot?
2: He was on foot, and our victim can ID him again if you saw him again.
8: Copy. We're going to be in the area here shortly. And then between McKinley and what was the other cross street?
2: He said Melvin and Taylor.
7: Hey, guys, and you're at 27th Street, Taylor?
2: 27th Drive in Taylor, about 27th Avenue.
7: Okay, copy that. We're on our way.
6: 41, Frank.
3: 41, Frank.
6: Do me a favor, get us a channel so they can work this place so we don't take up all that for.
3: Copy, I'll work and get another channel.
1: B550 West Encanto, there's a large blue and white nipple. It's been in the park for the past hour, possibly hit by a car since it's limping. Has been in the area since last night, last seen going southbound. Contact Natalie, she's in a gray Chevy Tahoe, it's 1729.
9: At male, corridor 237 David, and the complainant's assigned parking spot number 62. They're refusing to leave, and when the complainant asked them to leave, they got verbal. And it's waiting in a white Kia Santos next to the spot for contact. It's Steve, 1729 and 614 Henry, I copy the following.
0: The front passenger was holding a toddler with no large seat, last name eastbound information, 1730. Information for you in scenario 35th and Bell.
10: 25 on subject, stop him out with one with black male, rich, or tit, 3445, what's going to do?
0: How are you code for?
9: Cover.
0: Rondo.
10: 23
0: Thompson. Cover direction. What's going on for one running?
9: Black
0: note,
9: red, black
0: shirt.
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3: Hey, of course, how long is this seat here? Is it, like, pretty long, or just kind of long in and out of
8: time? You said there's a bun on top of his head, and the sides of it are shaved a little bit, not completely bald. And then you said his beard is a little scruffy. It looks like it just was shaved recently as well.
10: A25, Indy, can you push my call through as a report, please?
9: Yes, ma'am.
0: Copy in custody, Andrews. 10-4,
3: I was just advised that Charlie Deck 13 is set up and waiting for you.
6: All right, let's have everyone switch over to Charlie 13, please.
3: Copy, everyone, reference to 245 traffic, switch to Charlie Deck 13.
9: Going to be at 9502 North 15th Avenue, Unit 322. Appointed one against the 20th, but just kept giving 15th Avenue and Hatcher. The 20th per the rep at SOS said that the roommates were trying to get him out. No weapons, nothing physical. Said unknown people were trying outside the door. Appointed was possibly CIT. It was very hard to get info from them, and they wouldn't get 21. They wouldn't give a 21 to the 101 that was heard in the background. It's Juan for contact. It's 1732, 621 Henry. I copy your following.
8: Just West and Yowie.
9: Yeah, code 4.
5: Go 4.
9: Copy. Okay. Can we Paul hit?
5: Code 4.
9: Thank you. A39921 at West Baseline. Her name's Dallas Gomez. 14 years old, she's got bruises and a big bump on her head. On an injury, she's going back for a CT scan now. Bianca's in the ER room, 310 for contact 1733. Holding a 961 9th Street in Union Hills.
0: 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Are you still code 4 on that traffic stop?
9: Tom.
6: Can you send me that 211 X-ray in my D?
9: 10-4. 3221 East Thomas. A crew said that 10 ago, a guy pretended to be a client, showed a gun, and asked the complainant to give him money. The complainant refused to let him in. Nothing was taken. There's a delay because she was confused on what to do. Suspect was a Hispanic male in gray pants with a white and gray jacket. He left in an unknown car. He was there at store before on last Monday. Unknown on his name. Possibly left in a gray Ford Focus 2005. Real estate is going to be for contact 25 George and 20 Henry is going to follow you in at 1734.
1: 517 for someone having a seizure at 1754. Number 1961 at 43rd and Thomas, another one for Shelby, the 314 with St. Charles, and another one at 51st and Baseline.

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1: Call for this now. 953 Frank in the backup, Charlie 99, you're clear. Second, it's 961 Henry, 9th Street in Union Hills, 223B.
2: Ocean. 4. 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
3: Please come through, Henry. I'm almost done with my call here. I'll let that chain a minute.
0: Copy that, thank you.
4: 231 India, can you let a professor know our in custody is going to be transported for precautionary to Honor Healthcare Valley?
0: Sergeant, copy. He was being paranoid, possible fake situation. He's going to be waiting in a wheelchair at the fire department at 738.

0: Thank you for next.
1: Hi, this is 961-67 in Clarendon. Going to be a gray Chevy Silverado versus a white SUV.
0: So
2: 1038
1: unit 12. Copy that, thank you. Can I get my numbers? Can I get my numbers, please? 10-4, your numbers are going to be 1-3-2-5-99-8.
0: Go ahead.
3: You put 1,000 points, 350 West Campbell Avenue with a 40,000 picture. Robert William Adam, 2 Tom X-ray. Put those points.
0: 10-4.

0: Not having enough. Where's my 13,000 at?
1: So 2350s. Sorry, wrong 20. 2350 West Calumet.
2: 422 George for traffic.
0: 422 George.
2: It says 311 Adams, Sunland, and 5th Drive. There's two transients, dark complexion males in their 40s, one with a white shirt, red shorts, and a 101 40s black tank, black shorts. At the entrance of the neighborhood, the male is 311 Adaming, and the 101 has a tourniquet on her arm. They want to move along, no one contacted 1740 units follow.
1: It's local.
0: I'm going to catch you in a second. Working here. He's on that 415 Lincoln on Highway.
3: In 28th Street and Highland Southwest Corner, it's a homeless setting up a camp. He had a bicycle under a gender description. At 1741.
0: Portal 9772.
3: Portal 9772.
0: Yeah, can you clear for a CSO for me, please?
3: Sir, CSO to help 7575 West Lower Buckeye.
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5: 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We're code 4.
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2: Seven twelve Frank.
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1: No trespass reported at 20 West Thunderbird.
5: Yes. 12th Street Union Hills is west. Switch on over to Charlie 2.
2: Is there another unit for 12th Street Union Hills? 10-4. Copy, I 1746. /431 Franks for traffic. It's an audible, 3602 East Southern Avenue, Suite 5. It's the lobby motion, came in at 1731. Yep, key holders listed, no answer from the premises. It's 1746 and 432. I see video attached, thank you.
6: Hey, 19, sir.
2: Hey, 19, sir.
6: Hey, sir, can you copy some 101 miles for me?
2: Go ahead.
6: From 5-1 in the I-10 to SES, last year, 828.
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0: References for Rick. Somebody out here saying that the car hit the gas tank and they want fire out here to make sure that nothing's going to explode.
1: Copy, I'll get them called.
2: Charlie Romer, Adam 2, John 2, swerving between lanes, nearly hitting complaint, last seen westbound information, 1750. 14,035, 59 North Bell.
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1: 10-4. 3155 East Indian School, approximately 20 high school boys inside the lobby being loud and making a mess. Says they're playing nice for money or weapons. There's another unit or two at 1750.

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1: Copy from 2961 at Jefferson Avenue Baseline on the northeast corner. Chevy Silverado versus Nissan Altima, 1751.
0: East Indians Wolf.
2: 7-4 Frank. Number 3 on the drone search. 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

0: Space Force. And is it possible we can get maybe one more unit to our location so we can stand by our three children?
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2: Sure.
1: I copy, thank you so much.

0: 231 Charlie. Crystal 3 is an accent, please.
1: Thank you, Ocean 6.
2: Go ahead.
1: 15th Avenue Cinemar, Charles 1 Adam, 8 Norin Theophrast.
2: 10-4.
3: Well, probably it's going to be 962 67,000 Indian School Road in Southwest Corner for Greyhound Pacific versus Linton Town Car. That's
2: 7-3. Is there a backup for 65 North at 1004 East Peoria?
3: Oh, and Henry Cathy, house is clear, 754.
1: I
0: don't know if I
1: get a copy.
3: Thanks.
0: Curly 972-54-6, you're clear. Where's the monitor?
1: Four.
0: 4-8-8.
2: 10-4.
3: So the ignition 10-4, it's going to be a trickle for 2450 West Grand. At the Easy Inn Motel, 45 by the son, Richard Sampson, went and checked on the daughter who was arrested for 301 last night. She's now back with the male who was pinned to her. The sister is Shelby Sampson. She's 18 years old, white female, 5'2", thin to medium thick, with a white top tank top, gray sweatpants and slippers, has a black eye butterfly tattoos on her chest, told the brother that she was scared of what the male might do if she leaves him. Complaint mentioned possibly a firearm being waved when the son was 23, spoke to the son who confirmed he never saw a firearm at 1755.
4: Freezing on at 1755.
5: George, can you push our call FBI or whatever? RMS says report, please.
3: I copy.
2: And then 961-531 West Thomas, 734B.
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2: Okay. I have a 418 Tom in your beat. It's at 5645 or 19th Avenue to the light rail platform. And then the male 65, 5'6", 250, dark gray shirt with shorts, using to step off the property. Want him off the platform, 1756 units follow.
3: 831 Nora, I copy your message. It's going to be a 961-7314 West St. Charles Avenue in front. Complaining had a parked Kia Sonata. At 1756.
4: Seven 726, George, I'll take that call. This in my beat, please.
2: 10-4.
6: 4-13, I'll take that call. 4-13,
7: I copy. The next, it is a 240, 1624 West the Taylorway, through Palm. Two clients got into a physical. They were separated at time of 21. They did decline medical. One of them does have some scratches. Clients are a Maya Mercer and a Jones Smith. And we have Amaya, the staff member, for contact at 1757 units follow.
2: Right on. 10-4.
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9: Hey, 3 George, I'll monitor. Did you get a second unit?
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7: Well, for info, reference your call, we did a duplicate in from our complainant advising that that subject has now entered the Bosa Donuts location. It's going to be a black male, 40 to 50, 57, 180, blue shirt, black shorts, inside Bosa.
8: Copy.

0: 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Could you push our call through as an Indian call sign, please?
1: Yes.
2: Four, 33 Henry, I copy your message for the 900 at 4833 East Lake Point Circle. PD was asked to check on plaintiff's grandmother on September 12th. I was told she was in California with an uncle, Florence Livingood. Sorry, Grandma Florence Livingood. 434, 21 listed. Looks like both uncles are Robert Livingood, born in 69. Seen at the home a couple of hours ago, according to the neighbors, so Camino police, they are back home to do A900 on them. 453 Frank attached, it is 1800.

0: Okay.
1: Sir, was bit by the neighbor's dog that got loose. Dog is now in the backyard of the neighbor's backyard. They want the paramedics and police. 117-1802. Need a tow?
0: 1400, cord. No, no weapons. It's 1802. Can you call? 815, Paul.
1: Turn on the backup.
2: And anyone charge, I'll make that backup.
1: Copy.
3: We have a 415 drawn 7th Ave in Cheryl. Okay, 10-4. It is Route 7th Ave Cheryl, Mountain Park, Mountain View Park. Disease is 7th Ave. It's 14, 13 to 14 years old at the garden area, Happy Open Park, smoking 237 Mary. Possibly from a vape, they're being verbal, they're testing. One has an afro, green shirt, white shoes, 1803. And to follow?
1: River 602.
3: 10-4.
1: Frank
0: Copy. Sorry, 700 Mary, were you answering up for that call, too?
1: 10-4.
0: Copy, I'll put you on it.
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2: Okay, Tulsa City Union Hills, 1805.

0: 1200. You can send that 647, please.
1: 10th Street in Montevallo. The subject walking westbound along Montevallo Triangle handles the parked vehicles, but has not made entry. He's white, 50s to 60s, 5'10", heavy, no shirt, jeans, black backpack, 18 to 6. Unit to follow.
2: Couple Marines for this unknown trouble, possible 707, 10th Street, McDowell, 736 feet. I don't make a backup or couple of interviews. Copy, thanks. Charlie 7.
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4: 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I'm going to follow.
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0: I copy one in custody, code 4 for number 29 West Baseline. 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

0: 721 India. There's a neighbor dispute. It's a apartment 204221 Eastern Dowell, apartment 2029. It's the front of the complex. It was a verbal with a neighbor who lives in apartment 2027. Keeps looking in the complainant's windows. She's a black female in her 50s, average height and weight. A floral dress, no weapons. Heather's going to be for contact at 1809.
1: 732 Ocean. Can you have fire at our location? No, it's because there's blood in there and she has blood on her face.
0: Yeah, 10-4. Go ahead.
2: Yeah, I think we'll be on our subject. Call it 10-10 East Missouri, please.
0: Okay, and 615 Frank, what's your key again?
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1: Seven 34 Tom, 32 Ocean, copy.
3: Yeah, copy.
4: And Broadway?
0: 423 Tom.
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4: 10-4.
6: R, please, and leave us on it.
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7: So far, it's a domestic 11,666 North 28th Drive. Unit 167, just drive home at the mom's house. The brother, Richard, was yelling and complaining to mom and making threats to 451, the other brother. Other brother is possibly 390 at the bus stop now. At 1813 as well.

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3: 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If we can get a closer unit, it's going to be on Charlie 2, 1813.
1: We have a closer unit. Yeah. Are you the closest to put you on the hot call?
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1: Okay.

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1: The next is a 961, Serenade Avenue in Pike Place, just south. 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

0: 6335 North 7th Street at Inman Automotive. It's coming from the front door, truck at 1802, and it's 1816 unit to follow.
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0: 10-4.
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3: 824 North, I'm not here with them. 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
5: Union. Can you run Zebra Mary Adam 547 and send it to me, please?
6: Please come first. Is there a call on the stack at 11666 North 28th Drive from Adriana? We're here talking with her. We got flagged down for this, actually, if you could relate it to this call.
7: Okay, yeah, I have a unit 17 to that. It's related, though.
6: 10-4, I'm out with her and with everyone else here.
7: Okay, that's 23 Tom 9, 2100, you copy?
1: 923 Tom, copy.
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2: 415, George. Say 415, Frank, at 335 West Kalkapa. An hour ago, complainant's niece, a sincere Dinwiddie, born in 2011, who was on probation and in DCS custody, got into a 239 with her foster family. Foster family possibly owns a gun, but complainant's not sure, and her niece doesn't feel safe. Complainant is 17 to pick her up and needs police to document it. We have Ashley for contact, who will be in a white Jeep Cherokee. It's 1818, units following.
3: 514, George.
2: Copy.
1: We have a 647 at 1802 and an 18 calling. Just confirming that the 236 241 West Osborne 734B.

0: Of course. If they're code 4 out there on Wilshire, and one of those guys just getting their 21.
1: Any units on Wilshire, can you give me anyone Georgia 21?
2: You put us on a 900, please, 15th Avenue, Van Buren, just south. We're going to be out with a male. He's unconscious on the sidewalk. He's not waking up. Can you start his fire, please?
3: Copy.
0: Good morning, Georgia. Copy. Any signs of tunnel?
2: Negative. He's breathing shallowly. He's not waking up, and he's sort of responding to stimulus.

0: 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Manhattan Charlie, copy your message. 12435 North 28th Drive. Current on the street, comes white Hyundai versus a white SUV, 1820.
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1: Sam 81, go ahead.
0: Hey, do you have a marked unit over in the area of like 26th, 27th Avenue in Pearson?
1: I think that's going to be 900.
0: Sorry, 26. Yeah, you're right. I'm mixed up. Apologize.
1: No worries.
2: 7-3400. Does Sam 81 have a 21? I can call him that real quick.
0: Hey, you have a unit in the area of, like, 26th Avenue Pearson.
3: Yeah, 10-4. You're code 4.
0: Hey, if you guys are just doing 1031 or something, are you able to push out of there, dispatch? I'll give you a call.
3: You got it.
0: Appreciate it.
1: That's important.

0: 135 India, can you send the next?
1: 10-4. It's a tip over 24-50 West Green at the Avian Motel. 45 by the son, Richard Sampson, went and checked on the daughter who was arrested for 301 last night. She's now back with her male who was pimping her sister, who's Shelby Sampson, 18 years old, white female, 5'2", thin to medium build, with a white crop top, bracelet pants and slippers, has black eye butterfly tattoos on her chest. Told brother that she was scared of the male and what he might do if she leaves. At 18:03.
2: Black Jeep, no plates, 14th Street and Southern.
3: 423 Georgian, put me on it.
2: Got
1: it. Oh, about 8 subjects, mixed descriptions, none of weapon, refusing to leave. They're currently sitting in the parking lot. They know I'm stole food items, but not sure. Is there a backup at 1823?
0: 832 India. 67 Tom Buren, out with Victor John Adams, 7 Tom 3.
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0: Send me the 900 and that's what they're going to be, please. Copy 900-740 East Thunder Hill. Touch contact, complaints neighbor, a Tom, who's a white male, tall, slim build in the 70s. I'm going to advise that subject's garbage cans have been on the street for the past week. Complainant tried knocking on the door and it's number 3 for complainant. It is 1824, unit 12.
4: 33 Frank, I'll attach in a second.
0: 10-4.
5: Four 12 Ocean, you send the 14th out.
4: Ocean, can you send the next?
1: 10-4.
0: Project James Parker, born in 2001. Yeah, black male, 5'5", 175 pounds, black Batman shirt, red shorts, red socks with black shoes. Just contact 1825.
1: Tonight and to 240 at Daniel, who ratted him out. Daniel also lives at this house. Been on the phone over an hour, has access to a gold kitchen knife. Oh, not any other weapons, is on probation. The manager is 23 as well at 1826.

0: 22 David, I'll take up 961, MIB.
1: Pacific Avenue Indian School, Grade Jeep Patriot versus White Hyundai Sonata. Contact Susanna, it's 1826.
2: 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Last I contacted the shop 2 months ago, they advised the vehicle was no longer there. We have to drill for contact. Reference the shop's 20, there was a call on October 8th last year. Involving our complainant as a possible civil issue. It's 1827.
1: West Cypress Street.
3: The mom's calling in. She says she's 17 to the Circle K here on Van Buren from McQueen and Chandler with the unknown ETA. I guess she's 601 out of their city. And Chandler maybe, or Gilbert, where they're from.
4: Okay, I copy. We'll take a look at it. Thank you.
5: $700, what is the alarm?
3: $700, Mary, I copy. It's going to be 4434 North 7th Avenue. It's the pit stop performance coming from the office motion at 1828.
1: West McDowell, permit 2089. 24 Rapid SOS. Verbal with the male. She was telling him to leave and he was yelling at her. Permit number is from 21 History. No mention of weapons. No further information. She hung up 2 times since 1828.
3: 1819 East. Complaints and verbal with the staff because they are taking their time with checkout. Nobody has any weapons. Her dark blue pants. Is there a backup at 1829? And backup for 239 at 1819 East Camelback.
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211 MJ, I copy your message for you. Can time. It's at 25,100 North 22nd Lane. It's the inside of the hotel on the south side of the property. There's a transient black female, 20s to 30s. She's going to be near the restaurant on the north side, 1830. To be confrontational.

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1: 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Thank you.
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0: 450 West Missouri with a black motorcycle. Please.
6: Sorry, I didn't copy that.
4: Okay.
1: Copy. Is anyone in yet?
0: Can we just fire out for our patient, just a diabetic issue?
1: 10-4. 10-4. Tom 2000, West Destiny Holman, and I need to Tom 3901, Houston Echo Peak.
7: Behind the building, no weapons, wants them removed, said there's an ATM file. It's 1834, is there any 12?

0: sales in West Bethany Homes. It says an officer just dropped off a 390 Hispanic male, 50 short, a gray shirt, khaki shorts, holding a blue bag, and he's been trespassed multiple times, so they want him gone at 1835. Unit to follow. Let me just get a backup for this 418, Tom. Is there a backup 2000 West Bethany home?
1: 614 North.
0: Okay, 10-4. 13 and Marie.
2: 2-1 Frank.
0: Go ahead.
2: Do we have any info on who the subject of that test is or the officers that dropped them off?
0: I don't have it. Let me put out this hot call. And then I'll pull in and try to find out more information.
3: That's Challenger.
0: Okay, let me put it out.
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0: 10-4.
6: 4 Hispanic male around 5'6", and they're all white black shirt, black pants, toothpick, 2 12 packs of Dr. Pepper and Sprites and other miscellaneous drinks, approximating $35 worth. He left in an unknown vehicle, unknown direction of travel. Information only, 1836.
3: You can come to 647 Victor.
6: I got you standing on the 5 traffic.

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1: Fortune 4 India,
0: and any other unit, come over to Charlie 4, 1837.
2: Fortune 4 Henry,
1: copy. Fortune 4 Among Us. Alright, copy, remember? Copy for the 647 McCurry over at 2802 South 7th Avenue. Complaint is an offline monitoring via live camera. They have a male wearing all black clothing that arrived in a white work pickup with unknown plates. It was currently on the south side of the property. Property does appear to be open in the lot. The complainant cannot verify the RP if anyone was supposed to be there or not. Just want to confirm it's code 4. It's 1838 hours.
2: Actually, 1072 on that. Have 614
3: North. Okay, 614
4: North. 614 North.
3: Can you call 61 free?
4: 10-4.
0: 3525 South 75th Avenue, Park 1132. It's going to be heard. Jasmine, Hispanic, female, 55110. DTS. Okay, there's two being Peoria, it's 1839, is there a unit trouble?
3: Lydia Terry, born in 2002, she's 5'6", 115. 1839 units follow.
2: 1600.
3: Mary, I sent
2: you a Camelback. 13 Frank,
5: what are my numbers? 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

0: in Ocean at 14,824 South 44th and 434 feet. And we have a 911 hang up holding at 2807 South 27th Avenue for 12 feet.
1: Does the guy down there you guys are talking to have our those parties half of her phone?
2: Negative.
3: Contact. Kelly, but she refused to give an apartment number. It's inconclusive. Seven oh three X for your info.
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2: 15 Henry, send that 237.
3: From 1500, going to be quiet, 2406 East Thomas Road, the CVS parking lot. Queen's daughter, Amik DePorto, 4079, Hispanic female, 5'3". Have you said pink shirt on weapons, refusing to get out of her brown Hyundai Sonata, Joyce for contact, your back of the touch, 1842.
2: 701, how do you touch it? Al Christie and Lincoln, Victor David Adam for Charles Ridge.
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0: April. 7-4, I just saw it. 412 Ocean.
6: Copy, we're looking at it right now. We'll take care of it.
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1: Six 23 in the back of Charlie's, can I tell for the first?
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0: 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I copy your message. 647 4463 Coyote Wash Drive. 101 20 to 30 shorts in gold hoodie, backpack. I've been wandering around for 30 minutes, going westbound 1845. You need to follow?
1: Anybody for this? Anybody? Yep, Charlie 9, 1845.
2: 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Keep in the longest, holding P3.
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0: 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What do you mean by your message?
1: Head up to 27 Diamond McKinley. That's where you're saying this guy walked into.
2: Well, then 961 and 51st and Camelback in the southeast corner.
0: Just need to get my 21 real quick.
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2: Are you coming as Gray Chevy Malibu to the white Chevy pickup? Last seen under direction of travel. Reaching out to Fernando's 1848.
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0: yo lo llamaba de ansiedad.
1: 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I will take the 911, please.
2: Brother, an idiot, copy 911, hang up, 2807 South 47 Avenue. There's a media hangout, and there's no answer, times 2 on callback. It's 1848.

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1: Next is 47. 19,407 at the In-N-Out. Two ago, subject stole a bunch of food from the counter and left on foot to 27,101. Standing by a black shirt, one shirt, his beard, black curly hair, no weapons, 1849.
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3: Code 6.
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2: 10-4.
4: Fort
2: 23, Tom, and any other unit, come on over to Gerald Ford, 1851.
5: 424, George. 424, George, copy, 82, any copy?
0: 32, I'm under.
5: Copy, man.
2: Still holding a 961, one on 4030 Thomas, another one on 51st and Thomas, a check buffer at 7346 West Cypress, and the secondary 961 at 39th and Baseline.
0: And just east of UPC, it looks like there's an active fight in the play around. Some officers are running there right now.
2: I have copy.
6: The 20 of that? Is it the 1201 South 7th?
0: Yeah, that'll be it. It's just east of the playground.
6: Copy. Any additional units? 1201 South 7th Avenue.
0: Four Tom's heading over there along with 31 North. You can just put it out to 5. We don't need 720 here.
6: Copy.
7: I'm going to be at UPC. I got flagged down at Harmon Park. There was a little fight. There's a couple 700 units here that are assisting as well. I don't know if you want to try for a 500 unit.
2: 23 Charlie, come on over. Come on over to Charlie 7, Charlie 7 to 1852. Back up for a hot call at 3rd Street and Vale, 23D. Have any units, Tenny?
7: Yeah, we can head that way.
2: 10-4. Charlie 7.
3: George Monitor.
2: Hey, Charlie 7.
8: So 418 Tom, 4920 West Thunderbird. Fleet 119, white male, 55, 135, gray shirt, gray leggings, my touch refusing to leave, 1853.
2: 6-1500. Go ahead.
0: You can be over at 1091, 7th and Camelback.
2: Yes, 10-4. Emergency traffic for 901, 411 East Indian School Road, 732 beat.
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2: 732 Ocean, Charlie 7, and any of the units, 1864.
3: 73 Frank Smaller.
2: Copy.
10: Six 13 Frank, keep moving back on the 900 area.
2: Yeah, 10-4. 615 Henry, that plate came back negative to a Chevy El Camino 1984. Expires in 2027. Christopher Jenkins, 11821 North 20 Drive.
0: Carl?
3: 914 North, I can head up there.
0: Got
3: it. Motion.
2: Put you on the call, thank you.
0: 26-135,
7: you're on us, Bethany.
2: I'm 3. Copy.
7: Signal for
2: a
11: 620 George. Can you, sorry, 620 Ocean. Can you show us in a crazy transport to 16th Street in Marvin?
6: Girl's back holding a weapon. Can I give you a follow-up? Control St. Cosby, 1855. Okay, Tampa.
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0: 2633 West Bethany Home Road, a silver Malibu, no plate.
1: Yes, go ahead.
0: Yeah.
1: Wilson U 51 George at the park behind UPC, 5th Avenue in Yavapai.
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2: 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Three, Adam, four, Adam, zero.
0: Another unit?
4: No, code four. It looks like the warrant is not extraditable.
2: Can you show me 17 to AZ General with the lower in custody?
0: Over. Miles,
4: last three are 169.
0: Miles, 159. First in.
6: 9772, can you put me back on my detail, please?
0: Yes, it's

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3: 14 Tom, the next is going to be a check welfare at 7046 West Cypress Street. Component was with Maricopa City Police, got a call from Eric, who lives at this 20, who is stating government is at war with him, and he believes he is being haunted. I don't know, subject lives by himself. Subject stated he used 237 David today. Subject denied being 901 x-ray, no weapons besides scissors. Component wanting to make sure he is called for. It's Don, telephone contact 1901. I copy 801, Paula Jericho.

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1: From 602, are you code 4 now?
2: Yeah, I'm code 4, thank you.
1: 10-4.
0: You're okay for the, if it's a P2?
3: Yeah, it should be in 7274.
0: Okay, copy.
4: 423, Georgia, copy. 4 Tucson, 2350, space, 106, okay. So transient hanging outside the building, black man around 30 years old, 5'8", thin build, black shirt and blue shorts. Along with another 30-year-old wearing a black jersey, dress pants, was last seen on a bike. Sounds like the first subject's the only one. So 23, we have Jonathan for contact. 19, 04 hours, unit 12.
2: 24, George.
4: Ready.
1: She's been sending the caller harassing texts and has been yelling at the neighbors and complaining that she might 415 Bravo the unit or is having a mental crisis. 1904. It kind of reads like a 21 detail. The caller does want 21 contact.
5: Four two three zombie copy 5275.
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1: Okay, copy that. Is there a backup 5335 each day?
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1: Center.
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1: Can you copy for 651 Adam, 67th Avenue on the road? A light Ford F-250 struck a left rail. It is injured and on the ground, unable to move. Truck stage 23, no one for contact, 1907.
2: We have a 647, 10611 North 27th Street, and a 961 Henry 40th Street in Cactus.
0: Okay, Frank, this is 647.
2: Okay, we have 10611 North 27th Street. The black male, tall, black shorts, dark shirt walking around, was knocking on the window, yelling to get someone's attention, didn't seem to be trying to enter the property. He's now in the driveway with two 101s acting erratically, possibly on 237 Davis. There's an elderly 101 that lives there. Caller hasn't seen the mail there before, 1907. I see 632 and is going to call. The neighbor does not want contact.
3: 37-1122 West Sunlands Avenue out front. For a black male that knocked on complainant's front door 10 minutes ago and has been standing outside ever since. Complainant's not sure why he's there. It is 1908, after 23 in the area, units fall.

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2: Stacker 6-4, same victory.
3: Cool, 23 goes copy of 14 South 1544 East Southern. Black man around 30 years old, black shirt and black pants with black shoes outside, refusing to leave. Pablo for contact 1909 hours. And 423 George, which unit did you say to follow?
2: 423 George, not to follow the 647 Victor is at the same address, so then you can stack that to me.
3: 423 George, copy. I'll stack that one to you. And a unit to follow that 418 Tom at 1544 East Center.
4: It's 423 Ocean.
3: Got it, thank you.
4: 10-4. Yeah, site 24-7 in McDowell Street City, 734B.
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4: 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We've got 10 vehicles following the caller. They're all minivans, apparently. Possible 918 Charlie, 1910 Frequency Cliff.
5: 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California, back up, 726 George, copy, you're going as well. 732, you're good.
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0: This is George Crespo, 961 3535 East Middle Boulevard, the student parking lot. 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
1: For 1930 East Lincoln Heights?
0: Correct.
1: Copy the runway.
0: Eric. Yeah, 961 Henry, 29th Avenue Indian School.
2: 01 South 7th Avenue. It's for a Hispanic male around 25 to 30, 5'7", thin build. This is covered with a white mask, was wearing a black shirt and black shorts. Took 2 30 packs of Budweiser and a 24 pack of Modelo. Was seen on foot eastbound towards the park. It is 1912 hours, unit to follow. Units to follow for that 487 at 4401 South 7th Avenue.
3: 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It's just going to be an online reporting.
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1: Copy, 1 minute, Mass 14. 27, yeah, copy, 647. This is transit white male, green hat, black shirt, and the weapons, and I am set up to go to the house. I'm going to go on, no, I'm going to go on, I'm going to go on, I'm going to go on, I'm going to go on, I'm going to go on, I'm going to go on, I'm going to go on, I'm going to go on, I'm going to go on, I'm going to go on, I'm going to go on, I'm going to go on, I'm going to go on, I'm going to go on, I'm going to go on, I'm going to go on, I'm going to go on, I'm going to go on, I'm going to go on, I'm going to go on, I'm going to go on, I'm going to go on, I'm going to go on, I'm going to go on, I'm going to go on, I'm going to go on, I'm going to go on, I'm going to go on, I'm going to go on, I'm going to go on, I'm going to go on, I'm going to go on, I'm going to go on, I'm going to go on, I'm going to go on, I'm going to go on, I'm going to go on, I'm going to go on, I'm going to go on, I'm going to go on, I'm going to go on, I'm going to go on, I'm going to go on, I'm going to go on, I

0: 961 Henry Holding, 808 West Washington Street, 512 feet, A 647 at 14,000 B, South 31st Street, 435 feet. 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
0: Copy 961 Henry at 808 West Washington Street. This is coming from DPS. It's going to be a blue Honda CRV versus unknown vehicle. Plate is inside the building when the vehicle hits. For DPS, it's not a Capital PD building. It's another jurisdiction. We have a dean for contact there. It's 1950 hours.

This is Frank on your phone. I'm sorry, you called for?

0: Since it started via Kinesiac.
1: 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CDH 236, 341 West Osborne Road at 1918.
2: Six thirteen Union, can you on a call six, please?
1: 10-4.
2: I'll be just east of Central and Coulter with Arizona Sam, Young, Lincoln, Tom, Edward, Bravo, Ocean.
1: 10-4. It was approximately 5, 8, and 15 years old, known a weapon. The 8-year-old made the complaint of food and did not look happy. Concerned the business is using child labor. Can you turn to call?
3: 728, David.
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0: 832 Andy, we're code 4 out here. The plate just fell off.
1: I copy, the plate just fell off.
4: We copy that, we'll be 10-8.
1: Thank you, Arena.
5: Hey, 11 George, can you send the 418 Ocean, please?
1: Hey, 11 George, it's going to be a 418 Ocean at 8155 West Avalon Drive. Missing to serve order protection on Hector. Code race male, 5'11", 120 pounds, brown eyes, black hair. A crow tattoo on the right hand, 2 black lip piercings on the left lip, 1 anti-eyebrow piercing on the right side of the face. Is known to use 237 David, is possibly 918 on the weapons. Looking for that order of protection issued and served on AZ Point at 1921. I copy 813 George Rebecca.

0: address for the call for the ticket, please.
1: I'm just going to exit 18th Street in Camelback.

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Blue t-shirt with only one arm to sleeve, dirty khaki knee-high shorts. Still up in, she's got a tail with a skull, husband on 237 days, refusing to leave. Last seen in the parking lot on the south side. Contact Chris, 1923.

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1: Sorry, which call sign was that?
0: 34 Frank.
1: Copy. 434 Frank, you're 418 Ocean, 14,824 South 44th Way. This is a Gabriel Jesus Mascara. Subject born in 2010, male, 6'2", 150 pounds, hazel eyes, brown hair, has a tattoo sleeve on his right arm, and is a T37 David user. Also known to be violent towards PD. It is 19-20, 4 hours, is there against the phone?
2: Holding on 921 at 7632 West Monterey Street.

0: 5 North, can you send a check wall for MID, please?
1: 5 North, going to be a check wall for at 1351 North 37th Drive. Coming through 964 Tom, complainant wants son Rigoberto to speak to BHU, going through a mental crisis, is jumping around front yard, hard to control. The BHU team is 23. Parents are not feeling safe and want PDF as well. Subject has a history of DV. Is in the backyard of the house. Unknown what he is doing. I'm going to 10-12 for you. At 1925, I copy 827. Here's your backup.
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4: 6-0-3, Frank
1: Frenfeld. 03, Frank. Reference your call, we're getting a duplicate call. Looks like it's from the same complainant, says that you're out with 101 and says that a black man and another subject that went into the backyard on the other side of the fence, and they just wanted you to know that they're in the backyard.
4: Okay.
5: Catalina Drive, Unit 121. Someone was waiting in the lobby, white Chevy Camaro, taken. Caller has the key to a no tracking. 1927.
1: Referencing this 539 ED East McDowell. Subject's going to be a black female, 5'5", 140, early 30s, black and white shirt with black bottoms. Crossing east on McDowell from 39 ED East McDowell. So we're going to, it's 1927 on Charlie 7.

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1: In April, but that's it.
2: Street. Cleansing subject was a door-to-door salesman. Was aggressive earlier in the day. 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Caller has video. White male, 20 years old, 5'8", thin build, white shirt, white shorts, and a weapon. Last seen headed eastbound of the Desert Flower Lane. And for contact, 1931.
0: Message for the 961 18th Avenue, Camelback. Complaints not involved. It's a small white sedan versus a gray SUV. They'll take self contact if needed. It's 1931.

0: 9-0-2-9, can you send me the message?
1: 10-4. Hi, 32 Henry, Assembly Chapel for 15,222 North Flamenco Drive. Check on SIP, original scan, via 2010, black female 5'3", thin, curly hair, has been at the above 21 for the last 3 weeks, possibly 32, 6-year-old brothers. Come and go, Cardinal 321, contact at 1933, their units as follows. Putting an audible at 2736 West McDowell Road.
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0: Mercy, traffic is a 901, someone on fire at 7860 West McDowell Road, 815B.
1: Mercy, traffic is a 901, Charlie, 830 North 22nd Avenue, 623B.
0: 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That unit, anyone else, Charlie, 8-1934.
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1: Keep me on it, please.
0: Okay. For 3100, next is going to be the tow wheel interference, 4221 East Ray Road, unit 2081. For John Buxton, male 30 years old, weapons refusing to let complete and pick up the children. Plane is the child's own, says that there's 1031 that allows her to pick up the kids. Who's inside with the above 20 with both the kids. To be waiting in a gray Chrysler Pacifica at the gate of the leasing office. 1936, 3 years fall. Actually, 431 Henry, we just got a duplicate right now. Unit 22, they exchanged the kids already.
2: I got 1022, thanks. Let me do body cam real quick.
0: Copy.

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1: Enter 90-1, Circle K, 5-10 Bill. Any milk, pick ice and coffee. Last seen on the bike, eastbound on Osborne. Any milk, 20s, average height, heavy set, brown shirt, blue jeans, no weapons information, 1937.
2: Good.
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2: Just for information, Rescue 17 is going to be taking our mail, not feeling precautionary.

Emergency traffic is incremental damage, 1401 North 43rd Avenue, 824B. Anyone for criminal damage, 1401 North 43rd Avenue, 824B.

0: and use this breakaway compromise for this 415 Bravo sister's ex-boyfriend trying to set her room on fire. 1401 North Fifth Avenue, 824B. I copy 825 India, that's dispatch.
1: 82, and I'll switch monitor.
0: Yeah.

0: 1230 North Concourse Lane, 224B.
1: Sorry, we just got flat down by a pedestrian. The runner feels good right at the bus stop. We're going to clear this out. So we have to full seat this.
0: And you said you were 414 Tom or 416 Tom?
1: 423 Tom.
0: Copy.
2: 424, no, you can put us on that call.
0: Copy. Are we keeping it here or do you want to move to Charlie Dead?
3: And you used to set up first domestic 17,000 turn 33 North 24th Lane 224 beat.
1: North Georgia, I'll throw it
3: out. Copy, it's going to be on Charlie 7. So you need to take backup on domestic 17,000 turn 33 North 24th Lane 224 beat.
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0: before. 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Charlie 7.
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2: 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Vehicle for a small white car. Patient 43. I'm calling officer detained or arrested Matthew Adam Diaz, 325 of 95.
1: Quarter 7, 2728 West Peoria, and 647, 410 West Orange.
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2: 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Corbin heard a noise on the east side of the house near their storage area. Did not see anyone, but want someone to check it out. It's Jonathan for contact, 1946.

0: 7:15, Andrew, I'll take the call, maybe.
1: Street, there's a large white cabinet blocking the eastbound traffic in the middle of the intersection. Cars are swerving. 1947.

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1: Reference our audible. We have a open door in the back for one of the garage doors to the mechanic. We have an employee headed down, and prosecution is desired if anyone is inside. Can we get one more unit to clear?
0: The 1263, is that for the Charlie traffic?
2: Open a message. 2914 West 40th Street. Private sitting up. Unknown subject took the place of Blue Concord e-bike while she was inside. Clint's hysterical, not answering questions. She called back and she's very upset with the wait time of about 10 minutes. 1948 units fall. Whatever you need, so stuck.
0: Go on.
3: 310 Portland, just north. Can be on the system now. White t-shirt. On a great shirt. Right. Okay. 24?
0: 4. Copy.

0: Nice. Richard, perfect.
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0: 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I'll give you 20 here. 3549 West Thomas Road.
1: Over.

0: 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Anyone for a 488 Paul, 82nd Drive and Mulberry, 814 Beat. 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
1: 424, and yeah, we're out on the subway stop. We're 23 Tomahawk Central, Southern.
0: Copy, I'll switch you on out then.
1: 422, you got that level?

0: 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We're going to test your 934 Ocean, 924 Pumpkin, 22.
1: I copy. 647 at 3401 West Encanto Boulevard. Santa Tech Welfare, 3140 West Osborne Road.

0: Could you put us back on that 418 tone on Dunlap and Black Canyon Access?
1: I come for that. Trust question 9040 North Black Canyon back to 1952. Is there a unit to follow?
0: Absolutely.
1: Temper.

0: 914 North. You can see that 961 Henry. That's been holding a while.
1: I copy for the 961 Henry, 4221 West Lamar, apartment 4. Current on the street, Lex 2023 Dodge Challenger, just a possibly white Chevy Spark with 10 tag. 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
0: Opposite 22nd and Southern, just west. Male 101 are yelling as they are walking westbound. Caller is no description, hearing only. 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

0: sending the light in your view, 1421 South 20th Avenue. The police tracking is still on iPhone and is parked outside. You're refusing to give it back. While he's going to wait in their vehicle, it's going to be a black Nissan. 1956, do you need to follow?
1: I'll attach right there, this one.
0: I'll attach.
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5: Ocean,
2: I copy for the 415 India, 2529 West Campbell, apartment 19. 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She's calm now. I thought I called PD on her before. Marlena for contact at 1957.
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3: Five South 24th Street of the Extended Suite, loud construction ongoing at 4 a.m. It's coming from the roof, and it's the third night it's happened, 1958.
2: 731 Norway, can you give me that chip off of McDonald's? 731
0: George.
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5: Cool. 701 present.
1: Done.
5: Can I get a number in that office, Mike 1? I'm getting a flag phone for possible 240.
1: Turn on the unit, 18th Street, go back. Turn on the unit.
0: Hello, Henry, who's that for?
1: So just flag down 701 Charlie, Route 240, 18th Street, and come back.
0: I can head over there.

0: I'm from White for backup.
1: Well,
2: 15 Henry Lincoln 22, I'll test here in a second.
1: But Sandy rolled third in my 20. Now one of the parties that's flagging me down is saying that they're feeling dizzy and sick to their stomach, requesting the fire department.
3: It's code 4 for the night.
1: Ten four, code 4 for now.
3: 10-4.
4: 14, Henry. Can you try me going prior to 71 Charlie's call for that 240 on the King of Lee my 47? Can you just text me, please?
3: 10-4.
5: 1460 Spell, 961 Stone Street in Thunderbird, and 14 Thompson, 2013, 2 North 15th Avenue.

0: Helen Brigham, 245, 4450 East Washington, 7250. Anyway, sir, first subject with a gun, 7:21 India, India. Subject pointed a gun at him and they're in a train. First show, 7:28.
1: George monitoring. 4.
0: 8:24.
1: About the 647 on Western Campus.
0: 647 at 4401 Western Canto Boulevard at the Ramada area, Solano Park. Three Hispanic males, white baseball cap, dark clothing, is under the Ramada, smoking 237 David, but it's saying they are near the end of the playground in the Ramada area and wants them all moved along since there are kids at the park. It's no contact at 2003, is there any at 12?
2: George for traffic.
1: Okay.
2: MVA 418 Ocean at 9011 South 8th Place for Unit 3. From something to serve a Johann Freddy Mata, born in 1990, white male, 5'11", 180 pounds, brown eyes, black hair. Subject has a Phoenix Sun tattoo on his arm and is known to carry a firearm. It is 20:03 hours, so I need it tomorrow.
3: 423 George, I'm probably on it.
2: George, got it.
0: Alpha, thank you. 823 George, copy.
1: I copy, thank you.
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0: Still in a trespasser, 5656 North 27th Avenue.

0: 11 Henry, this is Hope Evans. She's 918. I'm code 4. I don't need anything yet.
1: Copy, it's Hope Evans, and you're code 4. She's 918.

0: He's being killed by a cop. He's from 22. She's 19.
1: Copy. 42, copy. Can you put me back on the 47 India, please?

0: 700 Mary, we'll take 7387.
1: It's an audible from the dining room, but the RP requested dispatch via mobile app. 2006.

0: Jane code for.
1: Okay. Government of Trust Bastard 3101 West Northern.
0: So I'll feed you this last.
2: Go on.
0: Yeah, you know, sign of this 32nd Street, Thomas. We, blocking eastbound traffic and multiple traffic congestion and eastbound on Thomas.
2: Is there anyone to go 32nd Street, Thomas, for this accident?
1: Yes, Charlie, 415 over broadcast. Cruise my lot, music outside all night. I'm going to share brigade. No contact information at 2007.
2: They're coming from 51 Glendale, so drive time from there.
0: That's all copies.

0: Okay, what's going on here? Did you say Prosher?
1: Yeah, Prosher.
0: Copy.

0: el rollo de Dios. Whoever's recall, I think your 918 subject is in the hotel, maybe. He's running into the lobby and back out the street.
1: There's a few hotels over there. Which one is he at?
0: They said a Loft Hotel, 4450 East Washington.
1: Okay, I got you. Yeah, we're almost there. We'll go inside and talk to him. The hotel calling.
0: No, the hotel's calling.
2: 725 George, I might be out there.
0: Talk to your
3: Allison. 726 George, you need to see, you had a knife with him last time. He wasn't threatening you or using it anyway. Just be nice.
0: Okay. The knife's not threatening it. Just simple.

0: Ah, foi erro.
1: Go ahead.
0: I know you're 23 at that call, but for the 21 history, caller does call from 10,313 West Monte Rosa Avenue all the time, so that might be a better 20.
1: Yeah, it's a repeat problem house.
0: Okay, 233.

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1: 222 Georgia.
0: 74 Charlie 2, Supervisor Monitor.
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1: Hello.
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1: 14 George, copy.
5: Did you want Frank Copy responding to that?
1: Did you want Frank Copy responding?
6: All right, we've got three units here. We're going to clear the garage.
0: I copy.
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1: Well, Frank, to monitor.
7: Come here. North 28th, 3720. Alright, they found 15 ago, 7.5 from Hawaii, 4 on Charlie, 7 North 2013.
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2: Eight thirty-two, India. Any Charlie 8, 2014. 8:32, George. 10-4. 8:32, George, on my way. 10-4. 8:32, Ocean, project stop. Go ahead. Three in Southern Alpha, one on the Viking. Copy, 3 in Southern Alpha, one on the Viking.

0: With Frank, I'm reporting that she has a 5200 Mesa.
1: Center?
0: The driver of the vehicle has a 52 out of Mesa.
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0: 735 India, can you ask 731 Nora what apartment number they're at?
1: 731. Well, I'm walking out right now. 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Where are you guys at?
0: 735 India, we're in the parking lot.
1: Copy. If you guys want to meet up to the front of the leasing office, make sure it's up there.
0: Copy. Okay.

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1: 825 India, the call on your beat is going to be AHF Welfare, 3140 West Osborne Road, Unit 47. Going through 964 Thompson, put it as visited son, life is 390. They are married, deployment does not live there. 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Sounded like he was driving and he hung up. Calling for contact, 2018.
2: 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Still two bags with merchandise. 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
1: Yes, sir. For Flight 16 Street in Campbell, 6 can be. Copy 6 Henry, in your backup will be at over on Charlie 6 at 23.
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1: 914 Mile, can I get 961 Hanley, 29th Avenue in Indian School? Complaining to the red Nissan Ultima versus a white Toyota Corolla. License plate 7 Sam Adam 3 Henry 7. Left westbound. Planet was following on the call, agree to pull over. On for cause and effect, 2022.
2: Before 18 Ocean at 7000 West Buckeye Road, a check buffer, 62nd Avenue and Earl Drive, and a 961 Henry, 57th Avenue and Indian School.

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0: Send me the 900 and 820 feet.
1: Yeah, 900 at 63rd Avenue in Earl, northeast corner. Hispanic male or native male, all black clothing, no weapons, banging his head on the ground and yelling and flaring his arms around, but it thinks that he's on 237 David. PU2 is also responding. It's going to be no contact. 20, 24 is area 12.
0: Hey, 31, I was wondering about the
1: custody. At 2525 South, 75th Avenue, 2024. Anybody back 822 George for the check welfare? Check welfare? 63rd Avenue and Earl, 822 feet. It's 22 George, now back to backup.

0: 832, huh?
1: Hey, can you hear me?
0: Can you send me that 418 Ocean, please?
1: 10-4. 418 Ocean at 7000 West Buckeye Road at the Cafe Valley. It's going to be a 964 Tom, attempt to serve Kevin. Hispanic male, heavy set, tall, unknown clothing, owns guns, unknown if on him, works at listed 20 until 4 a.m. Confirmed that it is unserved in AZ Point. Prepare for telephone contact 2025, is there against call?
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2: 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Start up for 487 India, 4211 West Roosevelt Street, 411 B. I'll be holding on Charlie 4, no response, 2020.
3: Well, you want to start up for us, 487 India, 4211 West Roosevelt, 411 B. Unit startup is 47 India, 4211 West Roosevelt, 411 B.
0: And 933B.
3: Post 47 in India, 4211 West Roosevelt, 411B.
1: Thank you.
0: 3200, I copy. And no one else. And Ram Charlie at 9. 2 year clear. 2029.
4: Traffic. What channel is that going to be on?
3: 411 India, copy. It's going to be on Charlie 4.
0: I think
3: it's 11 West Roosevelt, 411 deep.
0: 2029.
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1: George, what was that, 20th Alcohol?
0: Referencing a residential you went to earlier for the domestic with the boyfriend, ex-boyfriend, 17233 North 24th Plain.
1: Copy, did you say he's 17 to that 20?
0: Secondhand info, VAL stack, call about 23.
1: Look, we don't need all that one. We just put that as a P2 on the stack.
0: Okay, please stand out until it's 23. Yeah, you're clear.
1: And it can just go on the stack as a P2, and we'll get to it after the other calls are handled.
0: So far.

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0: 901 Ocean Broadcast Fire is 17 for complaint. It's been 901 Ocean in Narcan administrated. 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
2: The complainant called back that she's being verbal, aggressive, and has CIT issues, and he wants her removed. Except the caller is elderly, having a hard time hearing. 2032 hours, unit to fall.
0: 10-4.
2: I'm going to keep trying. Okay, 10-4. And the first time he called, it says 232. But the second time he called, he gave unit 222. I'm going to look at prem history. There's no prem history for 232. Let me try 222.
3: I copy. Thank you.
0: 2230 West Southern Ave, 413 beat. All right, we're going to get to go over to Charlie 4, 2032.
1: Any on the side of on this domestic, 2230 West Southern, 413 beat. Any on the side of this domestic, over under. 412 India, Papa Charlie 4.
0: Anyway, start for domestic 4707 East McDowell, 724 B. 7, your traffic in Avenue. I have a flight 1025 West Indian School, 732 beat, and there's units switch, Charlie 7 at 2033.
4: Anyone that can start up for this domestic, 4707 East McDowell Road. 732 Henry. Anyone to start up for the domestic and 72, 4702 East McDowell Road, 724 beat. Anybody that could start up a breakaway for the domestic, 4707 West McDowell Road, 724 beat.
0: 711 Henry, clear.
4: 11 Henry, Charlie 7, anyone make the backup? Looking for a way to make the backup, 4707 East McDowell Road, 724 beat.
2: Yeah, 10-4. It's at 1220 Smedloff, apartment number 100. The caller can hear a verbal between a white male, 30s, 5'8", and a white female, 30s, 5'5", thin, blonde hair. Doesn't sound physical, but the male's possibly hitting wall. Ongoing issue, 2035. Nessa follow.
1: Julie William out of 7-5-50.
0: Jennifer, thank you.
4: Over Charlie 5, you and anybody else at 2035. Match Charlie 7.
5: 72 David, I'll switch monitor.
4: Copy. Gonna be at 61, 402 South 63rd Avenue, just south. That address is per phase 2. Recording for an iPhone user in a 961. No response from the response to the operator, and I'll answer on call back 2035.
2: 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The caller heard a loud bang against the wall. She's a white female with blonde hair. And about a male, possibly white male. I know her first kids, 2036. Units to follow.
4: Star copy, 1 to Tango 4, 86th Avenue and Camelback, 2036.
2: Her name is Aviana Serafian, born in 2019. That's too small for her age. Sergey Henry added himself.
1: Medium bill of picture of blue jeans. Subjects took 2 pizzas, 2 Arizona iced teas, and 2 18 packs of Modelo, along with some ice cream. Left on foot, eastbound from that 20. It is information only at 2037.
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2: 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He stole a car battery wrapped in a purple shirt and left walking towards Circle K, 2037 East Polo.

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1: 10-4.
2: Okay, I've got a 961 for you at 450 East Ray Road in the Jack in the Box parking lot. It'd be for two gray passenger cars. 961 did a car on the street, and then they pulled into the parking lot between Jack in the Box and Peter Piper. There's Chris for contact at 238.
1: We have a 647 1625 West Campbellback.
2: On Jessica Lane, the second lane, 413D 5800 South. Four 18 Tom holding at 301 North 43rd Avenue, 411B, and a 418 Tom holding at 2708 West Buckeye Road, 412B.
3: Yeah, I spoke to some witnesses over here on the southwest corner of 50 Strangers for some. They said that there are three shots go off, so just the units are still trying to find the team.
2: Copy, witnesses, southwest corner of 50 Strangers. I just heard three shots.
4: Any idea from where?
3: No clue. Unfortunately, they were inside the home, and the other witness was in the backyard.
5: The other units responded to the call, black male, white beater, holding a purple shirt towards the Circle K. They just wanted to trust us.
1: Copy reference, AutoZone on Northern, black male, white tank top, holding a purple shirt. They want him trespassed.
0: 614 George, I copy.
6: Two good two, if you can copy. 487, 3022, no 40th Street, copy at post 540.
7: Six, 1200, help.
1: Go ahead.
7: Yeah, I don't think my backup. I had a 101 come up to me saying that it was apartment 222. And she was inside of there, and I guess there was some sort of argument happening. I guess the 101 has a lot of mannequin history.
1: Okay, copy of 632. The 101 had a lot of CIT issues.
2: Oh, I got a 421 Bravo or 421 David or something.
8: Breeze, heavy build, 5'2", long black hair, headphones, a black shirt, denim shorts, and skirt. She's got a red Target bag. She left westbound on the foot on the hill. Just looking this over into her apartment, 2041.
1: It's at 1525 West Camel, back behind the Goodwill. There's a, it says BHF, I think black and Hispanic female, 25 to 30, 5'4" thin, black tank top, jean shorts, client on vehicles and street. Signs of smoking 237 D and yelling 2041. Unit or IC 614 Henry is following.
8: That 2042 is our unit to follow.
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8: That's okay.

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1: 934 George, I got to the 961 Henry, 40,000 in Monte Cristo. Clients resident can pick up right by a large U-Haul truck. Unknown plate at 43rd Avenue and Bell. U-Haul foot southbound. Allen Vermont, I'll take that 2043. Sorry, 425 George, copy. Charlie 4, you in a backup, 2043.
2: Units make a backup for the domestic 647 South 28th Avenue at 412B. Gov units make a backup for that domestic at 647 South 28th Avenue, 412B. Units make a right, come from a way to make a backup on the domestic at 647 South 28th Avenue, 412B.
3: From the long ways.
2: 431 Frank, copy from the long ways. On Charlie 4.
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3: I'm 34 George from NPS.
2: 934 George, copy from away. Any unit in off for deck 9, 2044. Any units back on the 34 George on that fight?
1: George, 934 Ocean, let us finish up our call and we'll attach.
2: Okay. Sorry, the monitor.
4: Okay, Ocean monitor.

0: Central photographer message, 29-23 on 25th place. Ongoing for the last week, subject Tony Lopez has been calling complaints 21 threatening to come forward by one someone if he doesn't get his money. 2048, unit 12.
1: 7-1, Henry.
0: 7-4.

0: 2961 30th Street in Thomas.
1: Number 14, Ocean 14,014, North 24th Drive, 239, number 15, West Coral Gables Drive, and then domestic 3534 East Rockwood.
2: Wisconsin 3612 West Dunlop. At the falls, at least three transients, Midland 101, none on left, no further description. Hanging out in the parking lot, so they have that fires in the past. Times posted in the plaza, no one for contact at 2049.
3: For 1600 White Highline.
4: 614. Have you put us at like 1627 West Pearson? We'll be in the parking lot just south.
3: That's one.
5: And yeah, it's a breakaway start up from away. We got a following flight call, 15th Street in Roosevelt, 513B.
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0: Go ahead and roll us fire, and then if you could just one more unit, just be safe.
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2: 725 Georgia, how are you out with
3: me? I copy. Our victim witness here is going to do a one-on-one. If you, are you guys by the Circle K?
4: We're just out of San Francisco, 1613. Or 43, I believe.
3: Okay, Captain, we're going to take our 101 here over there to do the one on.

0: recording on that. What's your normal get closer?
1: Yeah, you guys would be good to just drive just north of our Tahoe. You should have a clear line of sight to her. She'll see the one.

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0: Copy.
2: What's the last direction of trouble in the distance being checked radio unit?
3: Oh, 15 George. I checked him back up. He's, on the other side of the canal where I got.
0: Tackle air unit.

0: 7 280. We're going to be 17 for that one-on-one. Our 101 miles are going to be 11:34.
1: 40:53. I'm upping. Somebody is driving Campbell to Canal.
2: Alaya, was in the house when the electricity or water. Press the information in the contract for contact at 2054. Is there a unit to follow?
3: If I may.
2: Okay.
1: Are you going to see somebody's driving, Campbell?
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0: Fire up your message for the 647 410 West Orange. Attention O'Brien, sitting black female, 35'4", gray shirt wrapped around her head, turquoise shirt, jeans, backpack, wide bottle, known weapons. It's still 23 looking for the trash. No one for contact at 2055.
1: Like I said, he's probably going to go and pop out at 71 and tell us.
2: Okay, do you have odds on your bad guy? And if so, what's the description?
1: 10-4. We're walking over there right now to get your description, but we have eyes. He's arguing with 15 Nora. 15 Nora's just giving him commands, so she's not complying to.
0: Command's not compliant. Job, you need to take 71st and tell us.

0: 900 Henry 13th Avenue in Indian School, 732B.
1: Anyone heard? If he's out with them, can we just hold the air till we get code 4?
2: Air unit, what's your ETA?
3: About a minute and a half.
2: Okay, then we're just going to send 12, see if we can put some time, maybe get a unit at 71st and Sales before we try to move up on him, just in case when he's exiting, it can be overhead.
0: Just going to be around Charlie 2, trying to pick up. Henry, back up on this residential, 17,233, 924th, 22 24B.
1: 222, Lincoln, beyond that, I'll get loaded and up.
0: 10-4, Charlie 2. Supervisor to monitor.
1: 22.
0: 10-4.

0: Circle K. Contact Arthur from Suboxone 130-590, bound pink spot, black and white, thanks, Trump. Just 3-12 times a year, still outside the property, my surpass kick. Act 2058, unit colon.
1: Fine, Mr. George.
0: Testing. Come for 2058.
2: Mr. George, if we didn't say it already, we have a fourth line custody. And then just to clarify, is it just a 47 Bravo?
3: Yeah, the 4 Boss, minor 240 and then the shoplifting.
2: Copy.
0: This is great. Alcohol on the type. This one black, white, going westbound. So go, information 2058.

0: this shooting, I have some spent cartridges and some live ammo in the roadway at 7th Avenue and also this, if I can get one more unit to block off the road for me.
1: Yeah, we got a few 17, you.
2: 413 Tom to Beverly. As soon as we're done over here with this vehicle, we'll come over and collect all that and photos of that. I'm just holding it for a couple minutes.
3: Okay, Josh, you're happy. Come on, please.
4: No, ma'am, we're all good, thank you.
3: Pepper.

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1: Sounds like possibly, Fox and Frank are feathers to obey.
0: Good job.

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0: 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A check left for on Daryl. I'm code 4, I'm going to give him a 21 for this.
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0: Mine's either marriage from BFF at 90/30 North Black Canyon Access with Denny's. Want to go to mail the one on Walk Out of Bill worth $70. Austin in a black Chevy hatchback, unknown plate, going northbound to the parking lot, no known weapons. He was Sandy for contact. It's 21:04 hours.
1: Nine-two-four, Mary, for the domestic, please.
0: Yes, from Florence. It's a domestic at 3823 West Myrtle Avenue. Nephew Mickey, 1199, native male, 26 years old, 5'11", 200 pounds, blue shirt, gray sweatpants, no weapons, having 19 episodes, making trips to 451 after leaving the house. Being verbally aggressive, crisis did not have a CFS, but no ETA until point to call PD. You've never for contact. It's 21:05 hours.

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3: Southern 43.
1: Blue Vista,
3: can we hold you on track 4, 21 George? 421 George, what's the detail? We're all just
4: 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Someone's lighting trees on fire.
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0: 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Thank you.

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1: Bravo, Paul Adam 0, Edward 2, 10-4.
0: Nautilus 2306 North 11th Street. Full. Having some emotion sensor at 2108.
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2: 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Come up for 5125 North 18th Street, 516 East. It's going to be holding on Charlie 5, 2103.
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4: Out of a black Nissan, license plate of Nora 9 Adam 6 Joy 4. She's a complainant's vehicle and she goes through the complex and parked again and is asleep. We got a good duplicate of the same complaint and found the vehicle was damaged like it was recently 961. She was no longer in the vehicle at the time, but the complainant is hoping PD can help find her. Our complainant again is the victim. Hold Joseph for contact. It's in apartment number 1093, it's 2109.
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6: 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Research warrant, 2110.

0: some greetings on the copy of your message. This is 40 from the Pat 650 East Indian School Road, Building 81, Unit 2028. Quick looks one again, shut out from Sledge Balls, Henry Charles, 36 Lantero, missing from driveway of home. 20 from the call, no one should be driving the vehicle, I'll advise it. Advised by complainant's friend, the vehicle is missing earlier today, no tracking or impounds. The complainant is currently at an inpatient facility, want us to contact at 2111.
1: Three Bay Disposal, 415 India, 221 B.
2: I'm going to be
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1: Got a subject with a rifle stuffed down his front of his pants inside the shirt.
2: Just for any units to help out at 2020 North 75th Avenue. 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
3: Avenue. Okay.
2: Hello, thank you.
3: I check both for a copy as well.
0: Checking for.
1: Eddie Chris 59. He walked out of the store. Looked like a, almost like a transient homeless subject, wearing a black short sleeve shirt and black pants. He's walking towards 75th Avenue.
2: I copy.
1: Friend of one of the 647. He had a whole rifle with a drum attached to it.
2: A rifle with what attached to it?
1: Ammo drum.
3: Hey, it's in George Street area.
4: There are four out of me. What do you guys have out there?
3: 15.
2: Walking 3647 with a rifle. Hey, drone ammo attached to it.
4: Hey, where's that at now?
2: I'm so sorry. 2020 North 75th Avenue.
4: Sorry, go ahead and see. Other than a rifle, do you have any clothing that's sticking out? Tramping? Does he have a case, a backpack, a socks, or anything like that?
1: 8659. It looks like he got in a vehicle. It's going to be headed towards 75th Avenue. It looks like a two-door Honda Civic or a Honda Accord. Like faded paint, maybe black or purple.
4: Are you catching the camera if you're behind it? If so, I'm about 3 minutes out of the time.
1: It's lights out, driving toward the south in the parking lot, closer to like towards the Texas Roadhouse. Alright, now they cut towards 75th Avenue. Again, we don't have a crime. Looks like they're going to be hitting 75th Avenue and we'll have eyes on. Blessing, southbound, 75th Avenue towards McDowell Road, lights out.
0: Copy, it's a domestic at 12,446 North 36th Drive, south. Completed in a verbal with husband who was creeping to leave. Nothing physical, no known weapons. 30 to 40 ago, was throwing dishes. Husband's going to be a small, 187, Hispanic male, black shirt, gray sweat. No weapons, two kids in the house, and a small dog that's not aggressive. Taxi for contact at 2115 and 3200 will back you up.
5: The native male.
3: Looking for Henry.
5: Parking for Henry.
3: The person we have to say right now, he's the caller of a 911 issue.
5: How do the person retain the caller of the 911 issue?

0: 421, George, what time does this call come out?
1: The flight came in at 2106.
2: What do we get? Can you check the CCTV cameras at Walmart, see if you guys can get a plate on the car that was driving through the parking lot?
0: Yeah, 10-4, we're working on. The at the front of the store right now. I can help you with one-on-one if that's what you're looking for.
3: This guy we have detained, he's our caller for the 911 extra.
0: 10-4, I understand that, but one of the officers talked to one of the witnesses out there that said he was involved in the fight.
4: Can you say the next?
2: Two twenty Lincoln, I got it. The next submit trespassing 17,232 North 19,000 at the Coles. Black male 30, 5'5", 165 at the blue hat, white shirt, dark colored pants. Currently loitering behind the business on the west side. Subject is known to steal from the store. Complaints requesting PD to have him removed. If there's anything that's attached, they're going to follow you in. You'll have Kyrie, the employee, for contact. It's 2118.
5: Actually, two door, probably a 2006, 2007 model. Faded purple paint or black paint. It was a little dark and it was nice out.
3: Okay, thanks for that.
6: 825 India, I think we got one trying to avoid us. We're on like 66 and then Coronado going east.
7: Okay, just keep an eye on it. I'm only about a mile away, so see if we can find.
8: 825 India, I'm sorry, where were we at?
6: 65th in Coronado, we think it might have gone north.
7: Guys, are the lights still out on it? I'm looking.
6: No, the lights are on. I think we might have lost it. It either went east on Encano or Palm.
7: That is eastbound by the school. I don't have any fast on Encano.
6: That might be it by the school going on 63rd.
0: Negative.
1: End of the 9, you're not needed. I'm at 19,007 North 57th Avenue, apartment 10. Mom Naomi brought 2-year-old son Adam in for possible break called Adam. Mom picked up son from the nanny's house at 20 in the call notes and noticed red marks in the lower region. They're now at PHC to Glendale for a checkup and wants to report. You have Emily for contact at 2120.
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7: Like 61st and Coronado. Looks like it's stopped and pulling off right to 15th eastbound. Mark the unit on McDowell. Make the next northbound turn.
6: Sam Adam, 2 Robert 8.
7: And I will have 3-4 units that are going to be out with this stop. Again, facing eastbound. Looks like I have driver passenger door open.
2: Hey, 2 George, our fatal fire is going to be eastbound.
8: Copy, fill in the fire, eastbound.
7: If I have anybody to the east of this, like 60th Lane in Coronado, if you could just stop all the traffic, just exit your vehicle at that point if need be. That'd be great.
0: 924 Mary, one detained.
1: Copy, one detained, 3823 West Myrtle Ave, 2121.
9: Male, dark shirt, dark pants, looks like maybe 20, 25.
5: 3659, several people got in that car he got in. There should be two females, I think, and one, and those two Hispanic males.
3: Front passenger said he had female, black pants, I can't get shirt.
7: Real quick, that unit that I have out here in front of me to the east, if you could go northbound, and if you feel comfortable, just stop all traffic right there. I'll tell you if anybody else is coming.
0: 83 charge there. Mel driver, we got the team saying that the rifle is supposed to be in the trunk of the car.
8: Copy, the male's detained and rifle should be in the trunk of the car.
0: For American, you show us to one transport over to R&I, please. Supposed to be a female and a male left in that car.

unwanted guest who came in for 2356 West Kathleen Road, and the 221 being still holding six other priority twos in the 22 and 23 area.

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1: Is there another unit to start up for 17,000 Angel 40 North Black Canyon?
2: Roger, on the ground.
1: 10-4.
3: How far is that close enough?
4: Hey, just one more person to talk.
5: Keep in mind, can I copy for the 4H notion of 14,814 or 24th driver, unit number 12. Copy, G23 Lincoln's going to follow you and serve a order of protection on James D. Christian Daniel James Diaz. Date of birth in 71, white male, 5'8", 250 pounds. He's got a barbed wire tattoo around the top of the arm, a small symbol of some sort on the other arm. Drives a dark blue Hyundai Elantra Sonata, an unknown weapon. It's currently 21-25.

0: Ford 8 New Georgia. I had some residual heat in that back seat, but it may have been from all those people sitting in the back. I'm not catching anything on the IR that I could point you to. I can't give you 100%. It's clear, though.
1: On the what chain? Looks like there's a criminal damage.
2: Of their Mazda 6.
3: Contact Anthony, security uniformed and armed. Contact Synagogue, container. Was reported by a customer about 9:46 that he said, no, no, not been. Break left in the block for the Elantra 45 Adam 0 X ray Lincoln at 2126. 6:24 attached. Information for units in the area of 966 East Denver and Evans, but that's from Circle K. Plus on 850s, bald, gray beard, 200, 6 foot, no clothing, took 5 cases of Red Bull and sodas. With a newer model Red Dodge Journey, Airway 8, Adam 89, Henry, flashing my phone 5 of them, information 2127.
0: Yeah, the trunk was open when he was in the parking lot, so he probably put it in there when he was leaving. Like I said, we didn't have anything other than him walking through the store and causing people to be alarmed. He had literally stuffed down the front of his pants with all of it hanging out, the drum and everything hanging out the front half of his body.
4: 240, you copy that. We definitely had enough traffic in front of us to be able to pull him over. Whoever has him, if we can see he's prohibited or not.
0: I'm working on it now.
5: Therefore, how many guys do you grab on that car?
4: 2 males, 2 females.
5: Thank you very much. Great job.
0: Portable 8659. Can one of those guys voice their City 21 for a photo?
4: George, you can call me 602-722-1236.
6: The team on fire were arguing, not verbal, we're code 4.
1: Copy, you're out with them. People are inside, we're arguing, not verbal, you're at code 4.
2: 39, George, I copy.
0: Not verbal, I'm going to check with her.
1: For Lincoln is a truck walker at 3435 West Deer Valley Road for phase 2. Client says he needs help, speaking slow and whispering, no exigency. Hung up after being asked what the emergency was, no answer on callback. You have a mail for contact at 2129 and 34 may not back you up.
7: Grant's house blocking the driveway, vehicle is on it, running unknown if occupied. Contact 2129 during 12.
0: Do we have a permanent number?
7: Purchase.

0: 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For.
1: Eleven, leaving the city, you still need a backup in 83. I'll need your backup.
0: Copy, thank you. Anyone, John, did you copy?
2: Shot 98. Their vehicle was struck by one of the rounds.
3: Accidental.
0: 728 David on Adam 8. Line calling for 720 David, first 9 out on Adam 9. 70 Fillmore Street, number 4, copy that, copy info, 131, thank you, unit 12.
4: 72.
0: 10 points.

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1: Go ahead.
0: Yeah, we're here at Thomas and Freya Street. We have a 961, no injuries. We have one vehicle, the Tesla, cannot move out of the road. We have set road players, and we are going available.
2: 7015, I copy that. We're going to have you initiate there as quick as possible.
1: Message for the 260, John, 7171 South 51st Avenue. You copy info at 2132.
3: Abram, George, can you say that in 21, please?
1: Denver. It's going to be 921 at 7232 West Monte Rosa Street, reassigned at 2132, area 12.
3: 13, Meyer.
1: Denver. Right, begin for themselves, class. There's a lot of duplicates that I'm going to read through. Is there a backup?
3: 621K.
1: 10-4. Is there a third since this is a text?
3: 65, we'll follow.
1: Okay, 10-4. Can you tell us that Johnny's a drug dealer who had access to guns and knives?
3: 12, make it
1: prior.
3: Stepper.
1: Stepper.

who is saying that the boyfriend Johnny is making the threat. Nothing in Prem history.

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1: 10-4. So 312 Adam at 1919 East Thomas Road, Children Hospital in 6110. 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
2: Hey, 13
3: Indiana.
2: Hi there, can I get info? There's nothing further. I'm the way trying to talk me down for any contact. Either it's a Circle K or at the condos.
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0: Thank you, Vicky. Send me at 6:45, Victor, on as well, please.
1: Yeah, send for him. My name and ADMS 419 North 66 Drive. Hey, Derek Blue Mustang, license plate, item 12-5, Victor Henry, driving through the neighborhood, slowly keeps making circles, slow down in front of the Clinton's house, completing a terminal climb, but I want to check out the area. No one for contact, it's only 130 from Kennedy in this fall.
2: 7 to him, King.
1: 10-4.
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0: Hey, can someone give me a 21 when I get a minute, please, for the first call?
1: No, I was going to be on the phone with 911, FYI.

0: Copy. Central Marshal, 115 East Pioneer, 3200 South, 421 Lincoln.
1: 421 Lincoln.
0: 421 Lincoln, back up, Charlie 4, 218.
2: Central Marshal, 115 East Pioneer Street, 3200 South.
1: 4-0-15.
2: Copy.
1: Copy. Yeah, I copied that. Just came in. Thank you.
0: Super.

0: 832 Johnson, the domestic.
1: 832 Johnson, going to be domestic at 419 North 66th Drive. Second info, complainant's boyfriend, Tyrone, black male, 6 foot, medium build, no weapon. 21 is in the call, and his roommate, Ashley, black female, 40s, 5 foot, medium, no further description. Owns a gun in the house, are in a verbal over Ashley wanting to evict him. While on 21 with Tyrone, he advised both parties are separated and he is unsure about any weapons in the house and nothing physical occurred. The call taker advised PD will still need to respond to T due to the nature of the call. 2140, is there any call? Can you step back up? 832 John for this domestic, 419 North 66 Drive. Was that 832 Lincoln?
2: 04.
3: I'm so sorry, can I?
2: Sorry, can you
3: help? Oh. Okay, it's 9:15 with Hatcher, it's at Fry's. There's an Indian female inside the store yelling, refusing to leave. She's in her 30s, tall, thin, red shirt, black shorts, 2141. Unit to follow.
2: 6:23, Lincoln.
4: Okay. 6:24, can you just update it to 850 East Hatcher?
3: 10-4. Emergency traffic is an unknown trouble, 25,032 North, 41st Avenue, 934B.
2: 934 Marion.
3: 934 Marion, 934 George, copy. It's going to be Charlie 9-2141.
1: The middle of the park, just south of the parking lot by the Ramos. It's going to be a male for contact. 2142 is area 22. This will be just west of the baseball diamonds.

0: 22 John, are you in front?
1: 4 and 2 to 15. Here's the first one, Foster,
0: as an agent. Thank you, I will do.
1: Can I get another unit to go up to the 1-8 102 North 30th Street?
2: Hello, can you call me, please?
1: To go to the on 1-802 North 30th Street.
3: What happens in the Bayfront passenger car? I'll take if you can leave the property. Also, shuffle did some items. Also, find another white female, 55 years old. Put them, she's inside the store. But she did pay for her items. Complain, I want some bolts removed. At 2143, you need to follow.
4: Go ahead.

220 Laguna Cup, the next is an incorrigible at 2443 West Winchcombe Drive, 14,230 North. 15-year-old son, Maddox, upset about complaints, rules, and having a curfew. Sounds like we're going out there to parent a child. Also got verbal with brother-in-law, 2144.

0: ever.
1: Have you made entry to the trailer behind the property? Do you have a set of perimeter?
2: He still put me out on a separate 961 30th Street and Thomas with two vehicles.
3: Once another unit gets out with 424 King, let's see if we can't get a unit to the alley in the back between 13th Street and 13th Place.
4: 24 George, I'm with you.
1: Copy.
4: 24 George, we'll take that alley spot.
3: From King, did anybody else outstanding and have we cleared the car?
5: 424 King, we won't need a unit in the alley. There's no windows or doors on the back side of this trailer. The only option is to come out through the front.
6: Complains brother Bear Danoff, 4096, Light on 59, average built black shirt, straight jeans. 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
3: Vicaria, can we please clear the car first?
5: 424 King, he locked it up and threw the keys into that front yard. 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
7: 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Do what I can.
8: So I can throw information. 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
1: Have your vehicle clear, code 4, reference 13th Street.
7: Before, real quick, where are you guys at on that, of course?
1: 6035 South 13th Street.
8: 5 South 13th Street.
6: In the 234B.
7: Just give me the numbers one more time on the South 13th Street.
8: 6035 South 13th Street. We also have the vehicle contained.
9: You guys need a 40 up there?
8: Yeah, if you can bring a 40 up there, that'd be nice.
3: Mm-hmm. Is there a way to get a Tahoe or something like that where we've got some cover in front of this trailer?
9: Ready, George, I'm moving it right now.
3: Looking ready to see if you can't start up a water billing or an IO to get some info on this location.
1: Is there an IO on 4635 South 13th Street?

0: 422 George, can you add a ladder, bring it up to the Tahoe in front of the trailer?
1: Stand first. 39 North 65th Avenue. It's going to be coming from a 964 domestic. Husband is outside watching phoning, keeping her from leaving, has threatened claim it previously. Known to carry a handgun. His name is Raul. It's going to be Elizabeth for contact 2152 is Agent Hall.
2: Street, been Andrew, born 19, from a southern white male, 6'3". Being girls have been in trouble with the complainant making threats for several weapons in the house, subjected to access to weapons. Have some 918 issues, two juveniles are in the house, and for contact at 2153, can I get a unit call?
0: 7-11,
2: yes.
3: 404.
1: 244, light skin, aesthetic male, bald, gray tank top, unknown bottoms, and weapons crashed into complainant's older gold car. Crossing on foot on McDowell, does not want to report damages, just wants the U-Haul gone on the top of his vehicle. Could be Daniel for contact, 2153.
2: Daniel,
1: Daniel,
2: Daniel,
1: Daniel, Daniel,
2: Daniel,
4: 6-34-10, send me that 900 Bravo.
5: Okay, 4357 East Desert Cactus. It's a vacant house. The front door is open. The lights are on. Someone might be inside, but the caller's not sure. The previous ranch was moved out on September 15th, 2154. Units follow.
0: 6-31, John, give me a second, I'm sending it in attach.
5: Okay, 10-4, and does the doctor attach a possible RO?
0: This trailer, make sure that we have decent cover. We've got our immediate action team at rest set up.
6: And whenever you're ready for 035 13th Street, you can switch over to Henry 6.
0: 41 to the front units. When you guys are ready, go ahead and call and switch.
1: Avenue 622B. Come on, unit in the back. It's going to be 126 at 2155 on your face.
0: 623, I can switch.
1: 10-4.
7: 62 Kingdom Order.
0: Okay, 4. All right, we're getting all units switch over to Henry 6, reference the 13th Street traffic.
7: Can you please send me that 647? I'm done that for this.
1: Please.
7: Did
1: you King, you copy?
7: No, you took King, I copy, but I'm here and I took care of it, so.
1: Copy.

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2: Teacher, while you're getting a copy for the unwanted guest, 2356 West Kathleen Road. Drove by the house and noticed that last of Cooper, 169, is sitting in a silver passenger vehicle. Possibly Nissan Sentra out front, like female 5'4", thin build on the clothing. And apparently, Bethany is waiting at 25th Avenue in Paradise in a white Dodge pickup. And T21 King, I'm just getting a mention of the subject left. I'll make it 22. I did put you on call. Let me know when you're done with body cam, and I'll take you off.
1: T21 King, go ahead and take me off. Thank you.
2: Thank you.
1: Go ahead.
2: 42 Bravo, 3413, West Glass Lane. The complainant's cat got loose and the stuff in the neighbor's backyard, and they're refusing to allow her to go retrieve it. Complainant does have a gun, but it's going to be locked away inside the house. 2159.
3: Yes.
2: Thank you.
4: Thanks.
2: Hey, 24 King, go ahead.
5: 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Arizona plate 3, Sam Adam, 8, Edward Sam.
2: 3, Sam Adam, 8, Edward Sam.

0: This is Manager Dodge Charger. Hey, Jonathan Vanderwolf. Is that current registration?
1: Sure, Mike, you can send me a call, 7898.
2: And
3: Carol
2: out.
3: Okay. Okay.
2: Copy. Pulled into a parking lot just south of Cape Creek in the 101.
0: Another unit. 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
1: Two things. 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
2: 62 King.
0: You're on that. How about Charlie 4, 115 East Manor Street? 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

0: 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Meet me, I'll just...
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1: 77th Ave in Indianola, Arizona, Zebra 2 Adam 1 Edward Sam.
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2: Six 47 402 South 53rd Avenue. White male, no further description, and no weapons, sleeping on a mattress in the cul-de-sac by a business, as well as an occupied server for a pickup. The unknown license plate has been 23 for an hour. Complainant wants both of them moved along. There is no ETA and no sign posted. It is 2206. Copy 833 being attached.
3: Mary,
2: go ahead.
3: Dean 46 West Highland, going to be without. With Arizona license plates and only man, 5 years.
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0: 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Over domestic, 8020 South Central, 424B. Keep all holding us reports to 207.
1: 61 King, copy. For its ping, we'll probably just have a couple people that way.
2: Sure, North. Heard a couple shots coming from the east, not really sure where exactly, nothing else seen or heard, known for contact, 1207.
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0: I'm just using a copy of message to 9600, 321 West Bay School Road at the QT. Heard on the street, completed silver Nissan Sentra versus a gas truck. They pulled into the QT for contact. 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
1: North 72nd Lane. Pick up property at City Hunter West Encanto from the ex-boyfriend, Efren, wearing 97 state mail, 5'11", 220 pounds with a chest tattoo, history of 415 Frank with a handgun and BB gun, previously made threats to be aggressive if PD ever showed up. It's 2210.

0: I'm sure it's going to be a fight. It's going to be a teamless Pedro lane. 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
1: Aether, I'm here for...
2: So far. Hey, Aether, did you join? So far.
3: Hey, young one.
2: So far. Any fucking areas in audible 2233 West Thomas Road, Spirit Halloween, burglary and serial motion 2211.

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3: St. Joe's.
0: At where?
1: St. John.
0: 630 St. John, are you close? Copy St. Joe's. And 630 St. John, go ahead.
1: Does anybody have a lockout kit for the QT at Boyd Street Greenway for a citizen?
0: A lockout kit, 40th Street and Greenway for a citizen?
3: 68 Telegram, 17 over there for that.
0: Okay, 630 St. John, do you want me to put you on a car?
3: Wi-Fi in 64 com.

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0: 161 39th Avenue on baseline. Black Chevy Chevrolet Desert versus a white Jeep. 22 looking.
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And Desert Officers added that Johnny has priors for 245 disorderly resisting possession, or possession of weapon by prohibited person, and 237 Nora, 11th Sergeant.

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3: Rich Fusion Air 4301 West Thomas Road is going to be a 487 broadcast. And body suit blue and purple hair, took 2 24 packs of Gatorade and left in a silver Chrysler, unless it was missing a taillight, headed southbound. Want to go information only at 2219, frequency square.

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1: 5 out of 6. I'm not for sure if that's your math. 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
0: 10-4.
2: Two 24 King, code 4 on the UFO.
3: Copy that. I'm going to 13-beat. Okay, start for 245, 1722. Probably 614 King, and your backup is going to be around Charlie 6, it's 2222, so we're clear.
4: 613 King, from in hot traffic.
0: 10-4.
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1: Mr. Mary?
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1: 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I have a go and unknown male in 101 and two small kids walking with suitcases. Complainant was worried about the small kids and wanted us to check on them. She said it was also too dark to get a better description. You have no one for contact at 22, 23 hours.
3: Location SCS 189.
0: 10-4, 22-23.
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0: No response. Literally, like, in front of 10,000 spec, we'll get you back up.
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0: expect you to change to the next one.
1: 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The black male, 30s, thin, purple shirt, purple basketball shorts, a suitcase, looks like something out of foil. 2225, units follow.
2: 624, King.
1: And 10-4, no one for contact.

0: Thank you for your Mary Fellowship.
1: Yes, 17 almost there.
0: I'm sorry, I was clearing for 823 Mary status check.
2: Thirty-second Avenue.
0: 823 Mary. Just making sure you guys are code 4 out there.
1: Yeah, we're code 4 then. So, man, you can push our call through and keep us on it.
2: Never.
0: Thank you for working for traffic. Going to domestic 4625 West Thomas Road, unit 23. Going to be going from a 964 Tom. I'm going to lock out of house. My husband does not have a phone or shoes. Two children are at the 20. He's going to be a Hispanic male, 5 foot, 23 years old, blue shirt, no weapons. His name is Daniel. Going to be a female for contact, 22, 28, 12.
2: 8:25, Mary.
0: Okay.

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0: Copy.
2: Hey, man, that can ride with our prisoner to the hospital. Or just be for the transportable and someone else to relieve them when they get there.
3: Backwards, can't use a knife.
2: I need a 2-man to come ride with our prisoner to the hospital.
0: Check welfare, please. 4545 North 67th Avenue, Unit 1152. Check on Clinton's mom. Patricia, black female, 5'7", medium build, lives alone and complainant, and family haven't been able to get in contact with her for the past month. Want to make sure she's okay. It's going to be Godfrey for telephone contact, 2229, Jerry and 12.
3: More phone waves.
2: Okay, thank you guys. We'll get you, we'll have relief for you when you get to the hospital.
4: There is no actual prisoner, it's just a guy asleep with the sucker. Should move him along.
5: Sorry, we're switching out dispatchers in that unit. Just 10-9 really quick. Sorry.
4: Yeah, 4-4-2-1, no worries. Can you show me 23 on the 311? It's 10-4, it's just a guy asleep. There is no actual 311.
5: Okay, gotcha. Get to a new 23 for that 311 on 19th Avenue baseline. Thank you.
4: Seven 15 John the 13 Mary. We're gonna come around to the front door so she can start getting the kids ready.

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0: Copy. There's a street. Possible CIT situation, complainant's pregnant, walking alone. Says there's a subject standing next to a gray van. Thanks for watching her. She doesn't feel safe. Her name is Jasmine. She's Hispanic and black, 18 years old, 5'6", 150, with black clothing. At 2231. You need to follow? 10-4. She called again and we did transfer her.

0: 415 India, 4032 West Buckskin Trail, the group home. The juvenile client tried to take paperwork from the office and now is being uncooperative with staff. Nothing physical. It's going to be a Deshaun, born in 2011, black, 5'5", a bill, black clothing, no weapons. 2233, copy 932, John attached. George for traffic.
1: Go ahead.
0: 14 Tom, 3435, West Deer Valley. White male, 25 years old, thin build, tall, long brown hair, light gray plaid shirt, jeans, found weapons, refusing to leave. 2233 units call.
2: 931 John.
0: So far.
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2: 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Can you put us on
1: 7948-423? 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

agreements from the area of 2086 East Garfield Street. The shots fired broadcast. Just occurred. 3 shots fired. No exigence. 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
0: Going to be the Buckeye Azure at Hazelwood, just west of Arizona, Victor 1 Adam, 7 Victor Victor.
2: Domestic A902 North 19th Avenue, 622B. Need a start for domestic A902.
3: Right.
2: Copy that unit in the back of the run. Charlie 9 is 2236. Sorry, Charlie 6.
3: Is there a backup? 8902 North 19th Avenue?
0: 624K. 616 Murder. The only two officer unit I have is 413 area, and they're investigating a 2C John currently. They're not going to be able to break away. If there's anybody from second trip that might be able to help out.
3: Okay. Arizona General.
4: Yes, pay attention to it. I know there's a guy walking, or something walking to the south side of Hazelwood from the traffic cop from the driveway. Oh.
0: Yeah, I'm not doing anything against this, though. 101 is not related. I'm good for it now.
1: Copy, good for it.
0: Nice. I'm on the UPC, it's 2237.
1: My computer's not working. Can you give me a break?
0: Move in, thank you.
1: Can you send the 6-person Victor on Maldonado, please? So far, looks like number 3. I'm from 4.
3: G1515S Maldonado at 2237. Prison ship, I have all 411 RI, they need a 2-man trade with their prisoner over to Arizona General.
1: Copy of the unit from 23.
5: Area is 2770 East Van Buren Street. It's a generic protest. Subject, he just dropped off, named Martin Gordon, 1966, and Christopher, born in 1985. Under description, as soon as he dropped them off, intoxication, once officers
0: be aware, I don't
5: have the travel information, Lee, in 2238.
6: White female, 16 years old, all black clothing, red hair, without complaint permission, and the friend is refusing to leave and complaint is about nothing. She will run away. But it's still 23. Complaint owns firearms. They're secure and away. It's going to be Linda for contact. 2039 is your call.
0: 832, John.
6: Super.
0: It's 20 and they just pulled into the driveway.
4: Okay, yeah, he was 647. I just wanted to make sure you weren't watching anybody particular in the structure. I'm just watching guys back to the north end.
0: Yeah, copy that. Nope, it's just a vehicle. We were those 18.
6: Is there already two ongoing issues with this vehicle? To get into the gate, click on the delivery button and then input the gate code. It's going to be Desiree for telephone contact, 2239-0812. Seeing the backup 832 Lincoln for this 415 Edward, 4343 South 103rd Avenue.
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1: Yeah, Sam, can you put me on that welfare check on 24-3, on 23?
2: Purple Sarah, 34 US 24th Street. Private name Jerry and the Marie Smile, like clothing on the left, and just passed out the backseat of the Waymo, and he ate everything. I've been trying to get out of the vehicle for the past 20 minutes. Quick one quick at 2241, can I get a unit to follow?

0: to the air unit. Their information is code 4. I don't know if it's anything. I appreciate you.
1: You bet. Anytime, guys. You guys have a great night. We'll see you.
0: Hey, sir, may I just serve as an accident form here, please?
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and region read as reference day 47 or below currently being entered. Currently a 2016 Black Can-Am Spider Roadster, Arizona 87 Adam 32 Henry. Code last seen at 28,293 Desert Heights Drive in Bounce, Arizona. Last seen on September 19th. No DOT, no suspect info. It's going to be information per past 20 sheriff. It's 2024.

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0: Yeah, thanks.

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1: Six 13 convoy.
0: Oh, Info's looking for you.

0: 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A prisoner is going to be transported by Rescue 28 Arizona Hunter General per her request.
1: Copy.
2: What do you want, Frank, for 11 hours? 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
0: Yeah, I think that 413 Tom Adam is going to ride in a boat with me.
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1: Say 9.
0: 931 Johnson, we code 4. Even 22.
1: I just got 22.
0: Copy.

0: 731 Mary.
1: 731 Mary.
0: Yeah, is there a unit with a lockpick that can use a 2100 North Central F?
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3: Our tow has left and everybody can go turn 8 from 13th Street.
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0: Some fortune, John. You can send that for us, Amanda.
1: Confirm. Fortune John is the 47 India 39 Thomas Road at the 7-Eleven. Since the previous incident, and then it was waiting at the 7-Eleven before. PD under 21 was turned off. Claim is able to reach her message all the way outside for contact. He's wearing a baby blue floral short red purse, gray backpack. Or she is for contact at 2-15 negative.
0: Thank you.

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1: 720's working.
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1: Sounds good, thank you.
2: Plans in the verbal with your ex-fiance Ryan of 1985, white male, 6'1", light build. 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This very through 90 as it's being physical.

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1: Team, I'll attach it in just a minute.
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0: 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I need to back up 832 Lincoln for this Audible, 4565 West Watkins Street.
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0: 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I'm audible for 75 East Buckeye Road. 2254.
1: Charlie Gibson, that trespasser, go ahead, please.
2: Not dirty, John. You can send me the 47 Bravo.
0: Down shirt, red shorts, red socks, black shoes. None of weapons on the south side of the property. Has been trespassed before. Contact Joseph, 2254. Those are units to follow. We're stole some vapes and then left in a gray Mazda sedan. Unknown plate. Damage to the back bumper and plexiglass on the back window. For still parked in the apartment next door. You have Michelle for contact at 2255. Is there a unit to follow?
3: Not here for Lincoln.
0: Copy. Back to 2708 West Buckeye. Holding 418 Ocean at 3510 West Happy Valley and that's audible at 6584 to 127 to have. Contacting the right copy your message to Placeta at 3833 North 30th Street. Copy that. You copy info at 2256.
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1: Copy. 918 Tom at 1351 North 37th Drive to pick up Rigoberto, Hispanic male, 5'6", 150 pounds, dangerous to self and others. Unknown if any weapons, has delusions, unknown if on meds, taking to UBC. 2256 area, unit 12. To back up 825 Lincoln for this 918 Tom 1351 North 37th Drive.
0: This is 22 Arizona General.
1: Okay.

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1: Lincoln, can you send the 418 tone at 32E?
0: Any use to certify for the hot traffic holding 16001 North 25th Street in the 232B? Copy to Ranch Charlie 7, again Charlie 7, is there you expect a backup? Copy Charlie 7, responder.
2: 23 can monitor.
0: Copy, Charlie 7.
3: Is there a backup? Okay, 23 can all try. 10 points.
1: That's one there. You push a call through Zanar.
3: Copy. 145 0 2 0 19 down.

0: somewhere in 2016. I can't see you guys on the cell
1: phone. 22. Can you use the backup 825 Lincoln for this 918 Tom 1351 North 37th Drive?
0: 22 Mary.
1: 10-4, is there a sergeant to copy this 918 Tom?
0: I don't know if I copy.
1: Stop.
2: Nice, you did go. It's going to be on Charlie 6. Charlie 6, 7, you're clear, 2300.
3: Anybody for the hot call at 77 West Coolidge? I don't have any 61 units, Penny. Anybody break away, come from away, 77 West Coolidge?

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1: 10-4, is there a backup?
2: Julian 6-1, John 120 West Dobbins.
3: Six 15, probably on that, please.
1: 10-4.

0: unfortunately, because I'm not married. I'm 23.
1: Yeah, 10-4. 3,000 channel 20 seconds. These are hearing a lot of verbal outside between unknown race. Male, 20 is known on weapons. 12 and out race. 401. 20 is known on weapons. No further info for the last 2 hours. Cover that you're 23. It's 2302. Is there any unit 12?
0: 7-11, John.
1: 10-4.
0: Six twenty-four King.
2: I have a unit known as Commander 6302.
3: I'm taking prayer.
1: 10-4.
0: 62 John Lamar.
1: 10-4.
0: 62 Lamar.
1: Okay, 63 John, so you monitor battle and a half.

0: 9-12-King.
1: 9-12-King.
0: Yeah, I don't know if you copied earlier. I said we have a hard one in country.
1: All right, I just got here. I don't see those on there, but I do copy. You've got one in custody, 2530 West Hazelwood at 2304.
2: Thank you. 12 for anyone, Marilyn. Permission for you from the area of State Route 143 and Washington Street. The 6% of the broadcast, want to go to silver, and you were not a Lexus Tudor, temporary tag, and window. Cover was an older male hat, glasses going at 45 miles per hour, and swerving, almost hitting other vehicles. They were slamming on brakes, last seen exited on the freeway in the direction of Trouble, information line 23-05.
1: But they want you, I told them that they will be expecting a call from you.
0: Copy that. Okay, so what number are we using then? Because the one that you guys are providing a call, when I call it, this is the second time, it just goes straight to voicemail.
1: Oh, that's weird. Yeah, I called the one that's on the call, the 857-888-4488.
0: Copy that. I'll call them again.
1: Super.
3: At 1:30, dinner to self and others, going over to Recovery Innovation off 99th Avenue. And the paperwork sent over at 2306 hours. Are you in following?
4: 211, Lincoln.
5: 211.
3: Thank you.
2: All right, Ted Sennett. According to James Day on 487, I'm now 10 years old, 6'2", 200 days. My police are based with heavy on 19 episode. Said he was going to hurt the crisis team for taking long with their questions at 2306.
6: 647 Victor, 3750 West McDowell Road, King Robert Adam, 201.
1: I copy that, Blake. Can you 10-9 the address again, please?
7: 3750 West McDowell Road.
1: Copy. Can you get another unit? 2-3750 West McDowell Road.
0: Name 24 Tom, are you in
1: for 24.
6: What do you have? 647 Victor call.
1: Okay.
6: What about me? Yeah, put me on that. 647 Victor.
1: Yeah, Tamara.

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1: That's 23, is that right?

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1: Okay.
2: Command 13, I'm copy for the audible 6534 North 27th Avenue. East front door, 2309 Unitsville. Twelve King, I see you attached.

0: reference is residential at 10641 North 16th Avenue. If we can get a couple more units to work with in containment, switch over Charlie Deck 6, it's 2311.
1: Anybody to help out? 10641 North 16th Avenue? 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
2: Okay.
1: T-10-4, thank you. Anybody else?
3: Thank you to John. 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
3: Units are for domestic 1621 Winter Drive, 625E. No response, hold on Charlie 4 again, Charlie 4, 2313.
4: Ready for 1621 West Winter and the 625E. I know we're pretty tapped out. Anybody to...
0: Anybody else to attend anything down there?
5: 632, back on switch, Charlie 4.
4: Okay, thank you, Charlie 4, our backup. 632 Lincoln, can you make this?
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0: 62 John, I'm on with Charlie 4.
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1: Okay, 25 minutes, can you check off her at 4949 West McDowell Road at the Circle K? It's a transfer from Glendale PD. They received a call from this 21. Caller stated they wanted PD at this 20 and then hung up. No one's around. Callback. We also got a duplicate that came in from a Josh. And it's possibly CIT, said he heard whispers and thinks there's going to be a shooting here. Said that he thinks he saw a customer in the parking lot with a gun, but Dan said he did not, said he was has been hearing these whispers for a couple of days. At 2014.

0: 4:30, que son mis atendidos, más bien.
1: Remember, I was a husband, Daniel. It's not all day, so it's my shirt. 2015. He was cool.
0: Sorry, reattach.
1: Have you complained? Also, I see on three collectibles and just towards.

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1: 7-4.
2: North 47, 6 47, 79th Avenue in McDowell.

0: 325 Lincoln Central.
1: 325 Lincoln.
0: I'm at 36 Avenue McDowell. I have someone in transport with me, but I had a city bus driver stop me real quick, saying that there's a man. He's wearing black shorts and white and red plaid, jumping in the street.
1: 15,000 Glendale, 645 feet. Can you see the last 27 against 27, 2318? Frequency is clear. Can anybody make a way, come from a lane?
0: Jumping in and out of the street, supposedly against the bus.
1: Alright, so we're... Set for 15th Ave in Glendale.
2: Control 65, yeah, it looks like we are all tapped out. Can you maybe just fast forward 900?
0: Be right across the freeway.
1: Yeah, I'll check anyway.
3: 61 thing, I'll have that with you.
1: Okay, it's on Charlie 7.
3: And I can just monitor it as well for Central.
1: Okay.

0: 1949. Just drove by. I worked from Victor Park to here at Coastal Park. Possibly occupied in the front driver's seat.
1: Yeah, how are we doing?
0: I'm in the parking lot of Coastal Park. Working full 15. 15 minutes, over 17 as well.
1: 10-4.
2: Is he occupied? I'm sorry, I didn't hear that part.
1: Yeah, in the front.
0: The air unit. I can't tell, boss. It's parked here over by the bathrooms, kind of like all canted. And all the windows are down. I thought I saw somebody like laid up in the driver's seat, but I can't get a good angle from here.
2: Yeah, can we just clear for the area? And then, keep eyes on it from a distance. If you're gonna come overhead, once you're gonna come overhead, let's just try to do that high risk vehicle stop on it. And then if it takes off, we'll take it to the target again. Just
1: for my concern.
3: Terrified, let me, what are you guys working?
1: Occupied stolen at 3451 North 75th Avenue. Occupied in this.
3: We got eyes on a burglar suspect right now. Is this mobile?
0: No, it's just parked here, kind of on the north side of Oso Park in the parking lot up against the bathrooms. I'm not 100% if it's occupied or not. Well, I saw somebody kind of pass out in the driver's seat, but I'm not 100% sure. It's going to be a black Nissan, looks like Sentra, maybe, for William Adam. Excuse me, for William Adam, 2 King 6.
4: Well, how did it get taken?
5: 814 Ocean. Hey, that's going to be the stolen earlier from the 12 beat.
1: Never.
6: At 11 North, that's correct. He didn't want prosecution, and then he changed his mind and decided he wanted prosecution.
2: Does he know this suspect?
6: When I talked to him, he advised me that he only knew her for 30 minutes, and he only met her today. Doesn't know her name, doesn't know where she is.
0: Can you describe her as? Because there was a female kind of working over here by it. It's like a Hispanic female, dark shirt, shorts with a backpack. Now she's walking southwest through the park, kind of towards 75th. Looks like she's got a pink backpack.
6: That's going to match the description. He also advised that she had tattoos on her legs and Arizona state flag tattooed on her neck, as well as glasses.
0: Yeah, she's walking towards 75th right now. So, like, from the bathrooms, basically across the grassy area, southwest towards 75th, she's going to be carrying, like, some kind of pink bag.
4: 44, I'll be coming 23 here in about 30 seconds, and I copy it's a straight stolen, and this email matches the suspect description.
3: Drone 501.
7: Code 6, 77 Portland, out within Arizona, Adam Lincoln Charles, 9298.
1: 10-4.
3: Unfortunately, we have eyes on the suspect right now. Keep monitoring.
1: Traffic will be 449-748-16-30 Avenue, on the unit to go to contact X2326.
0: They're going out with the SVs right now. When they get done there, I'll just have a unit or two here with me, and we'll take the auto play.
1: Okay, thank
8: you. On this Roxanne, a call back at the state where she's at right now. Will do.
9: Go, Lincoln.
10: 10-4.
4: We're calling 1400. I just want to make sure we're talking about the right scenarios. Looks like a black or Hispanic female. She's wearing pink shorts and a black shirt on.
2: Yeah, she had like a pink bag with her or something like that, like a satchel.
4: A black backpack.
2: That was the only female I saw walking over there, but I saw her from a pretty good distance away. It's got to be her. I just need like one more time here to take this car out of play when you guys are done.
4: Let's pull off from over here.

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0: And then audible at 2454 East Brinsley.
2: All right, 1412, I feel the fire is going to be southwest on this call right here. We're going to move up on it.
3: Copy, feel the fire southwest, moving up on it.

0: 44 Marine clear the car from the passenger side. Looks unoccupied. Windows are down.
1: How many vehicles?
2: 4 to 10.
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3: I copy, vehicle's clear, they have 2 to 10.
4: Fuck. 47 Victor, 2527 East Alta Vista. Heard 1.5 hours ago, 2023 white Honda CRV, license plate William Extra Adam 5 Young Mary. 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
0: Copy,
4: Lincoln, I copy your 23. You're just going off of A3, you're talking about the one on Bell, correct?
1: Yes, the one on Bell.
4: Copy. Someone's going to be at 1608 Bell Road. I copy 23. Can you close for it? 2330 now.

0: If whoever took the original on this can voice that suspect description for those guys who have R2 detained over there, I just want to determine if they're indeed our suspects or if we're just recovering this thing.
1: 811 North, it's going to be a Hispanic female, black hair, about 4 foot length, glasses, black t-shirt, black short shorts, tattoos on her thighs. It should be an Arizona flag tattooed on her neck. And then she had black fanny pack with her as well.
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3: Go ahead.
2: 23 ITR,
3: 102, 204.
0: 423, 31. Sheriff, we can kick her loose and I'll just recover this thing.
3: If it might still be a negative on the 101, she's definitely not RSV.
0: Alrighty, guys, thank you. Just kick him loose. I'll recover this guy. Need help.
4: 1028, how many are you involved?
2: Go for it, man.

0: 214 for the truck welfare.
1: 214, that truck welfare is going to be at 1332 East Michelle Drive. That's 18,000 North. Complaint says friend Declan Ward, born in 2012. He's a 237 David and 390. Making vague, not auditory statements in person earlier about hanging himself. That was 2 hours ago at the time of the call. It's now about 4 hours ago. Subject has attempted to run straight past. Name and phone number for mom was just in the call. Said believe subject may be aggressive. So that's 2332 hours. June's following. Mary. This place you can go.
2: We have fire respond out here. Our individual is requesting them, saying that he is having trouble breathing and history of seizures.

0: for me.
1: Green.
2: John,
0: you clear me?
2: Yeah, can you check your NBC? For a message.
0: Four. 5-9, Adam, in my beat.
3: Phones at 251 West Mohawk Drive, the Esperanza Elementary. I'm coming from Zone 115, which is the computer lab room, 505 motion. Came in at 23:14 hours, it's now 23:33 hours. Are you following there? So you need to call on 2-level Lincoln to 251 West Mohawk Drive. Thank you.

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0: 213 in Palm Desert, Arizona, David Paul Adam, 99
1: T. I don't for a string. Can you send out the other one, please?
0: 213 in Thomas.
2: King, 647-749 East Maryland. Hispanic Indian male, 35-7, medium build, dark hair, orange shirt, unknown bottoms on the weapon. Wandering around in front of the complex. Put an empty bottle towards the building earlier, 2336, Yancey Paul.
3: 611 King.

0: Sami mana dulu?
1: Lincoln 25 Lincoln Night, copy 3435 West Burwell Drive. With his 14-year-old sister, Deanna, and baby Elber. It's about 4:11, but wearing a black or a gray hoodie on 11 to pick a lift to get back home. He gave driver a W instead of, oh, I'm sorry, West instead of East Earl. And we're finally using 21s, unable to reach them. It's going to be Aliana for 21 contact 2332-12. It's all 825 Lincoln.
0: I'll advise her. She'll be fine.
1: I attend, sir.
2: B25 India. Does anyone over here have a DigiScan?
1: Anybody have a DigiScan to have at 3451 North 75th Avenue?
3: For Sam.
1: Copy.
4: Okay, Mary, I'm 23. I'll try to see if mine works.
1: Perfect.
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1: In the middle of the complex, there's some loud music from a red hand eye. Arizona plate 7, John Adams, 6 1 William. 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
7: Yes, sir, for the criminal damage 21st Avenue on Vista 625B.
4: Charlie 7.
7: Give me a backup on a criminal damage, 21st Avenue and Vista, 625B.
0: 613 King Fire.
7: Charlie 7. Murder.
0: King on
7: 611 King, you're back up on Friday. Did you want to go to the hot call as well?
0: Yeah. Who's waiting for King? 04 on the info.
7: Okay.

0: 431 King. You can send me those 647 bits, okay?
1: Just north. DPS trooper working off duty in the area, saw a white SUV, possibly a Tahoe, pulled into the building that is just east of the intersection. Parked and turned off all their lights, no one getting in or out of the vehicle. He also saw a white four-door hatchback from the white possibly Volkswagen SUV that were parked just west of where the Tahoe is. They left in the unknown direction of travel, team 647. North contact 2345, 433 Mary, 403 Lincoln, copy attached.

0: It's 41 kings. Sending might be 39.
1: Ten four. It's going to be 6405 West McDowell Road, unit number 2056. Can you guys see a framing of doors? Male and female one, I'm sorry, male and female voices, none on weapons. Nobody for contact, 2346 unit 12.
2: Reds, serving him on 40th Lane, known to live with girlfriend Christina, who's 52.
1: Center.

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Please enter the safety 01 North 43rd Avenue. I'm 45 years old, black shirt, blue jeans, and a weapon in a gray quarter passenger car. Refusing to leave, complaints of

0: 631 John, I copy your message. It's an audible 12634 North Paradise Village Parkway East. It's an audible from the possible glass break, trip to 2331, and it's 2315 as well.
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0: 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Can you show me 17 to JSL? And then my partner's going to be riding with Rescue 7.
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2: 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Electronic caller looks like accuracy per sound. You can back middle 1, hang up 4102 West to cancel, and that's 2050102 West Campbell.
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0: 22, it's 234 Lincoln. Can you send the 459 Adam for dispo, please?
1: I copy the honors at 245-4-E-3-0 and copy to negotiate with dispo. 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
0: 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Adam, 1 Adam, 3 David, 0 Adam.
2: Circle and damage 4000 West Maricopa Street, 412 Beat. 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

0: Holding 9678, I sent that main nursery at the 4401 South 7th Ave. And 647, 8630 of us have these trees.
1: Nine 14 Mary Kutzix.
0: Yes.
2: I...
3: Sorry.
2: What can you access Thomas 86 Edward John Nora John, Florida, please?
0: Yes, thanks.
4: K-10-Y-4-18, Bravo.
0: I copy 1823-54 Plain. Every night, even less than 5 ago, neighbor was revving up the scooter and found a complaint itself. My vicious genetic male, 18 years old, I wish to go to the house, but I had a nursery flash written on a weapons rides back and forth in front of complaint itself. Very loud. And complaint pans are back to where he lives. It's going to be Val for contact at 2358 as follow.
4: 23, Mary.
0: Okay.
5: Attorney Assistant there, 8233 North 28th Drive. Mayor's place said 2 ago there was one shot. That's all we get to know. It's 2358, picture clear.

0: Can I Vivian Lincoln for traffic? It's a house party at 3038 with Via Rita, 18,000 North. The corner house just west. There's a lot of talking from the backyard. I think it's about two people. I guess it's not a party. It's just a lot of cussing. Elvira wants to talk about it at 2359 Utica.
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2: What about Lincoln for info?
0: Okay.
2: You're going to want to call it. The number three for the two girls over here. Talk to the mom. She's saying they're coming from 1600 West La Jolla Drive in Tempe. Can't confirm they actually left in that place, but see if Tempe could do like a welfare check on them.
0: Hi, Sophie. I'll give them a call.

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0: I'll take care of the 1070 on the back.
1: Alright, copy. I will send it over to you. Thank you. 34 Lincoln, sorry. Tom392 just messaged and said that they would be giving a call to that complaint. So I'm going to just be disciplined. I call them.
0: Alright, copy that. I'll put me on for a body cam.
1: Copy.
2: Let's hear back, Pam. We're going to stop at 27 Church of the Pike at midnight. You're still up.
3: We're talking all the
2: time. Okay. In 391 Charles, complainant. Subject is inside the house. Complainant is outside, nobody else is in the house with him. Brother has a history of being 918. This next night, Michael, for contact, 901. Do you have a couple backups to attach?

0: 8-7-5 Lincoln.
1: Go ahead.
0: Hey, sir, when you just told me, did she say the La Jolla Drive address was a house, or is there an apartment number?
2: 91. Loud TV from the apartment to the gate off of 9th Street, side street open. No contact wanted, it's good night, sir. 3. No one keeps going to call you in.
1: If you just talk to the uncles of the daughters, and they're saying they last saw her at the apartment gym around 10 p.m. And that they're kind of just like nonchalant about the issue.
2: I haven't let Kevin know. 234 Lincoln.
0: It's calling back saying that her roommate is still bothering him. His girlfriend is being verbal and won't let him sign it close the door to his room. Anyway, you guys back out there.
3: Copy.

0: Right.
1: Did you want Tempe to call you back, or do you want me to provide him with the mom's number?
0: Yeah, you can give mom's 21. If they need to call me, that's fine, but, I mean, we really don't have much here.
1: Alright, well, is that 21 her, the one on the call, or do you have a different 21 for her?
0: The one on the call is good.
1: Alright, Tempe.
2: K-34 King, referencing that call, 234 Lincoln's on. I got, K's got taken for 390 David. He has all the information to get him back when it's appropriate to do so.
3: K-34 King, I copy. He's coming out on 637.
4: Everyone,
3: can 34
4: Lincoln
3: scope
4: 4. I copy, thanks. 732 King, can you read me my numbers?
1: 10-4, it'll be 1-3-2-6-9-3-5.
3: Like speeding by, almost hit the complaint that last seen westbound and eastbound. So unknown which way was last seen going, but no one for contact in 906.
1: Is it to help out 48-61 West Mintel?
5: Trying to that. Information from units in the area of 33rd Avenue in Belmont. One shot for one ghost. Information successful.
1: Hey, Tony Parking, no response in 800. I can try speeding by for you.
0: Yeah, if you just want to maybe try once, that'd be great. Thank you.
1: Absolutely.
6: 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I'm calling in 1060 for 825 King, 4861 West Montel Road.

0: Looking for a 1060 Alpha, 824 King down at 4861 West McDowell, if anyone's available.
1: 407th Avenue, 732 feet. Need to go to that one to answer the 7 holder traffic. Set up the one is going to be 901 11th Avenue and Culver, 736 feet. Do it for 901 11th Avenue and Culver, 736 feet. Close call for holding, it's always been in after.
2: 7213, send over the 901.
3: I'm seeing a hole.
1: Okay.
4: Let me see, I can monitor that one.
1: Okay, thank you.
3: Firefly, about like 20 minutes ago, I was just trying to feel like there was something going on earlier. Can I stop seeing anything?
4: Cactus House, we just had the two that were just be seen.
3: You didn't have anything earlier.
4: I'll double check.
3: And 21 King, I guess you sent that 901 George, it's 92's thing.
1: King.
3: Go ahead.
1: I got no response citywide for that 1060.
3: Copy, thank you for trying.
4: And I went to work at 5555 West Thunderbird, son Nathaniel called and said he was with his friends near the Metro Center when some transients opened fire on them, and he was 901 George, and the gas son was just pulling into the hospital parking lot when he called 911. No further information. Victoria for contact. It's the night 10. Is there a unit to follow?
3: Did you find her?
4: Copy.
0: 92 King, what's the unit to contact with that victim? They could give me a call. Give me the details back.
4: If I marry you, copy?
1: Yeah. Unknown license plate, unknown if any weapons. It's going to be a white Chevy or a GMC truck parked in front of a abandoned business. Complainant cannot stay. Ask the guy to leave. The guy just laid back down. It's going to be a security telephone contact, 011.
3: Just leave 7418 calls.
0: 224 King, I copy this. 418 Tom, they just came in for 204 Thoroughs, Walgreens. He was a black female in her 40s. She got a purple shirt, black shorts, and for the description, no weapons on property. And just seem to be wanting to leave. It's 911, 22 Lizzie McFarland.
1: For
0: 901,
1: 4220 South Central, 4230 and the back, has to be on Charlie Borland after.
5: 4240.
1: Copy.
5: If you're nervous, back him up.
1: Thank you.
5: Where are you taking the monitor?
1: Copy.

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0: To 900 at 4420 North 37th Avenue. Side view to the end of the backyard is open and saw a phone flashlight flash through her window and heard a car door close, but no one has ever seen. No 647 or 647 Victor outside. You've been late for contact. It's midnight 12. So you need to follow.
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0: Are you going to call on the 6 or 7 that's in the verbal with some bushes?
1: Six, 11, King for the next.
0: Go ahead.
2: Going to be 17 SES, last 3 are 479.
0: So 4013.
3: 7749 East Maryland. Hispanic ranger male 30s, 5'7", medium build. Orange shirt, wandering around in front of the complex from through an empty bottle towards the building earlier. 013, I see 613 King following.
0: City 630, West Hadley in the alley. Clerks have seen items over the wall. I think he's going to be wearing a light colored shirt, dark and a hat. No other description. Also carried a machete. Not threatening anybody. 013. I see a 14 King attached.

0: Thank you for looking at Cabrini Cincinnati Domestic at 4714 West Hubble Street, 2000 North. Sister broke the lock of complainant's door trying to get into it, nothing taken. Her name is Desiree, black female, 67 years old, small red shirt, black shorts, none of weapons in a verbal with complainant. Sister's trying to evict complainant, no formal eviction, must live at the 28th mark for contact, 014-012.
1: Mary.
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1: Copy. 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
0: Hey, 11 Lincoln, it's going to be a 647 at 79th Avenue and McDowell Road at the bus station, west side of the intersection on the north side of the street. It's a black male, 30s, 40s, medium build, wearing a black shirt, orange shorts, unknown if any weapons, sleeping on the bus stop, not letting anyone sit down. Still contact at 015, is your unit's phone.
1: Copy.
0: Can you use the backup 811 Lincoln for this 647 79th Avenue and McDowell?
3: 832 John.
0: Deborah.

0: If you think I'm going to copy Mr. Check Welfare, 44th Avenue and Southern. Kind of heard a woman scream in the distance, then line disconnected. Voicemail on call, but I'm not able to get any further info. 016 is any call. 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I copy 834 Marriott is attached.
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1: 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Sir, 10-60, back over to 700 to West McDowell Road. Any 10-60 for 700 to West McDowell? One.

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0: 412 Lincoln back up Charlie 4, please snapper.
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0: 7, I'm just looking for a 10-6 to Delta, I'm out at 702, let's put down.
1: Lovely, it's code 4 here. You can switch to my backup, so just leave him.
2: Hey, 32 Challenger, copy. This is going to be a 449 Clown, 3530 West Baseline, 834B. Name is up on a 449 Clown. 10-4, so I'm trying to be a bad security. Can you stack Bay 2C Lincoln?
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5: stacked? 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
4: 10-4, what do you have?
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4: Copy.

0: 6418, town 6322, North Wall Street, at Circle K. McMillan, man, 5'5", black shirt, jeans, cast on his leg is 390. The caller thinks he might have already been trespassed at 023. In a tele.
1: 6 o'clock, okay.
0: 10-4.
1: Non-18, document for 17,435 North 7th Street, 223B.
0: 222, John.
1: 22 John, this is 17,435 7th Street, unit number 1042. I'm going to pick up an Omar, unpronounced last name, born in 1969. White male, blue eyes, bald head, 5'10", 160. He's disabled. Doesn't know how or what type of disability, but he's going to recover an innovation off familiar and cabinets, midnight 24, so you can pull on.
2: 222, okay.
0: Copy, 26 from Mariposa. 913, Lincoln, you copy?
3: Yeah, copy.
4: Let's attack you, Mills, on Charlie 7, 24 after. On 33 beat. Charlie 11, 44. 721, King. Anyone else to make a backup for the 651, 4218 North 17th Street?
5: Henry King, I'm already over there. I'll honor that one.
0: She's coming out casually. One of the calls, we did transfer her over to crisis, a 025. Units follow.
2: 6-5, working.
0: 10-4.

0: The next is a 239 at 1506 West Peoria. The caller gave the 20, said her car was stolen, then said she got it back and that someone was going to crash it, and there was an open line saying you're going to go to jail. And then disconnected voicemail on callback at 027. I see 61 King's going to follow. And Desert Ops did add a possible 101.
1: Copy, thank you.
0: 10-4. Apartment 227.

0: 417 King, we worked on Charlie 7, 4030 was my club of business, and I asked for Tomic.
1: Go for
2: it. You're fair, Omar.
1: Oh, 6 or 2.
2: Go for it.
0: 925, Mary.
2: What's your partners?
0: Incident, possibly CIC situation, coincidence, QT employees staged a commercial and are going to blame him, and then 901 Charlie or 901 George M after PD leaves, wants to speak with an officer. Commander gave name of Mike, then said he actually is Jason, using a 21 he found on the ground. Possibly wearing a gray shirt, gray shorts, was argumentative with questions. It's Mike for contact, 029.
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4: It's 3409 West Juniper Ave, 16,800 North Block. It's a picture of Jeremy, born in 79, white male, blue, gray, and brown. 5'5", 250, glasses, beard, dangerous others, no number of weapons, needs to be taken to 99th Ave. You have no one for contact, it's midnight 30, is there you to follow?
0: This is on 961 at 51st Avenue in Roosevelt, just north. Curtis White, Hyundai, Tucson versus the Silver Honda Accord. It's going to be a mail for contact, 030.

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2: 71 East Maryland. The male in the middle of the courtyard kicking doors. Complainant doesn't know where he's at now. White male 30. Unknown clothing 031. 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

0: Information for 600 units. Glendale's revising of a 901 X-ray subject passing 5 ago at 39th Avenue and Bethany Home. Westbound in a 2019 Gray Infinity. Arizona 99 Adam 4 Edward 4. His name is Saeed Velasquez Mraz, born in 2004. He says he has a gun and wants a 901 X-ray. Information at 032.
1: 99 Adam 4 Edward 4 AZ. Subject is Saeed. Stated he has 415 William and wants a 901 X-ray. No further information. Description is until only at midnight 32.
0: Cast 730 West Vogel, apartment 250. Complaining calls that she's fighting with a boyfriend, then hung up. No visible or physical complainant gave the address, but the unit number 250 is from the 21 history. 033. We're not savage, a possible for the male and the woman. Is there a backup?
2: 600.
0: 10 point.

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2: So white from 19 years old, playing the over and box routine behind him, up and spending, he's like listening to music. I've seen Eastbound Turco has been riding around the area 4 times now, and I know who it is. Information lay on the night 34.
0: Runners traffic to domestic, 6633 North 19th Drive, 6 Long Beach.
2: Midnight
0: 35. Drive 6
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1: I'm on X-ray 219 East, 1 level 5 ETV. 1 King. 1 King, 1 King. 1 King, 1 King. 1 King, 1 King. 1 King, 1 King. 1 King, 1 King. 1 King, 1 King. 1 King, 1 King. 1 King, 1 King. 1 King, 1 King. 1 King, 1 King. 1 King, 1 King. 1 King, 1 King. 1 King, 1 King. 1 King, 1 King. 1 King, 1 King. 1 King, 1 King. 1 King, 1 King. 1 King, 1 King. 1 King, 1 King. 1 King, 1 King. 1 King, 1 King. 1 King, 1 King. 1 King, 1 King. 1 King, 1 King. 1 King, 1 King. 1 King, 1 King. 1 King, 1 King. 1 King, 1 King. 1 King, 1 King. 1 King, 1 King. 1 King, 1 King. 1 King, 1 King. 1 King, 1 King. 1 King, 1 King. 1 King, 1 King
0: For 647 Metro, 468 East Westmoreland Avenue. The one with blonde hair, black lungs, and shirt, changed all things, is driving lots around the neighborhood on a black motorcycle. I'm on my phone playing rock music. I'm going to ask her to leave. One woman yelled at her and said she lived there for 15 years. Kristen has never seen her before and is afraid. Kristen, for someone contact at midnight 38 near backup to the touch.

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1: 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Thank you so much.
2: 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In 2019, Great Infinity, license plate 99 Adam, 4 Edward, 4 Stepford. Name is Oscar. In 2004, stated they have a gun at 1091 X-ray position at the 939.
3: Center 51, South 50th Street, number 1085. Caller 220 says she had gotten kicked out and she has her kid inside and hung up voicemail call back at 039.

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2: North Black Canyon Access, apartment 3. Clint's swearing his words, unable to understand him well, just like he wants a guest removed from his apartment. No, no, Levins, you have arrived for contact. It's midnight 42, and 12 King will back you up.
1: Have it, 042.

0: 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I copy the info.
1: 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Here's Paul.
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1: I'm going to follow 1887 West Nancy Lane. Kind of want 28, 23 Eastern Avenue, Unit 401, fire asking people to call as well for an unknown to call. Not currently stage it. I did 28 frustrated when fire was trying to verify it. When the call dropped, they were possibly doing CPR on someone. Fire will call back if not needed. 401 for contact at midnight 44, can I get a unit to follow?

0: 6 41 King Phoenix.
1: Welfare. 11451 North 24th Avenue. Sunset 30 minutes ago, complainer and someone yelling for help somewhere in the area, and then heard another scream 10 minutes ago. It sounded like a 101 coming from the north side of complainant's house, but unknown from where exactly. No one for contact, 045 minutes forward. 10-4.
0: The 101 is going to be transported to Good Sam on Rescue 1 per her request.
1: Supervisor, copy.
0: What do I see? Is that the 42 call?
1: 10-4 on Central.
0: 41 G, I got you.
1: 10-4.

0: 65 Mary. She says that she doesn't need police anymore.
1: Okay, thank you.
0: Okay, you're welcome.

0: 925 right at 924, Mary.
1: That's it.
0: I'm on duplex, I didn't hear what's that.
1: Yeah, I was saying that 31st and Cheryl, just based on the curve lanes.
0: I copy. We'll head that way now. Give me 21.
1: Copy.

0: So we're code four here, New Jersey. Anybody else?
1: Fine.
0: I copy. They're almost 23. They're coming right behind me on 28th Street.
2: It was all that different than previous, so maybe around midnight when it happened.
0: I got the info, thank you.
1: Okay.
0: I copy that.
1: Oh,

0: 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Philip on telephone contact, he's calling from Utah, friend, you know, Jimenez. Ventures and Fires right now, 20 years old, now. Red hair, say that it's made a 91 X-ray statement at 050. I see 23 being attached.
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1: Oh, this is King.
0: Hopefully.

0: 924 Mary Adam. I'm also getting that it also might be the intersection of 27th Ave and Cactus.
1: That's your front, Mary. With your statement and then your partner's, it sounds like they might have been driving through 28th Drive, considering it's a curvy road in here, QT, so we're going to check that out.

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You're gonna go check out. Hey, Blue Dreamer, your target message is Jack Wilford, 51-05 with Tamil Fed Crew. That's the ARCO. We're assigned at 51.

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1: 615 G.
0: 315 G in the back of Fiona Charlie, 660 George Winant.
2: Copy, we'll head that way, thank you.
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4: Ten four.
2: 601 came to monitor.
4: Ten four.

0: Evans an earlier call to be completed a couple of their parties were not there. We contacted the family who stated they could also probably be at this location. And they want to check welfare at 024 units full.
1: 432 full.
0: 10-5.
2: And copy, so it's not to the 7-11 unit complexes?
3: Between that southwest corner of 28th and Cactus, on that west side to the, those apartment complexes.
0: Home give driver of license to the east. They only have Wi-Fi for their phones and they have, family haven't been able to reach him.
1: Enjoy.
4: King to 924 Mary, if you could, when you get a chance, send me the information for the two that you're out with.
5: You know, one of the subjects is currently on the phone with 911, but first place is Mary, oh shit, Mary Zero Adam 61 Robert. And then the other plate is John Edward Adam 8 Young 6.
6: I don't want to be called in for that yet.
3: Or 33 Mary, you won't be taken.
0: Hi, thank you, Mary. Hope you're listening. 2251 South of 8th Street at 4:26.
5: The
6: freeway?
2: Okay. 925 Mary for info.
0: 925 Mary.
2: All right, 925 Mary for info.
0: Mary?
2: Yeah, if you can write this plane down. 11840 North 28th Drive. There's a transient here. You say you heard 4 to 6 shots about an hour ago. About a block up, so we're thinking we're just north of 28th driving character.
6: Colored jeans on a weapon. One of my came into the gate and went to the building east north with a mask on, refusing to leave once they were removed. 0-7-0-0.

0: Information for 900 units. Where's that 901 X-ray subject? Glendale sent a polo out for. You can disregard. He has been in custody. It's midnight 53.
1: 900.
0: 4021 South 45th Street.

0: 501.
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0: Can you put it on check welfare on Buckner Road and 7th Ave? Code 4.

0: Hey, Frank, can you come back over here?
1: Can you turn 9?
2: 7-15. Can you make me a call for South 24th Street and Car Harbor? She just ran out of gas. There's a vehicle under 4, Robert Adams, 7, Lincoln, Mary.
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0: Hey, Chiqui.
1: Yeah, are you guys on the next
0: team? We're at the circle, guys.
1: Timber, I'm on the phone with GPS. I advise it occurred at I-10 and 83rd Avenue. They have a call in.
0: I copy. Just out of curiosity, what are the details on their call? They're just driving in circles over here until they saw me and both pointed the finger at each other.

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0: Number 11, West Washington Street, access Fort Wayne. 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
1: I would DPS that there's no outstanding vehicles, or they don't need these two vehicles here. 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
0: 22, John, on out of 6?
4: To follow.
0: 4.
5: Then Jefferson, last 3765.
0: Copy, at last 5. Six, 21,
5: can you answer, can you send it? 23, it's code 4. Circulate the area, nothing, any 647 subjects.
0: Hey, copy, your 23, it's code 4. 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
0: 10-4.

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1: Go ahead.
0: Yeah, I just wanted to double check that the vehicle they were supposedly following for the hit and run pulled over with them.
1: 10-4, yeah, it sounds like they were both following each other for a distance and they kind of came onto off the freeway. And they spotted me, so that they flanked me down, and now we're all here.
0: Super, thank you.
2: I copy out 107. Hi, 14 Lincoln.
3: Oh, 14 Lincoln.
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3: Get for number one.
4: Yeah, it's good for number one. You guys should be 17 to 900.

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1: 5-9 came back with 3 Adam Adam, 537.
0: 3 Adam Adam, 537.
2: Emergency traffic in the domestic 1106 West Bell 223B.
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2: 223 Lincoln, enter backup 3 over on Charlie 2, 109 out.
3: 223.
4: Thank you.
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0: Eight 15 Mary, are you trying to clear?

0: 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I drive a Co-401 Custody, 59th Avenue in Camelback. 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Go for. Come on.
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4: So right now it does look like it's still holding.
0: Engine 9 copies.
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0: It's going to be 21st place. Or 21st Street and Pulse out with the black male, white shirt. It's like you're red. 16 or something.
1: 24.
0: Okay, thank you.
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0: 59th Avenue in Kalamazoo. Yes, I follow 3637 Russell Hunt.
2: 411 again.
0: Copy.
2: 411 King Mara.
0: Temper.
2: Jump.
0: On that road.

0: And would you attach me in his two locations back up?
1: Copy that.
2: The trespass for 1910 was Deer Valley 2. That's for a customer refusing to leave, blackmail unknown age with a red t-shirt and blue jeans. That's also the same subject, sir.
3: 10-4, that's the person I saw.
2: Copy, I'll be that call anyways.
4: Can we work for another hour before that 20 as well?
2: Copy that, and that's going to be the one just north of you at, correct? About 21,000, 824 and 19th Avenue.

0: Tiger 5, Adam 2. You guys have a runner over here.
1: 217, was it the address just north of 1910 West Deer Valley? Bravo. Yeah, for info, Plano RTOC does not have access to their cameras at this time. It'll be available tomorrow morning.
2: Nothing is there for sure.
1: Call, describe a black male, red t-shirt, blue jeans. It was a trespasser holding, and then 211 King witnessed him hop over a fence to the property back there.
0: Okay. Are you guys want to set up a perimeter, or what you guys plan?
3: Commander 100 at 4816 North Indian Lane. Complainant's elderly male. Boyfriend possibly 911 Henry, they've been sick, does not appear to be breathing, does not feel pulse.
4: Sure, except for when he went in, so I'm trying to call him to come out.
5: 21 King, do not call him out yet until we get some more resources there to lock it down and have the air unit go above.
0: 208 Louis, 208 Deer Valley. And let's do 20 Avenue and that's the OB for the west perimeter.
1: So I can start up.
3: Go for it.

0: 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And I have 3 additional. Probably need a couple more for a Grimmin.
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2: Have you?
0: 3-2-King tomorrow. There was a call at the Circle K there at the corner of 19th Avenue and Deer Valley, and that was the same subject that jumped over the fence.
3: Yeah, I really need to he's really interested. Set him up on the 20 Avenue, Louise, and maybe Adobe for your West containment. And we'll try to give you as much time as we can. Unfortunately, it's like we're right at the approach end of Deer Valley's traffic right now, but we'll try to get in there as best we can.
0: To West Camelback. West Campbell. For 2 patients, they got a physical. Sylvine. And Angel. It's 120 units tall.

0: Yes, Volley 25 Lane, you want to see 40? So far, thank you.
1: Tucson. I get a supervisor approval on 3511, never issued license.
2: No, no.
3: Buildings to the west. He said a customer came in, complained a guy hopped over the fence and wall and chased him into the building, right? Last known direction of the individual hopped the wall was on the north parking lot of Crazy Girls. And the manager just checked this area. I'm in that parking lot now.
0: Copy, DC 20.
3: Stand by.
0: Okay. Send me a message.
4: Stand by.
2: Oh, and King, I copied that. He probably left the location then on the back side. I'm going to go up north and circulate.
3: The location of last known was 22023 North 20th Avenue at Crazy Girls Cabaret, north parking lot.
5: Ready, guys. Are we going to circulate? We're going to put up a perimeter. What's your plan?
2: 21 came through the Crazy Girls Desire prosecution.
3: I have to talk to the potential victim to find out. I just talked to the manager. He did not say yet.
2: 21 came through 211. Can just stay put until we get this close down and confirm a prosecution with the RP for the original 20.
6: Copy that. I'm talking to Circle K manager here to see if there was a crime here.

0: 21 King. I'm 23. And 21 King to Tulane Lincoln. What's the time delay from the last time they saw him?
1: Two Eleven Lincoln.
2: Refine reporting here. No victim at the Crazy Girls Cabaret. So just basically spotted the guy running into the parking lot and ran in, but no assault took place.
1: Copy.
3: Trespassing on him at the Circle K. Do you have any other charges? Because we're trying to debate whether to stay approach into this runway or not.
0: 21 to the area. Can you just check 21824 North, 98th Avenue? That's our primary target right now.
3: Okay, well, he last seen at the gentleman's club after this 21824 that he last seen running, because if that's the case, he's not going to be here.
1: CBS 647, 6001 West Thomas River, Jack in the Box. Two customers were in a verbal. No subject was making vague threats to fight a complainant. They're now parked outside the list of 20. They believe they're watching her, waiting for her to leave. A blue Nissan SUV, a white male, 40s, medium build, black backwards hat, long hair, beard, and no clothing. Second to be a white female, 30 to 40, heavy build, black clothing and weapons, 125, unit call.
4: 25, Mary.
1: Yeah.
5: You call us open your victim sound.
2: Approximately 5 minutes.
5: Yeah, and our call was made at 1:15 hours, so it sounds like he went from the back of 21. 233 Lincoln.
3: Do we have a crime on him or not? Like I said, we're interfering with air traffic here, and if we don't have a crime, we're going to leave.
0: 21 King. We just have 14 Tom for 21824. I'm getting information from 211 King. He jumped over in this 20, possibly jumped over to the next door business on the west side, which is Crazy Girls.
2: 211 Lincoln.
5: Go ahead.
3: Verify, we're leaving.
5: Copy.
2: Manager just came back out. Check cameras. Confirm that the cameras show him. Hopped the wall to the west, so last known was west of the gentleman's club, instead of north. Over.
5: Copy, last seen going west out of the gentleman's club.
3: If I had to leave just for a second to the south, are you, the copy, you ran west of the gentlemen's club, are you guys wanting to circulate for him, or what's your guys' plan?
5: Again, what's the plan?
0: 21 dispatch, did you get an RP for this 20th original, 21824, for prosecution? Sounds like Crazy the Girls does not desire prosecution, 10-4.
5: Yeah, I'm working on that still, sorry.
0: And 211 Lincoln, is the property for Crazy Girls all gated, or does it have an open space where they can just run off and take away from our perimeter? Is the property for Crazy Girls, is it all gated, or could he just take off on the west side, just be somewhere else at a different point?
2: 211 Lincoln, the parking lot for Crazy Girls has walls with barbed wire on the top. The manager said that didn't stop this guy from hopping over.

0: play without the actual victim. I just practiced how to circulate the SP.
1: You want to break it down? And we're going to circulate for the SP. Turn on that unicorn. Oh, thank you.
2: Air 5, I copy no victim, we're ready with any.
1: Thanks, guys.

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0: Just for info, non-fatal is going to be responding to Banner Thunderbird. So if you have the info for me, please send it to me in email.
1: Copy.
2: 923 Mary, this is 92 King. Are you for 10-1 real quick?
0: 10-4. 92 King to the unit that's with the victim and with the witness. Just so you know that there is a firearm in the vehicle.
1: Copy, firearm in the vehicle.
3: There are 5 out of my reference that last traffic you just put out. Anything we can help you guys out with?
0: 92 King, negative. We're just dealing with the 901 George walk-in, but we have all the pieces already.

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1: Go ahead, send it.
0: 418 South 2775 South 75th Avenue at the Circle K. Hispanic female, 30 years old. Blue shirt, sweatpants, baseball cap. Black persona weapon, subjects inside, 487 Bravo Ring. Miscellaneous items, refusing to leave, currently inside. It's going to be Megan to employee for contact, 133 is your name, so.
1: Can you clear me?
2: Yeah, confirm. Sorry, we were just on dispatchers. Who did you say is responding?
1: Non-fail.
2: 10-4.
0: Hey, 832 Lincoln, stand by for backup, please.
3: 11 Lincoln, Carter Sarro from 99th and Camelback.
0: Thank you so much.

0: 8.5, Mary. Can you send me the 647 in my beat?
1: 7 for hot call, please. Charlie, we're 449 Charles, 2626 West Folly Street, 825 beat.
0: 7-5, Mary.
1: It's on Charlie, 134.
2: 82 key monitor.

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1: Frederickson.
0: Can you put me 23 on 434 Mutual, please?
1: Ten four.

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1: 7:23, copy the info.
0: 918 Henry at 1423 North 48 at 4th Street at Care Center. Copy that, copy info at 136. Can I get a unit 12?
2: I had 911 get a call. They said that the RO of the vehicle is 17 with a 10-minute ETA. If the record hasn't been picked up by them.
3: What was the last thing you said?
2: The RO for the recovered stolen is 17 with a 10-minute ETA. If they are not, if the record hasn't picked up the vehicle yet.
3: Copy. Yeah, the wrecker has not picked up the vehicle yet. If you could give them a call, let them know they're going to need to bring the keys.
2: Copy that.

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1: Are you going to reattach this to the 651? We're still out of enter.
2: I'm very 747.
0: 647 on 15th Avenue in the Indian School Road at the southeast corner. At the bus stop, a white male is 30 to 40 years old, in a wheelchair, no weapons. So at a camp that's nearby. The male at the bus stop asked to buy 237 David from the complainant. No one for contact at 139.
3: The auto of the vehicle was 17. She advised that there is no key to the vehicle at this time. So I believe she said that it was being rented out or something of that nature. So she's asked if she'd be able to have a personal tow. That way they can get a key made for it, but I said that would be something you'd have to discuss when you get there.
1: Sounds good.
4: Dog around the complex. Mabel for contact on 40.

0: Jackson McNabb, and I want to get him in for 13,606.15.
1: Henry 4102 with in constable work.
2: Credit 4808 is valid, Circle K. It's an unknown male on a verbal with an unknown female black shirt with a red stripe, black pants, none of weapons. Male arrived in a gray Ford Explorer, unknown license plate, was driving erratically. And it thinks it could possibly be 415 Frank related, but unsure. Not for contact, just 141 is their unit to follow. Tamper, thank you.
3: Eight 11 Lincoln, can you send me that 647 Victor, please?
1: 811 Lincoln is going to be a 647 Victor at 1805 North 91st Avenue. Kind of see the white small SUV unknown plate with two unknown males in the vehicle. Passenger waved handgun out the window, not threatening. It's Emmanuel for telephone contact 141. Kind of was upset because they are shining their headlights into the backyard. Grateful.
4: Hey, one king.
1: Hey, one king.
5: Okay,
1: clear.
4: Hey, no one came. 832 King, call 401 to change.
1: Copy code 401 to change, 2705 South 75th Avenue, 142.
4: Hey, 801 King, I was answering for the backup.
1: Okay, Jennifer, thank you.

0: 423 Mary.
1: 423 Mary, go ahead.
0: 237 David, 101, Mary Grace, 28 Hotel. Contact Daniel. I woke up this morning to 37 David, thanks to his son and the girlfriend. They've been staying there for the past 8 months. Because they didn't want them removed at 1:44. Hard to thinking.
1: Go ahead.
0: So it's at 4442 South H Street. Contact Alfredo over again. He's in the revolt girlfriend. He's waiting out front. Her name is Marisol. His wedding is 155-170. I don't call the no weapon. At 145. Their unit to call him.
1: Okay.
0: Perfect.
1: Is there anything you want?
0: Thank you.

0: for me. It's out on 1106 Westboro Road.
1: 22K, we're all sold out here. What do you got?
0: Yeah, a duplicate. Apparently, the male half inside texted a brother. Said that he was in some kind of a hostage situation. Did confirm that he is schizophrenic. Didn't give anything else.
1: Fine, you can. We'll make contact with the brother, but he's probably not a hostage at this point.
0: That's what I figured, sir. Thank you.

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1: Go ahead.
0: That's an audible 475 East Buckeye, number 200. Zone 4 service area motion at 148.
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1: Have you units still on?
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3: 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Thank you.

0: There, Charlie Gate, we got one in custody.
1: Copy, one in custody, Christie. First Avenue and Roosevelt, 1-2-2.
2: 25 Mary King, 647 MIB.
1: MIB. 2836, not 27th Avenue, Black Mountain, 27 years old. 6 foot medium with a Mickey Mouse t-shirt, black shorts, no weapons, is a known shoplifter and standing by the entrance. Refusing to leave, there's a white female, 24 years old, 5'3", thin, and no further description, no weapons inside the store that knows him and says she's afraid to leave with him, and with him standing there. It's Bill, the employee for contact 151. 925 Mary.
3: Can you let 92 King that we have located some casing from the sidewalk just south of 20th and Cactus on the west side?
1: Just site 10,046 North Metro Parkway West, 924B. 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No response when there's a unit to go from your run, Charlie 9 Wolf C2.
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1: It's just working. I copy your message for the next. It's going to be a 418 Tom 4259 West McDowell Road at the Circle K. Spending mile 20 to 30 years old. Indoor 510. Tan pants, dark gray shirt, unknown belongings. Oh, was that a property near dumpsters? Pants around ankles, has boxers on, possibly on 237 David once moved along. Girl said a duplicate from another passerby, male in the parking lot, yelling to himself, appears 237 David, Hispanic male, 25, 880 pounds, unknown color shirt, blue jeans down to his ankles, no weapons. Sky 154, and I have 825 Mary's, your backup.
5: 25 Mary, reattached. Thanks, Jennifer. One of the units, 23 on Union Hill, are able to break away for a backup at 2220 East Ridgely.
4: I can do the backup.
5: Thank you.
4: English further. I'm not complaining of black female, no further description, nothing evident on the sidewalk, and I'm complaining it's home. There's no further contact, 155, is there units follow?
2: 21K.
4: Jennifer, thank you.

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1: What is that at 1635 East Southern Avenue, Family Dollar parking lot? Oh, 647 Victor.
0: Copy.
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1: Can you wait in 10 minutes, please?
2: Copy. It's going to be 13,666 on a 15 track. I'm running a guess for a Clifford, who is a white and black male, 35 years old, short. 35 years old with a shirt and shorts on. And it's roommate's boyfriend knocking and refusing to leave. Unknown how he arrived, but it's on foot or in a vehicle. You have Powell for contact at 12:59 hours here to follow in.
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0: 92 came to the unit that's with the victim's vehicle. 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
1: 924 Marion, I'm at the bottom floor. We're on the handicap spot. 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
2: Thank you.
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3: 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Sister, we all know smaller enough for contact to 201R.

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0: 22 India, 950 Henry.
2: Yeah, all the 92 units are still here.
0: Copy.
3: Hello, Lemmy King. Can you put me back on my prior call?
0: Okay.
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0: 7:13 Mary?
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0: The trespasser who came in for 18,061 with 19th Avenue, also a trespasser at 2120 West Adobe Drive.
1: Howdy, 2 King. Just for info, we're going to brief out the cactus scene. Sub 17 over there right now.
2: Copy.
3: Can you please send me the 418 bill?
0: 18,061 North 19th Avenue. You have a white male, 35 to 40. Amateur and weight. He's got no shirt, brown shorts, no weapons. Has a bicycle in a bag nearby. Appears to be 398 on 237 David. He's acting erratic. Scans from the off-site monitoring company. He'll take 21 contact if needed. 205 hours. You need to call in. Copy. And if units are heading to that call, I'll take a look at that AR that's added to the call. Reference his actions might be helpful.
4: 211 Lincoln.
0: 211 Lincoln.
4: Would you please send me the 418 Tom in my beat?
0: How is it 2120 West Adobe Drive? Deer Valley Transit Station. He had a subject in a white pickup pulling a trailer pulled into the southwest side of the property near a yellow wall. Once the subject removed from property, security is on site there. It's 206 hours. Edge fallen.
2: Six, 22 King for the 647. 622 King, it's going to be a 647, 1931 West Northern at the Dunkin' Donuts. Group of 2 to 3 transients behind the store, talking 237 David. Unknown description, unknown weapons. Known for contact, 2 to 7 hours, unit 12.
1: 641 King, you can show me 23. It's code 4. Looks like the subjects already started dispersing part of my arrival.
2: My copy is code 4. They started dispersing. 622 King, still 5. Copy.

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3: 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So motion detection alarm at 209. 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

0: 13 there, I got a voicemail, call back times 2.
1: Alright, thanks.
2: I'm at 236, 8016, we're at 6th place, unit 4. I want to go complain, I got a text from our friend Lonnie, mixed, Fox female, 23 years old, 5'6", heavy build. I think she's 17 and a tan SUV. Also mentioned that Lonnie's roommates own the mixed firearms, and that they live 10 minutes away, I know that threats were made. Yes, we have a free contact, it's 213, unit 4.
1: 624K.
2: Yeah, thank you.
0: Emergency charge, now criminal damage, 27th Avenue Northern, 921B. Anyway, this is set up in criminal damage, 27th Avenue Northern, 921B. Copy no response from those units to go, it's going to be over on Charlie 9, 213 hour 6, you're clear.
3: Anyone to come from Wyatt's, come up with status for the criminal damage, 27th Avenue Northern, 921B.
0: It's somewhere there.
3: Copy. I need to back up on the criminal damage, 27th Avenue Northern, 921B.
1: 9-3-20, I can start from Texas Park.
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0: Okay.
1: 431 King, you're going to push out the team, this is.
0: Okay. No obvious injuries, but would like someone to check on the scene. You have Michael for telephone contact, it's 220, is there a unit to follow?
1: 9-11.
0: Copy.
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1: Good.
0: It's going to be 647, 4150 East Cactus, 8212. Clinton's going to be waiting in a white Kia Soul parked in front of the complex, requesting officers while she walks inside. Since she saw a male, white male 20, spindles, baggy brakes, hands, green off sleeve, tied around his waist. And then weapons, she's walking across the parking lot as there's homeless starting to congregate in the area. Lincoln Clinton is on crutches. You have Lisa for contact. It's 222 hours, 631 John. I copy your following.
2: And he's in the back of the 503 and 4330 North 7th Avenue. Okay, I'll copy him. I'm working on your back up.
3: 7-4-2-0. 10-4. So, we'll go for the back up.
2: 4-2-0, you copy.
4: You know, I can copy with the site 4912 West Virginia for rapid SOS. We had an open line. 211 said a verbal when yelling curse words at each other or explosives. Small callback. 223, usual.
0: Making just 1091 X-ray value running into traffic on the highway. No weapons. Curses is going to be U-17 with a 25-minute ETA. Fire is asking to be advised for a headed erratic curve around 1,500 hours. And it's T-23 is ready to follow.
2: 6.2.
0: Sounds good, thank you.
5: T-23, Mary.
4: Yeah, for the backup. Beat. And Tucson Residential 3337 with Maryland 915 beat. Top of our spot, so there's a unit to go from Yon Charlie 9224.
2: I'm going to start up for the presidential 336.
3: Good morning, Jay. Take it.
2: Copy. Anyone to back up off presidential 3337 West Maryland Ave, 915B?
3: 914.
2: Anyone can you go to monitor as well?
3: Not 11 King.
2: Copy.
3: A negative. Is the Arian still up?
2: Flag on the Arian at 9. Can you someone be on that hot traffic, or did you need the air unit?
3: I'm just wondering if the Arian is still up in the area.
2: Copy.
3: Madeline,
2: do you have something?
6: Very important,
2: thank you.
6: Copy. Confirming on you, Chris.
2: Correct, on you, thank you.

0: Level.
1: I wasn't like it.
0: You run this call by anyone, King? I think this is a 19 caller.
1: Yeah, that's why I took it back.
0: Oh, thank you.
2: Yeah, I think I felt he was entering the call.
1: Thank you, Buster.

0: 61, King.
1: King, I'm out with 61 King. What do you need?
0: Just checking to see if he's 23 at the hospital or if he's still on scene.
1: 614 King, he's going to be 23 on scene at 7th Street.
0: 7-4, thank you.
2: Sorry, yeah, this is his ex-boyfriend. I was told to leave and he stopped. I'm afraid of my office right now. I fixed to get involved for sure. Blue jeans and all that. At 2:30, you know, school. Anyone to follow 4442 South 8th Street?
3: 4515, we're almost on their call. We'll attach in a second.
0: Copy.
4: I'm going to start from 811 Lincoln, a couple minutes. Over on Charlie, 230.
5: Units fall for the 211 of a person, 10,313 West Monte Rosa, 4100 North, 811 beat.
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1: Good.
0: 11, 314 Washington, all lights, is 101, 30 is completely naked. Possibly 390, I'm stumbling around on a little bit less and looking eastbound. I have a bike hold it in at 233 unit to follow.
1: 7, 214.
0: 10-4.

0: except for domestic, 1241 on 53rd Avenue, AWQB. Can we serve for domestic, 1241? Company 32 Johnny, I'm about to still run, try to 236. You just call for the domestic, 1241 North 53rd Avenue, 832B. Anyone to follow for the domestic, 1241 North 53rd Avenue, 832B. Anyone at 83 units for the domestic, 1241 North 53rd Avenue, 832B.
1: Okay,
0: let's try. Serve off for Charlie's domestic on 53rd up.
1: Hey, to King Engineer Supervisor, you and Mother?
0: Yes, please.
1: I copy, I can switch.
0: Thank you, Australia.

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0: I'm on I-17 Access Road and Pinnacle Peak, just north with Arizona, George Victor Adam, 1-7.
1: Go ahead. Has a negative to a 2026 Toyota Tacoma to a Josiah James. Looks like valid registration.
2: Mm-hmm. 2636 North 41st Avenue, Unit 4. Somebody said a subject was banging on a window when asked to confirm the location. The line went mute, and we got no answer and called back to him. Somehow we know it's Jerry. It's 239. You call.
1: Okay.

0: 7-Eleven John.
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0: 647 at 3139 East Hazelwood Street. This woman walking by her ring camera out towards the pool area. Didn't see anyone jump the wall, but thinks that they're trying to get into the pool area. Constantly white, well, no shirt, brown shirts, no for the description, unknown weapon. Seems on IC attached to

0: 432 King
1: Cedar Coffee. 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
0: Copy.
2: Two eleven Lincoln. Would you please attach me to 211 King's code 6?
3: Okay.

0: Victor 57 on ADEC 4.
1: Victor
0: 57. Yes, ma'am, you got a unit that could assist us with a quick detail at Central and Broadway. I'm on the southwest corner.
1: Anyone that can assist with 57 Central and Broadway, southwest corner?
0: Victor 57, correct, and baseline.
1: Heavy Central and baseline, southwest corner?
2: 423, Mary, we're basically 23. Put us on it.
1: Okay.
3: Emergency Charlie's going to be a flight 3443 West Dunlop 923B. And you have to start up.
4: Sorry, Mary.
3: 925 Mary. Any other units? Going to be around Charlie 9 at 242 hours.
1: And we're going to flight 3443 West Dunlop Ave 923B. Sergeant to monitor.
5: I'm okay, I'm honored. Was that a search story?
1: Copy, I'm honoring. Yes, it was a two-man.

0: 722 again.
1: Yeah.
0: 31 on 34 Chutanil, completely found the dog on the roadway. This is a medium specialized dog that's wearing a cone. It's gonna be leading with the dog, but doesn't have anywhere to take it in. Control's closed. It's gonna be Gavin's looking at the black RAV4 at 244 units above.

0: for the 651 on 34th Street and yeah.
1: What are you thinking?
0: 10-4.
2: 7-15, I'll follow.
0: 10-4, thank you.

0: client works for Mary.
1: Client works for Mary?
0: Yeah, you sent out 5 cold reports.
1: And then that call?
2: To the

0: by Collin Bell Road, Route 23.
1: Copy. Dispatch, 2014 West Bell Road, per B911. Been lining up a male in the purple with 101. One was saying, give me my phone. No, saying, I don't have your phone, and then hung up. Voicemail and call back. Looks like they're mapping closer to the AOS at the parking lot. You've no one else contacted 245.

0: 726 George.
1: 726 George.
0: Yeah, I do have a 101 here. It does look like she's naked and she's passed out at the moment.
1: 101 who's nude and passed out.
0: Can we get fire rolling as well?
1: Uh-huh.

0: 726 George, you want fire or hell?
1: She's unconscious,
0: but breathing in response to the pain. But she doesn't seem to be waking up.
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1: West Union Hills Drive. Email 4050s, no tea, with ripped underwear out front, refusing to leave. Has a bottle, none of weapons, and wants to remove the employee cool for that. 252 is a unit to follow. 222, John. Excellent.
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2: Mm-hmm. 715 John, search.
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0: Before he's out of the road with his hands up.
1: You're going to the special unit on that permission?
2: 625 American.
1: Perfect.
4: White Chevy, old model, not readable.
1: This is another unit for 46 in February.
0: 427.
1: 253.
0: Not
1: want to
0: be alive anymore.
1: Copy, you're sitting in front
5: of me, not want to be alive. At least you can hear the real trick.
0: 10-4, I have him sitting at the sidewalk. We're code 4.
5: Can you show me 23 with the same one I get this?
1: Okay.

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1: Stand by.
2: Seven, show me 10 hit. I appreciate the help.
1: Okay.

0: 24 King Hope 6.
1: Yes.
0: 39 Thomas, 1 Lincoln, Neil Lincoln, Charles Adams Hall.
1: Okay.
0: I'm probably getting on foot.

0: Warbird Wong King, can you push out the pickup, please?
1: Sorry. A31 John for traffic.
2: A31 John.
1: Steak and Burger Co., 1025 North 67th Avenue. Uriah is calling in on himself. He's walking around with no clothes on. He said he was threatened by a male on a bike. He's not making much sense. Not sure why he has no clothes on. And then he's going to get in trouble. DHU's going too. 257
3: units, Paul. Hey, Dota
1: Palmer. He's working on handcuffs. Hello, domestic 5627 West Southgate.
3: Are you
1: 627 West Southgate. Caller 390X has returned and in an argument. Brett and is a black male in a black t-shirt and pants. He's born in 90. Misty wants to talk. 258.

0: 641 King. 641 King.
1: Yeah, fire 22. So just go forward. He's talking with Impact Multi. There's no injuries on his head or nothing.
0: That's a test charge at 1545 East Southern Circle Game. Few of their charge tests are back, except they have some faces and debtors, no weapons. There is an ACA on file. Contact Chris at 259 Unit Chipotle.
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1: Okay. We'll be out with the subject at 2543 North 32nd Street.
0: 220. Claiming hearing multiple males from 1-1 to no verbal coming from about 20, not hearing anything else but weapons. So they called back at about 1:20 saying that it was getting heated. Still not physical. It's 301.

0: 737, can you send me the 239 out of Central Arbionville?
1: 4. Cosmeta, 3110 North Central Avenue. Copy that, you copy info at 302. Can I get a unit to follow?
0: I'm 15 King for that call on Monday. My copy of details.
1: Copy. So, 415 Network at 501 West Akatia Road, 6700 North Block. Loud music. He was granted for contact at 3:02 hours. Is there a unit to follow?
2: Thursday, Lincoln.
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0: 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Can you please send me the 647 in my beat?
1: G24K, now I'm just going to be over at 2330 West Bell Road, unit number 150. So someone knocked on door standing in front of people, can't see for a description. Alicia, will you contact 24 Lincoln's going to fly you in, it's 305.

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0: Is there a target apartment 220 or is it the one above?
1: Target apartment's 220.
0: Copy, it's code 4.
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1: 寿司チキン。
0: Yeah, can you send a crash team out to our location, please?
1: Okay.
0: If you could give me an ETA when you get one, please.
1: 10-4, is the first subject attached to the call?
0: That's right.

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1: I copy your info's code 4. Can you 10 on the rest? Can you 10-9, please?
0: Info's code 4. Female we're out with is 52.
1: Confirm. 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
0: 261 at 5555 West Thunderbird Ave. Details are in the call notes. You have a Bailey for contact is 309. Is there a unit to call?
1: All of us.
0: Copy. Is there a section that copies going out of the city?
1: King, what are the details?
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0: 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Hope that parents are still inside their home, having intercourse at once. Contact with PD, she's going to be outside, her name's going to be Crystal. This will be at 3:10 in the phone. Ready to call for this 415 over 3717 South, which is Brush Drive.
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0: 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That's now 4415 East Smart Road Street. Was I copy info at 314, can I get a unit photo?

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1: 21 King.
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1: Okay. Chicken water.
0: Thanks,
1: 7216, performer, what is in?
0: Copy, 4-1-2, 4-4-15, East Monroe, 317.

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1: He's on the next.
0: 27th Avenue, Glendale Avenue, the northeast corner. I took up a plane up seeing a U-Haul truck. Two males, number, subject number one is a black male, 35'6", medium build, dark clothing, and 3 101s. Subject number two is black female, white top, mini skirt, high boots, red hair, possibly a 3 to 1, and number two is black female. Number three is a Hispanic female, no known weapons. You have no one for contact, it's 419.
2: If I'm ready, you can send the 647 on Harlan.
0: Copy, it's a 647 at 3031 West Northern Ave, apartment complex. Three transients from the complex, trash and being loud. None of the weapons. Complainant would like them to move along. No one for contact is 320.

0: 21 King, you have 24 Mary, check your MDT, please.
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2: Someone was good for your 19 junction, a semi backing up on the on or off information at the detective.
3: Commissioner, you're in the area of loop 303 and I-17, going, looks like if you're westbound in the eastbound lines, it's a runway driver. Could someone backing up on the ramp information, 322.

information for you. It's in the area of the 303 and the I-17 junction. It's a wrong way river going westbound in the eastbound lanes. It's a semi backing up on the ramp. 322.

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2: 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And the unit sort of unlimiting and anyone else is controlling 98, you're clear at 324. Want to back up on this criminal damage 3400 West Grand?
3: No, 9-14, prior for the hot call.
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1: 1732, West Embry, and that Triple King. Return to Fusino Bowl, and visit Lieutenant Mal, 34 years old, 5 Southern Medium Bowls, Rain and White Shirt, Iron Clark Town. Lieutenant Black Bike, Sharp 117 Ave. Company also wants the parking lot cleared at 325. Is there a unit to follow?
0: Pass over.
1: Copy.
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1: Copy. So 647 at 8004 North 27th Avenue. I copy. Copy info 327. So 514-02 West Van Buren 511 meet. I'm for a 542 West Van Buren 511 meet. Can you do it?
0: Kevin King, just put my current calls with Nora and put me on that.
1: Lincoln, I copy, 25327, sorry, right there.
2: That's right, you can put us on hold.
1: Okay.
3: 51 Kingdom Monitor.
1: Copy.
0: 1 Lincoln 7.
1: Center. Yes, I could start up. We have a change of a 20-3400 West Grant Avenue criminal damage and males hitting vehicles with its fist less than 5 ago. It's going to be on Charlie 9. Okay, that's Charlie 9 at 328. 82 units that I can help out. 3400 West Grant Avenue. Trying to see if any of you teams can help out with this 415 Bravo 3400 West Grand Avenue. It's going to be 925 feet.
0: Hey, do you can hear any of them, Tony?
4: Can you offer it?
1: I think it's going to be on Charlie 9. Can I get a backup?
2: If I may.
1: Charlie 9.
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1: Okay.
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0: Christmas traffic is at 245-27 Drive in Peoria, 924 B. Any units to start up for a 245-27 Drive in Peoria, 924 B.
1: I guess there's a 900 now, but off of the message they're saying they're yelling inside.
2: Yes, correct. I'm waiting for the call ticket to enter in that call.
1: Okay, I'm trying to see. Can I get some backup?
2: Yeah, the minute I get that call in, I'll put you on it, sir.

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0: Hey, 25 Lincoln, I went ahead and put you on that call for the domestic city. 6441 West McDowell Road, unit number 1002. Eric for contact 333, can I get a unit to follow?
1: Roger. Yeah. Okay, 13 King. Audible 6349 West Bethany Home Road. Audible coming in from Zone 5. The drive through motion at 333 units fall.
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3: 935, you can put us on here. We dealt with that call earlier.
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0: Like Avenue, Westward Butler Road, no, with Arizona Plate, Mary Ocean, Ocean, Robert Roberts.
1: Okay, what was the progress rate? Did you say 8-7?
0: 5-9.
1: Over. 7-11 job for traffic.
2: Go ahead.
1: From Ottawa, 2002, East Camelback Avenue at the Camelview Elementary, Madison. 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Your mic is actually attached.
2: Unit number 1002 or 10004?
1: I think it's 10002. I apologize, it's 1002.
2: Thank you.

0: by Lincoln. We're sure it was a correct 20. 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Looks like go for it inside this house.
1: Yeah, let me give him a call and see if the girl where the caller is at.

0: 951, is there a supervisor available for 21? No, you do. Can you call me?
1: Emergency traffic, 9 and 1 for you each. 2, you're going to have a 245, 1450 East Bell Road, 234B. Any this is up to you. 213, you're back up. I'm going to go over on Charlie, please hold your traffic. You're clear.
2: Department, don't hear any fighting or anything like that.
1: Okay, 10-4, thank you. 82 King Franco.
0: 82 King, go ahead.
1: Hey, boss, can you call our 911 supervisor? I'll go ahead and send you her phone number.
0: 82 King, copy. I should have it already.
1: Perfect, thank you.

0: 413 Marine, one in custody.
1: I copy, one in custody. 4926 East Chandler, 341.
0: Yeah, so the male opened the front door. He went inside with his check off for everyone was called for.
2: I got you. I saw you. I think everybody's called for.

0: Clear 5 Range. We're a little flyer to my call. Our subject is saying he wants to get checked out medically. Choosing to say what for. Just for precautionary.
1: Yeah, of course. Are you guys in a particular area of the treatment center?
0: I was just wondering if you could roll fire to my call. So I was just choosing to say what for, so it's just precautionary.
1: Yes, I'm on the phone with him. I was just wondering, are you guys going to be in front of the treatment center, or?
0: Yeah, that's where we're going to be.
1: Okay, so far.

0: That would be King.
1: King.
0: Can you send me that loud music on 3rd Avenue or 3rd Street for this number 3?

0: Hey, thank you for Lincoln for traffic. Thank you. It's going to be a 487 Victor 34RD West High Tech Road to 9400 South. It's by Greyhound by Tucson, Arizona plate. Adam, Edward, Adam, 7, X-ray, George. Huskies on them, no tracking. Ethan for contact at 346.
1: Thank you for Mayor. We'll take care of after our traffic stuff.
0: 834, I copy. 833, Lincoln, did you copy?
1: I copy, thank you.
0: Did you need me to leave you on for activation?
1: Yes, please.

0: 2:30. Like, can you put me out at 2040 East Bell Road? One of the CR vans is going to be out here. There's a guy laying on the sidewalk. Looks like he needs some help.
1: Hi, copy. Do you want to end that way?

0: Yeah, we will. Then.
1: Can I send signs you guys have a flight?
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0: 632 John for traffic. It's going to be 918 Tom, 3850 East UG Avenue, 13600 North. Screw James, born in 89, white male, brown eyes, brown hair, 5'10", danger to himself and others. No access to weapons, he is off his medications and experiencing extreme paranoia. Any transport to UPC, known for contact, it's 353, there are units follow.
1: Six, 34, John.
0: Sanford, thank you.
2: Flight time ID audible.
1: You can put us on whatever you're about to put out.
2: 418 Tom, 2041 West Van Buren. 5-6 subject out front, refusing to leave, coming in and out, 354.
3: Need to close for Candy and ran out, going westbound, last seen headed behind core, behind core medium building across the street. Sorry, I was on my phone. No weapons, store, desired prosecution, last seen 3 to 5 ago. He also accidentally hit the 211 Adam button, but says it's code 4. Casey Cook is waiting for contact at 354, unit following.
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3: Thank you.
0: Tyler, born in 98, white male, blue eyes, brown hair, 6'2", 150 pounds, danger to self, unknown weapons. He is off medications, need transport to UPC, known for contact, it's 354, 613 King, I have a copy or following.
3: Lincoln, I see that 231 King's nearby. Are you guys still code 4 out there, need anything?
5: I guess the passerby called and they sent the CR van out for this individual. They're going to try and transport him to a heat relief shelter. So we're hooked for it here.
3: Copy that. Thanks, guys.

0: States, if you're clearly ready for traffic.
1: Good.
0: Thank you. It's going to be 900 Bravo 5502 West Latham at the Oroville. There's at 03400 hours on my 4 with 2 doors. There was a truck driving on site, opened up the gate and entered the property, then left while on call and left the gate open. Staff isn't supposed to be there until 500 hours, but that truck went eastbound on Latham. It's going to be a 356

0: 511 King, are you trying to clear?
1: Yeah, 511 King, can you put me on 512 Mary's call? It's going to be Kafour subjects along all this dispo.
0: Sam, 512 Mary, copy.

0: We're in 1980, like female, 5'1", 175 pounds, and weapons. Danger to self and danger to others, CPC 358.
1: I copy 358.

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0: The trespasser 3449 Lost Greenway Road, Triple K. All subjects refuse to. A subject's refusing to leave, they want to remove. He's got a history of 47. 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Virginia can play for contact at 59 years tall. Here's Paul for the trespasser 3449 Lost Greenway Road.
2: 931
0: miles. Okay. Go ahead. 47-5350 or 27th Avenue, Fisher, okay. One go. Hispanic girl 26-1, thin, unclothing, no weapons, cook food, donuts, and drinks, last seat on foot across the street. William, the CSR for contact at 4 o'clock. Here's Paul.
1: Nice thinking.
0: Go first.

0: 21 Lincoln for traffic. Audible at 302 East University coming in from the overhead at 4 o'clock. Units follow.
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2: Thank you, 637.
3: Working. We're code 4. If you mind just rolling us one more, where's that with you?
2: Another unit to hold on with 8-24 King at 2701 West India School.
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1: 25 Mary.
0: We have 41 in Maryville Hospital and Rescue 15 for precautionary.
1: Sergeant, copy.
2: After 6025 West Thomas Road, at Florence. Right now, I'm like the email appear at 3390, going to mid-30s, about 5'10" to 6'8". One of them is wearing an orange shorts, and that female has a dress on, in the pool area, no weapons, but they entered the main gate by pushing in, no weapons. A call in, and once them removed, security is going to be with that right now, as well, at 404.

0: 71 John.
1: 71 John.
0: Reference that audible on the 711B. Is that going to be a return for the one that we were just out on?
1: Are we just a better now?
0: 22, thank you.
1: Welcome.
2: Okay. 433 Marine, can you push filters in India, leave us on a 6
3: Uh-huh.

0: 15 me van a decir por donde esté.
1: Yeah, of course. It is going to be at 6138 West Cherry Lane Road, 3100 North. His nephew's having trouble with people. They're now passing by his house in a black Dodge Charger with gloves, muffler, and a gray passenger car and a white SUV. It's going to be his safe for contact in the front of information at 406. Can this follow?
2: AC 141351.
1: 46138 West Cherry Lane Road. It looks like it's 23 as well.
0: I'll go 44 back, but it looks like it's going to be number 3.
1: It's 10-5, but it looks like it's going to be number 3.
3: Before.

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1: 722 King, 102 miles.
0: Go ahead.
1: SES last year can be 667.
0: Copy 412. And I'm doing my copy on this. It's not a Baltimore. It's at North 35th Avenue at the Chico's Cabaret. It's coming from the front door at 4-18.

0: Vorschauerin.
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0: Give me a message, please.
1: Okay.

permission for units in the area 3403 North 16th Street, the Circle K. The best broadcast just occurred approximately 10 incident took items from the store. All subjects were white males and weapons last seen were found on foot. Information only at 414.

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1: Lincoln.
0: Yeah, Hatcher in second drive, Arizona, Senate, Tom, Adam, 5, Victor, 5.

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0: Any 964 phone available to assist Hatcher in second drive?
1: 651, can you get attached to 7?
0: Sure, thank you.

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0: 615, Jenny.
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1: Okay, forever, I'm gonna call.

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1: Alright, I'm ready.
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3: 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I'm at 32,800 North 43rd Avenue. 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
0: 222, John.
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0: Thank you.

Hey, Dr. Mary, 647 Victor, 3101 North Fortress Drive. Two Hispanic males, 30s, dark clothing. And an Hispanic female in their 30s with dark clothing and weapons in the middle of the park. Underneath the Armada, I see a dark blade Dodge caliber. I'm unsure if it's theirs, it's 482.

0: Number 2, Lincoln. On 5219 North 27th Avenue. Third door, S-433, Fishbowl.
1: I'm not thinking.
0: 10-4. Thank you for me.
1: Sorry.
0: On hold 16,014 on 37th Avenue. Interior zone hallway motion detector at 433.

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0: Can I get an officer to the south side of 250 West Washington? Contrast Perry says they have an individual there. The time is for you.
1: Is there a unit at the south side of 250 West Washington?
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0: channel information being sent to you. 1344 East Southern Coast of OK was a cut stuff broadcast. Two of them was reference of food run. Blackmail mid-20s, 5'3 to 5'5. Dinville with a black hoodie, black pants, and weapons. Took about $50 worth of food products and then left towards Central on foot. It's information at this time at 512.
1: Roger,
2: 533 Mary, 10-4, any other units respond? They think it's two people in all black clothing trying to open the side gate. Come on over to Charlie 9 at 513.

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0: 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Anyone for this 240-9601 West Trumbull Road, 4300 South, 831 East. Copy northbound, San Francisco, on Charlie 851 North. In the start of 96 Willis Trumbull. Anyone to break away or come from a wife?
1: 831 John from 27th Avenue and Thomas.
0: How far is there a backup for her?
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2: Yeah, Kilo 23 at 14, Tom. I copy info. Go far, center 3.
1: Copy 23, 10, 3, 10, 3, 10, 3, 10, 3, 10, 3, 10, 3, 10, 3, 10, 3, 10, 3, 10, 3, 10, 3, 10, 3, 10, 3, 10, 3, 10, 3, 10, 3, 10, 3, 10, 3, 10, 3, 10, 3, 10, 3, 10, 3, 10, 3, 10, 3, 10, 3, 10, 3, 10, 3, 10, 3, 10, 3, 10, 3, 10, 3, 10, 3, 10, 3, 10, 3, 10, 3, 10, 3, 10, 3, 10, 3, 10, 3, 10, 3, 10, 3, 10, 3, 10, 3, 10, 3, 10, 3, 10, 3, 10, 3, 10, 3, 10, 3, 10, 3, 10, 3, 10, 3, 10, 3, 10, 3, 10, 3, 10, 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

0: Merger traffic is going to be a criminal damage. 1019 East Rollins Lane, 14,400 North, 231 B.
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0: King, 10-4, nearing out of unit to respond. 1019 East Rollins Lane, 14,400 North, going to be Charlie 2 at 577.
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4: So then it's going to be related to our, I've seen that we had out there and detectives knocking on doors.
0: Copy, it's 513 East Rose Lane. A male knocked on the door trying to flashlight the window. He's the white male, his foot. None of clothes or the weapons. We'll have to make sure he's still not in the area. No one contacted 528-611. King, did you need a backup for that?
4: No, I'm going to just give him a call.
0: Copy, thanks.

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2: On 30th Avenue, it's homeless, so it have tents set up on the outside. Complaints backyard, want them to move along. The white male, bald, no further description, no one for contact at 529. Can't call it.
1: 25, Adam.
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0: 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Can you send me that check, Wilfer?
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2: Employee asks complainant to call PD about a white SUV sitting on personal property. Subject sustained an item. They saw about 78 subjects loitering at the business. Complainant not sure why the employee didn't call him, so call him anonymous. 753 9 suit test is back outside.

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1: Seven 31 Adams, you're next.
2: Next is going to be the 901 Henry, 4141 North Silver Tree, Herrera Way, the veteran home. A 77-year-old veteran passed unexpectedly. He was near the facility and it's their policy that PD gets called. This is 535 Unit 12.
3: Anybody heard trespassing call number 10 East Buckeye, the Circle K, also have a 585 at 7th Avenue baseline.

0: 84 Adam, it's going to be a 67-4153 West Monta Vista, about three subjects with flashlights outside the house shining the light into the window. Currently in the front yard, they want no contact at 538 units to follow. On the 647-4153 West Monta Vista.
1: 825 David.
0: Number.

It's intermission with food run from Circle K 7424 West McDowell. Hispanic woman, 20, small black shirt, black shorts, took several food and drink items, left on foot, south on 75th Avenue. Information only 539.

0: 736 over for the corner beat.
1: 647, 192, West McDowell. 1L592, 150 pounds, gray tank top, dirty gray shorts, and a weapon carrying something. I was on the property by the west wall. I keep going to the side of the house. He was also on the west side of the property near some sort of clinic. They're not seeing him on camera, not hearing. They're hearing noises from the camera, but not seeing him. It's 541.
2: No one for an unknown trouble, 14609 North 10th Street, 231B. 2 is 51.
1: Anyone on the travel 14609 North 10th Street, 231B?
3: King, I'll shut up.
1: 10-4-0, back up. Back up around on travel 14609 North 10th Street. And a star from Oasis says back up on Untrouble 14609 North 10th Street.
3: Hey, Patrol 22, Avenue Union, 317.
1: Okay, Charlie 2.

0: 2400, next please.
1: The next is this Tricenter 1998 Thomas Road, the best job in front of the hospital. Standing male, black hat, black hoodie, looking into vehicles at the hospital. He was selling drugs, nothing in his hands, no weapons. Again, he's at the bus stop. It's 543 unit to follow.
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3: This is 459 Robert at 4153 West Mono Vista, 824B, 824 Adam and David. I see you both on the Charlie 8. It's 544 hours.
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1: Copy, thank you. I'm going to check Wildfire 3rd Avenue in Georgia. 24-418 Ocean, 2725 East Larkspur.
2: Copy, 3201 West Peoria at the Medical Plaza. It's a Hispanic male, 40 years old with tattoos. Unknown shorts, camping out in the glass area, has been asked to leave and is refusing. Once removed, FF-8-12, or copy 2012, I'm on the call.
3: And it's going to assist 10-19 East Rollins Lane. This criminal damage. I'm going to be over Charlie 2.

0: 2015. See if any of my guys can go until we get a code 4 from them.
1: I am from 2015. Glad to head that way to 19 East Berlin.
2: Good point to the ground, by the way.
1: Charlie 2.

0: first part of the fight, Tony doesn't want to talk to Chio. Is that gonna be
1: 724,119
0: Copy. He was responding to the 239-2501 Los Taka Tio. If you could switch to Charlie 7, that's going to be 550. Was there a backup for 2501 Los Taka Tio?
2: Michael King.
0: Thanks, Michael King. Copy.
3: Anyone
0: see? Copy. It's on Charlie 7.

0: 2 so that I can order to get one of the cells they were code for.
1: 10-4.
0: In order to need a 10-60 when one becomes available.
1: Was there a 10-60 for 23rd Williams, Sequoia? Can you send a 10-60 for 23rd Williams, Sequoia?

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1: Copy, are you before?
0: Before.
1: Copy, thanks.

0: school, and I don't even go to school there anymore.
1: It's going to be 24,100 North 19th at the Spire Deer Valley for a Sunfield Block Trip Block Pants. The police tattoos, red do-rag in the back of his pocket, was driving around in an older pickup. Caller thinks he was looking to steal a bike. No, for contact on it, 55. I'm reading it. The 415 Ocean Zone and Clover Street, 7 more suspects, 101. I can't bring a Japanese car and blocking the sidewalk. It's like a drive hours, unit 12.
0: 7:33 on it.

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0: That one, we're good.
1: Copy, switch on over to Charlie 6. Is there a sergeant to monitor?
2: Yeah, I'll be on the radio once you're off it too.
3: Copy. Can you put that on me as well?
1: Copy, Charlie 6. 569.
2: Send me 8777.
1: Okay. Send me a trespass with the Circle K number 10 East Buckeye. This Denigranian male, 23 years old, 5'8 in build. He has no shirt on, blue shorts, no weapons. There's to be on 237 Davis. Valerie's the manager to contact at 6 o'clock. Begin to follow. Anyone to follow in on the trespasser, number 10 East Buckeye?
2: Okay. David, let me sign in and I'll follow.
1: Thank you.
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1: The 518 David, what was the 20 for that call?
0: Number 10 East Buckeye.

0: Where's the traffic for 211 Adam 2030 East Baseline 425B?
1: Order home, unknown plates and parking in the south parking lot taking up multiple spots. Unknown how many people inside, no known weapon and Johnson moved along, no one for contact, 603 hours.
0: 603.
2: Is there anybody to break away or start up from ways for the 211 Adam 2030 East Baseline?
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4: 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We just got out of briefing. Once they sent on to 10-4.
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2: Check over 2112 West, coming in the SECL to contact or check on the client's brother, Eric Bustamante, born in 2006, Hispanic male, 57170. Lives with a roommate. His girlfriend called the complaint. His family is worried about his emotional state. He left his cell phone at his girlfriend's house. Complaint is that somebody's been flashing his tires. He drives a white Ram. Complainants in Kansas, 606-121.
1: 925, Adam. Can you check with the supervisor and see if PHU can handle this call?
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3: 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Anyone for the Mystic 6 and 22 South 31st Avenue 412B? Have no response. Units to go Charlie 4607.
4: I'm Victor at the dispensary 2330 North 75th Avenue, a gray Chevy Malibu with a flashing light on the roof. No plate. Driver's a white male, 35, left when he saw the complainant calling PD, pretending to be security, last seen driving toward the Walmart. Contact security, uniformed and armed at 607, you need to follow.
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8: 10-4. Bravo, what's the 20 for that?
6: 2030 East Baseline.
5: Okay. Yes, please.
0: Copy that.
7: What do you need? I can turn the call.
4: He's saying that two subjects are still in the backyard, but the phone number's in the call, and I can send it to you if needed.
7: Okay, yeah, for me, probably like a 918 issue. That's a 918 issue as well. It's 237. There was nobody in his property. He didn't want me to pick the backyard. But I can go back over there. He can put me on the phone.
0: X ray got a response. Do you want me to check citywide?
8: Okay, thank you.
0: Copy that.
6: 614K, if that unit wants to come up to Sunny Slope, I can do a 1060 for them up here.
0: X-ray, are you able to meet at Sunny Slope for a 1060?
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0: 614K, you copy?
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0: Thanks, guys.
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3: Can you see if a fire could start up out here for us? Staff here is saying that they're unable to care for her and she's having a mental crisis.
2: $25,
1: you can get to 22, BHU's gonna take it. Copy, thank you. You can take me off the call. I already activated my camera.
2: Okay.
0: And then 29 East, come all back.
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1: The trespasser went to East Greenway Parkway into the apartment complex and then male on the property by the entrance being belligerent, black male with a white shirt, light tan pants, and then weapon. No for context, explosive.
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0: for the Bulls, 10-7. 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
1: It's 10-4,
0: I'm
1: 6-12.
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1: 1060 for 19th Avenue in Camelback.
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1: Come on.
3: Black and black with the tattoo on his forehead that says Pariah. He's a heavy drinker.
1: 615. 1262.
4: Can you give our radio supervisor a call, reference that couple of search warrants that are happening this morning?
5: Yeah, she may have the number.
4: You said, we have your number?
5: I said, if you don't mind, just shoot me the number. If I can get a call, and I'll do that.
4: Yeah, I'll message you the number. Thank you.

0: Put him up 10-8-0 or something.
1: 204.
0: That's able to head the JCL to release 621 Lincoln.
1: Six to five, so we'll start that way.
0: Copy that. Thank you, guys.
2: I'm copy code 41 in custody 1 on East Jefferson at 620.

0: 622 David.
1: 622 David.
0: Yeah, I do copy. There's one more coming. Just reference this open door. I do have a property management here that gave us the keys to go in. They do want us to search the place, and they do want to prosecute if there's people in there.
1: North 23rd Avenue. There's a gray calico cat on the side of the road from the 20th hit by a vehicle. It's still alive. Now on the sidewalk, laying, breathing, and the human society's closed. It's 6:18 hours.
2: I read it.
3: 634 animals.
1: I copy check welfare at 11001 North 40th Street, across the street. I copy you guys copy info. I want for contact at 618.

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3: 424, Edward.
2: 10-4, Charlie 4.
4: 42, I'm 42, probably monitor as well.
2: 10-4.
1: 36, info's in the call. It's 621. Is there a unit for backup? Any unit available to make backup for a 418 Ocean, 8617 North Black Canyon?
3: 620 for air work.
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0: 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It's going to be David 09460125.
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0: It's going to be at 402 West Monroe, the city of Greece. Taking on information, the complaint has about 8 people unknown weapons. They're on the west side of the property. It says it's posted no trespassing. Jessica wants contact at 623. And it is both.
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1: David, I believe it's X-ray. Let me give him a call.
0: Thanks. If you could just call the radio supervisor, please. Thanks.
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1: 39.
0: It's going to be a Circle K 7424 West McDowell. It's going to be a white male 30s blue shirt with white writing, dark jeans still on the property out front. They took a bag of items. They want prosecution at 626 units follow.
2: And real nice black hair, 63160. He's a danger to others, no access to weapons, he's off his medication. He needs to go to 12th Road for 7th Avenue, Suite 150. Tell everyone's been received at 626 units follow.
0: September.
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0: Survival.
1: Just verifying. We got to get to go respond to that call.
0: Yeah, 931 at Harps Point.
1: Copy. I'll just switch the monitor.
0: Copy. 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
2: 2330.
0: Silver. 55 with white male, dirty, thin build, gray tank top, gray sweats, brown boots, nothing in his hands, doesn't seem impaired, would like him removed, he's facing between the vehicles at 628.
2: 611, Adam, thank you for attaching.
3: Reference to the previous incident, the patient had an accident vehicle with trespass and he's currently near the driveway to the property. To Christopher Turner, white male 30s, green scrubs, long brown hair and a beard. He's carrying a white plastic bag. Eric's different contact at 629 Unit 12.
4: 7240.
3: Copy.
0: Being taken to Poland and not to text her again. Reference of Susan Elridge, white female, 30, slim build, black hair, compliant in Idaho. She was supposed to be living alone at this location at 629. Yeah, 12.
1: 61, I'm good.
2: Can you take a look at the 415 Edward Holden and let me know if you'd want that to be a broadcast?
1: All
0: right,
2: thank you.
0: So just south. I just stay in their vehicle park on 26th Avenue on the eastern west side of the street, selling food, making it hard for the vehicles and school buses to get through with a black car and a red car at 6:30. You know, Tolan?
4: Not bad. I know who the cop is, so thank you.
0: Okay.
2: I copy.
1: Is there anyone else? Charlie 7, 6-3.
3: There's a version monitor of the fight. 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
1: 71 John, I
2: copy.
1: 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We're no contact.
2: Information for units in the area of 845 West Campbell Avenue. I have a 415 Edward broadcast for loud tree cutting with loud machines. Wanted PD to go tell them to stop. No one for contact information only at 631.

0: 4332. I'm calling over you.
1: Simple. .433 David, it's going to be 961 at 44th Street and Warner Elliott Loop. Bunch of duplicate calls. One of them said it's a black SUV versus a light pole. The other vehicle is a black SUV that's in the turn lane. One of the lines involved called in said it's a dark gray Honda CRV and another vehicle. And there was some possibly some debris in the roadway. And fire is going to be 17, I think. One of them was having some chest pain at 632.

0: and pulling on this 962 44th Street and Warner Elliott Loop.
1: Okay.
0: 421 David, I copy for those. Trespassing as a Circle K 1540 East Broadway, your time is 6:33. And available.
1: Just give me a second, I'm dispatching this call.
2: 511 Edwards.
0: 511 Edwards.
2: Can you send this to 918 Henry in RV, please?
0: Oh, and see, 141 North 19th Avenue, the Coronado Healthcare, pick up a white female born in 1963, brown eyes, brown hair, 156 pounds, injured herself, unknown weapon. She needs to go to UPC 1201 South 7th Avenue, 7th Avenue, and receive at 6:33.

0: 421 David.
1: 421 David.
0: Yes, sir, man. Would you mind sending me the older P2? I'm holding for a while on the 647.
1: Okay.
2: Can you ask the complainant on this call what court he is near?
1: What's him for? Telephone. 634.

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1: Charlie caught me. Thank you for checking.
2: Hey, 2-3 Adam.
0: Go ahead.

0: for the video too, Adam. You can send me the following link.
1: 100 West Indian School Road, Burbank 2. Grayford Mustang, and I'll play with a lot of exhaust in spot 165 at 636 hours, unit 12.
0: That'll let you know. Thank you.
1: Yeah.

0: Any driver?
1: There's another unit for this domestic 427 is going to have a suspect walking northbound 16th Street in Pueblo. Central 4.

0: 4.
1: Over.
2: Going to be 3310 West Bell Road at the plaza, mild gray shirt, black pants, blue hat, and a black male plaid shirt, blue jeans, blue bike. Full subjects on the southeast side of the location, 638 security there on front.
3: 647 Victor O'Reilly, 7000 West Latham, two subjects in the south lot, parked, no description, and second party info, 638.
1: There's the one who appears to be sleeping and wants her to move along. Black female, brown shirt, black pants, and on left in 639. Units follow.
0: Next circle.
1: So far.

0: Sir, another unit for Tom 512. He's out with A51, 3800 North 67th Avenue. He has code 4 for now.
1: A11 out. Let's head that way.
0: Super.
2: Down 512. I'm actually going to be in the prize parking lot there at 67th Avenue in school, southeast corner.
0: A11 out, are you happy?
1: Yeah, I got me.
2: No, so also, can you push my call through as a ticket, please?
0: Pepper. Foundation from the Lobby Motion Detector. They received an electronic acknowledgement. Somebody may or may not be on site at 641 Unit 12.
3: Okay. 714 David, send me to 961.
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5: 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It was static, hung up, pick up, and static on callback. 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
1: For Bravo Palmer B.
0: The domestic 4850 East Virginia Avenue, Unit 7. Romancing verbal to complain on address 240 him, Alexander, 33 years old. The trans Hispanic female, blue t-shirt, black cargo shorts. Complaint has a pocket knife, but it's on the cabinet in the house. Shane's waiting outside for contact at 642 Unit 12.
3: 721 David.
0: 10-4.

0: 735, show me that 651 out of my bed. I'll take care of it.
1: I'll be ready and you'll take care of the 651 out. I'm pretty sure that you're 25th Avenue and 6th drivers.
2: 43,
1: Houston. 421, David. Okay. Probably a 918, Tower 650, East Indian School, 6 and a 961, 43, Olivia.
2: Yeah, just. FYI, I took a 417 George off the driver. I don't know if there's any more weapons in the car. He said there's not, but I don't want to start walking ahead just in case for one to take him into custody.
3: Okay, 813 Adam just attached.

0: Alan information, he lives in the area, 7 Sheehan, Elwood. 3500 south of the Amazon. Back middle spindle, long black hair, no shirt, black pants, and white socks. And the weapons. He's got a gray trash bin with wheels. The trash bin is full of items. He was going eastbound on Elwood towards 9th Street. His information at 645.
1: 424 Edward, could you voice the sorry incident number, please?
0: It's important. It's going to be
2: 132-88-91.
3: Copy,
1: thank you.
2: You're welcome. 732, Adam. You can send the 918 pass. 650, send in school, unit 5 to Charlie. Picking up a cordial woman, 83, white female, 5'7", 180 pounds, brown hair, danger to others, himself. She's gonna go to UPC, 645 unit 12.
4: Now in the eastbound lane for a small brown dog in the middle lane near the Fry's gas station area that needs to be moved out of the roadway prior to dead animal pickup coming to get it. No one for contact, 846.
1: Oh, Charlie, I got it.

0: It covers a lot of emotion and first grade hallway motion. 647 Utah.
1: He said 10 a.m. Can you voice my numbers, please?
0: It's going to be 132-88-99.
1: Copy, thank you.
0: You're welcome. Can I get a backup for this audible 4510 West McDowell?
1: Fine, whatever.
0: Cover. Avenue 915 beat.
2: 915 Edwards.
0: 915 Edwards, time for any other units. Respond, we got people in the parking lot, siphon and gas. 6131 North 27th, that'll be a Charlie 9, 6 you're clear, 648.
1: Hey, we're now, I'm such a monster.
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3: 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Apparently the subject was in 191.
0: 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You got it.
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So he's currently laying down, black belt and unclothing. 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
0: Install vehicle at 15650 North 19th Ave, units 1196. 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
1: Edward took a stop.
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0: 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I'm on Adams 6. I'm at 7th Street and about Mountain View. I have a prisoner who is smashing her head right now. Do you guys happen to have any headgear in the area?
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2: Adam, it's going to be a 19-924 with Jessica Lane, 1500 South. Pick up a black demo for 1980, 51175, brown and black. I don't have weapons. She's a danger to herself and others. She needs to go to 12017 Avenue, 10th Avenue, 1 7 Receipt, 6 6 6 6 6 6 6 6 6 6 6 6 6 6 6 6 6 6 6 6 6 6 6 6 6 6 6 6 6 6 6 6 6 6 6 6 6 6 6 6 6 6 6 6 6 6 6 6 6 6 6 6 6 6 6 6 6 6 6 6 6 6 6 6 6 6 6 6 6 6 6 6 6 6 6 6 6 6 6 6 6 6 6 6 6 6 6 6 6 6 6 6 6 6 6 6 6 6 6 6 6 6 6 6 6 6 6 6 6 6 6 6 6 6 6 6 6 6 6 6 6 6 6 6 6 6 6 6 6 6 6 6 6 6 6 6 6 6 6 6 6 6 6 6 6 6 6 6 6 6 6 6 6 6 6 6 6 6 6 6 6 6 6 6 6 6 6 6 6 6 6 6 6

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1: 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She's short, medium, hair in a ponytail, gray sweater, and she's on the foot. 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
0: There you go, Adam. That's okay.
2: 631 Adam?
0: Hey, can you let the animal pick up know it's 43rd Street and Bell Road, southeast corner?
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0: 2 damage. 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
1: Super. It's 7,000 on baseline just twice. Somebody's parked in the middle of the road with no lights on. I think they parked there to sleep. Said it was hard to see because it was in a dark area. And appraisal caused an accident. 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

0: position at 2813 West Rancho to serve a Katia Carrera, 493, Hispanic female, 55140, possible JT issue, no known weapons at 657. Third unit to roll.
1: Okay.

0: going to be a 651 Adams, 67th Avenue, and attorney 813B. Anyone for the 651 Adams, 67th Avenue, and attorney for a dog in the canal, 813B. Copy no response. You have to go. It's on Charlie 8-6-8 hours.
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0: and set up and help Lindo out. They will be the 962 99th Avenue in any school with a pedestrian, and then we're getting some 900 Henrys with a female that's walking in traffic.
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1: Perfect. I will take phone contact 701.

0: Fire Lemon David, I copy for the Audible 31021 Van Buren. This is coming from, it just says the interior at 703. Can you guys follow?
1: Calling at 647 Dunlap and Central.
2: 412 Adam.
1: Perfect. Gonna be a white male, black shirt, black pants, white shoes at the southeast corner bus stop, asleep, has a bike, known as weapons. Company's working for high schoolers going to school and is a repeat caller. There's no one for contact. It's 704 hours. Can I get a unit to make backup?
3: All license.
1: I copy your advice. 04. Alarm calling, daughter.
0: 04. 414, David, that's going to be at 2425 West Broadway. It's a tire shop coming from the north garage door at 703. You can call.
2: 412, David.
0: Thanks. And 514, I read a copy for the 647-2124 West Sherman at the park. So three transients, a Hispanic male with a yellow vest and pants, a Hispanic female, black shirt, blue shorts, and another Hispanic female, black tube top, unknown weapons. She's got small baskets with stuff inside or at the basketball court. They've been there all night. Nobody for contact at 704.
4: Said law enforcement and agency, tackled the subject from the vehicle, took the subject away, but left the vehicle running in the parking lot. That's 705. There, you didn't answer the follow.
1: It's going to be a 901 X-ray 99th Avenue at Indian School, 12 feet. Ninth Avenue, Indian School, 812 feet. Copy, no response, we just go to some. If it's an enemy, back up over to Charlie 8, 705 hours.
2: 813, I'm switching.
0: Copy.
2: Yeah, I'll be responding to that one.
1: Copy.
4: 2010, if you want to end 12, so we get a backup for you.

0: Texas 3531 West Meadowbrook, a red Corvette and a white minivan parked on the side. Frontside both vehicles saw a Hispanic male with a gray t-shirt. Client wants contact at 706 Hans Fallen.
1: Rudy Lane.
0: Okay.
2: I can start from Waze.
3: 25
0: Adams,
3: copy
0: from Waze.
3: Flying call for Tom 515 on Adam 4 or 5.
4: Good.
0: The 61 at 55th Avenue in Happy Valley, just west on the south side, the blue Tesla. And SUV. Grandma had to take the kids to school and gave a complaint at the info. Complaint is still there for contact at 707. Nine ten, Charlie, did you want to take that?
5: On 14, what was that traffic? 55th and Happy. What was the traffic, ma'am?
0: 960, 961. I'm going to take it.
4: Copy.

0: Tom 14, I'm 22. What are the vehicles?
1: It should be a blue Tesla that's still there. They're just west on the south side. The other vehicle left. I gave the complainant the information. Copy, Tom 14, it's 23 there.

0: 47, 22, 22 is coming back.
1: 7-11, David, you can send it, please.
0: A white male, 40s red shirt, under a black jacket, black long shorts, black socks, can, boots, can, beanie. Is on foot at the drive-up ATM, was homeless, as he's been at the ATM for about 10 minutes. He's trying multiple debit cards, that are 647. Caller didn't think they were all his cards, but they don't want contacts with intent unit, fella.
2: I'm gonna have it.
0: Come here.
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1: 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I'll take 601. You can put your unit back in search.
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5: 7-4-7. 7-4-7. I'm on it. Copy. 7-3-4, I'm at
0: 917,
5: please.
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1: Can you please make it to the hospital?
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0: About 99th Avenue and Indian School.
3: Yeah, 23, so there should be 23 there, and 17 as well.
1: Okay.
3: Hotel 24.
4: Before 12 Avenue, Mathis can be in 24, but I'm working.
1: I'm working, David. Let me just pull this call and I'll attach.
2: Sure, thanks.
3: 41 out of the monitor.
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0: Seven
5: 232 Lincoln to 23 King. Are you available for 21?
3: 4. I'm 17 as well, so I'll be in there in a few minutes.
0: Okay, thanks.
2: Yeah, they just kind of mean there is going to be a few minutes before we can hear anything.
3: Back up.
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6: 932, what was the turnout?
1: 7900, I don't know anybody else. It's going to be on Charlie 9169 or 6 year clear.
3: Go to monitor.
1: Okay.

0: Okay. Copy. So you got level 31-02 westbound. You're in your noon time is 7:17. Who's fault?
1: 12 Adam.
0: Okay, thank you.

0: Michael, 621 Lincoln.
1: 641 Lincoln, Observer.
0: Copy that. Thank you.
2: Nine fourteen Adam.
3: Are you continuing to my backup? Tell him thanks, and then can you push us through as an I, please?
2: Yes, my name is 25 Adam.
4: Easy 19, good, Adam. Thank you.
2: Yes, sir.

0: 4222. You can send a call, my people.
1: Super, thank you. Ground 6 out 12, please. Clint says the neighbor's in the company's backyard. I think he's possibly on 237. Hispanic male 55, he's wrapped in a white blanket. He has gray hair, unknown weapons. Says he lives to the house to the complainant's left. They weren't sure what direction that was. Quinn does not want to prosecute. We just want him moved out of the yard. Berlin wants contact at 722. Units call.

0: 934
1: out. 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
0: Just confirming it's permit 2148.
1: 10-4. There's no premise there and no premise on the phone history except for another hang-up call at about 5:45, I believe.
0: Alright, no answer at the door. You mind trying to call?
1: 10-4.
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2: 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No, not weapons. On the west side of the store, the final one's all removed. 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
2: Following on the truck cluster 2041 westbound here.
5: So 647 4411 North 7th Street, 73 beats.
6: Carefree Highway and Paloma Drive, just left 7 degrees, blocking northbound Sanford Motors. Carefree Highway and Paloma Parkway, it's going to be 7 degrees, blocking northbound 726.
2: There's a 7 degrees blocking the northbound lane. Once again, Carefree Highway and Paloma Drive, just west, and in the blocking the northbound lanes. Information at 727.
7: There's going to be a 1091 Bell and Scottsdale Road just west in the eastbound lanes. For a white Chevy Malibu stopped in the lane of traffic with the hood up, no hazard lights on. No one for contact at 727. Is there a unit to make backup?
8: 34 David, I'll just take it. I'm kind of close.
7: 631 Adam, you copy?
8: Copy, thanks.
7: It's going to be a trespass. 6149 North 7th Street at the Superstar Car Wash. For a white female on a red Lincoln Navigator parked at the entrance to the car wash, refusing to leave, yelling at the employees. Eric, the employee for contact at 728. And we did just get a duplicate.
4: Adam, I'll follow.
7: Copy that. We did just get a duplicate that they're in a purple there as well, with a Hispanic male, 25 years old, median build, 5'7", in a uniform, armed with weapons. They were taking pictures of each other, wants to report to her insurance. Ready for contact at 728.

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1: 2300 west, sand and debris block in the northbound lane, and then sand and debris block in the northbound lane, then 728.

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3: Frederick Henson. What was it last?
1: Robert Edward Adam 3 Nora, I think zero or ocean.

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1: Any hit for a flight 4001 West Camelback Road, 912 East. Any response from those units to respond? It's going to be on Charlie 9.
2: Anyone else? 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Oh.
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0: Dr. Roger, copy the bridge. Come here.
4: 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I'm already over there, Warren.
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0: 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Again, Carefree Highway and Paloma Drive. It's going to be just west. It's going to be sand and debris blocking the northbound lane. Information only 734.
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2: So I'm 20.
1: 1900 West Hill Valley with Arizona 33 Adam 8 Nora King. Push that as a ticket for me, please.
2: Okay.

0: 42 North, and send me that alarm on Magnolia. I read it.
1: Three 2949 North 40th Avenue, second party info, it's a crash notification. 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

0: 822, Adam. It's going to be a 961 Henry at 3523 West Coolidge. It occurred just south of 67th and Camelback. They followed him into a neighborhood and lost him near that location. It's going to be a white Jeep, George Edward Adams, 6 Young Nora, last seen in that area. And your complaint will be in a white Tesla 737.
1: Agent 2050 West 7th Avenue, 413B. Mark 13 David and I'm back up Charlie 4, 737.
2: Mark 14 David.
1: 10-5. 49 Lana. 49
2: Lana, what's your money?
0: Seventh Lane is a dark gray Honda Civic and a white Nissan Altima. It occurred on the street. They pulled into that location. 738.

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1: Okay.
2: Dom 292, code 6.
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2: Let's go just north of 35th Avenue and Williams Drive, Arizona 60, Adam 1, Adam Henry Adam. Who's supposed to clear 1 for the ticket, please?
3: Super.

0: 32, Edward.
1: 32, were you clear?
0: Yes, 10-4. Just making sure that VHU is still needed on your call.
1: I'm sorry, yeah, that's a negative. We're good here. We dropped the child off. We're bringing mom back to her original toy.
0: Super, thanks.
2: 7:39.

0: 621 David for traffic.
1: There's one there.
0: It's going to be a 585 1902 West Cactus Road by El Patron. So there's a large amount of screws in the westbound lanes in front of El Patron. For contact, it's 740.

0: 7-Eleven, David, you can send the 961, please.
1: 55th place in Osborne's control. Complaint is steel, Toyota Camry, and a gray Tesla. It's 741.
2: Referring to David.
1: 222, David.
2: You can send that an NCSD to my car vehicle, and you can send me a message as well, please.
1: All right. Bracy traffic is going to be at 240 48th Street and Elliott Road 433B. Any units for this 240 48th Street and Elliott Road 433B?
3: Yes, ma'am. Do you have a 961 on 3rd Street and Cactus? Because I'm 23.
4: Don't have one in the queue.
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1: 3-0-2 San Angelo parking lot. It's a yellow Scottsdale Unified bus versus a small white BMW sedan. It's 143 hours. Red light color clothing, riding a bicycle northbound on the south side of the lane, so it's riding too close to traffic. Okay, 744. Okay.

0: 650 for same for info.
1: Elliot Road. Leader 240 with a white male with a beard, 80 years old, dark shirt, and bandages on the face from cancer. Vehicle towards Cheyenne and a black Mustang, no plate information. It's just information only, 745.

0: 3311. Both units are going to be doing follow up at that 2522 East Walton address.
1: Temper.
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1: Oh,
0: 3202 West Road, Building 21, number 1029. Brother and his wife are in a verbal. It's an Indian male, Commander White. 6 foot medium build, wearing a gray shirt. 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
4: 877. Did you make back my man on Turbo 650 in Indian School?
3: Copy, thank you.
5: 3523 Charlie.
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5: Can you assign me that 961 regarding the black GMC Sierra versus the white Kia?
3: The 560 Bayman, your call is going to be an audible 1301 East Washington, unit 201. It's coming from the front entry door. They spoke to 101 that requested dispatch is not responding. And so 748, you just call.
1: 513, David.
3: 10-4. And 434, David, your call is 14th Avenue on Muirwood, 15,600 South. There's a person, no description, unknown weapons, sitting inside of a grainy Nissan four-door hatchback with no license plate. It's been there for over an hour. They don't think it's a resident in the area. The vehicle is not on. The windows are slightly cracked. Nobody ever contact at 748. 35, David, I saw you attached. Thank you.
6: 8's coming up under a different name. Is that correct? The ticket should have been NAVAT several months ago. They brought it up last week. I reminded them of the ticket several months ago, and that's the last I heard.
4: Okay, yeah, it's still showing up as a different name, but I'll let them know. Supervisor is asking.
6: Yes, it's under a reserve officer, but we verified. I absolutely have my radio. Could you please write up another ticket and maybe shoot me an email? We can figure out that way.
4: Will do.
1: Go ahead.
3: Got a trespasser, Circle K, 27 Joy with Buckeye. Claims as there's a black male, early 25-6, heavy to, like, heavy build, with medium length dreads, black shirt, basketball shorts, and red socks. Also wearing black shoes. I don't know if he's currently near the gas pump. He's been on the property since Saturday. They want him trespass. Nicole's there for contact at 749 in his phone.
1: 411 Avenue.

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0: Yeah, our call is going to be related to 910 Charlie's call. Go ahead and relate our call to hers and make us 10-8, please.
1: Okay. Joel Adams, 5151 Drive in Virginia, northeast corner of black large dog running up the street down in the yard near that location. Rex putting in a call at 751. You need to follow.
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3: Go for accidental.
1: Can I get a backup 50th Drive in Virginia? Anyone to make a backup for 821 Adam?
3: 821 Adam, I got advice on that.
1: Okay. Okay. 834 Adam, it's going to be a 418, 51st Avenue, or South Mountain. They need a property from nearby. We're being a black Audi SUV hatchback at 752 units to follow. Backup for this 418 51st Avenue in South Mountain.

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0: Are you 17 at SCS? Are you there?
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0: Temper.
2: That'd be a 961 at Point Parkway East in Guadalupe, just north. One's in a silver Corolla, the other one's a silver Honda at 754. And Southern is up by 10 broadcast. 2 Go, Grainy Sun, Alta, George, 2 Adam, 4 8 X-ray, was occupied by an Indian or Hispanic female. Sheds are care, could be in her late 20s, thin build, cut the coming in and off, trying to merge and then brake check vehicles. And was last seen going north on a 7th Avenue information at 754.
0: Temper.
2: Temper.

and information units in the area 7 Street and baseline is a 510 vehicle going westbound. Male driving a green and gray Mercedes, not with the Arizona plate 9 Paul Union, John 698. Was driving recklessly, was last seen going northbound from baseline on 7th Street, possibly turning into the Price Plaza. This information at 755.

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0: 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Copy, no response. Used to go, it's not Charlie 8th, again, Charlie 8th, 79th.
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3: 414, out of switch.
2: 10-4, it's on Charlie Dickey. I don't want to fall.
4: 411, Adam.
2: 10-4, Charlie 8th.
1: Thank you.
0: It teach you, Adam.
2: 19 South, 27th Avenue.
0: On the Glendale side, so they're going to handle it.
3: 22. Yeah, I'm out with the complaints. My computer is shut down.
0: Okay, Glendale should be around.
2: 14.
1: No problem.
2: 21, Bob.
1: 22.

0: 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It's code 4. 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
2: You know, for 61, 35, 40 West Camelback, or 647 at 2681 West Africa. 932 Edward. 3-3-5. From. Subject at the back of the store, white male, 30s, with the blue and yellow sweater and blue pants, 702.
1: Come on. Item 7.

any Asian female. 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Yeah. Link, 232 Adams.

0: information for units in the area of BPS of 1970th Avenue in the Loop 101, a white Ford truck crew cab, Charles Paul Paul, 4853. Mm-hmm. The complaint advised the vehicle is brake checking and swerve unit exited on 75th Avenue at 804.
1: It's going to be a criminal damage, 1424 East McKinley Street, 513 B. Anyone for this criminal damage, 1424 East McKinley Street, 513 B.
2: 513 David.
1: 513 David, you're back up over to Charlie 8. Again, Charlie 8, 834 hours.
2: 16 David, switching.
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1: Loop 202 on Dobbin, Arizona, out of order, 96469. 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We'll be out here with ADOT. 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
1: Go ahead, Adam, copy. I'm going to be 3611 West 7 Optima 105. I just made contact with the registered owner, Kia Optima, Robert Paul Adam, H. George 8. 734 Adam is with the vehicle. Appears to have a broken column at 807. Can I get my numbers?
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1: 10-4, that was 33rd Drive. Eight hours.
3: Chris 311, 4301 West Fillmore Street, 832 beat.
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3: He's been built short, light green tank top, light blue jeans, and a weapon. 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She's in the restroom. There's a repeat 47 Bravo suspect. 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
0: 911 Adam,
3: I'll go.
0: 11 Adam, copy.
4: Seven 11, David. You keep him at 917, please.
0: 10-4.
5: Well, 4-2-1, David. This is Metro Center, Charlie. Might be
0: pretty. 10-4. 8-10.
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0: team. Cover 07.
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0: Minister 47, 1534 West Camelback. Roger, my copy. From the 14 Ocean, it's 3511 East Baseline, number 143. Sent to serve an order to white male, born in 1994, 5 foot 340 pounds. Brown eyes, brown hair, possibly 918. He's known to carry and own a gun and a knife. At 811, unit to call. Anyone to follow in on the 418 Ocean, 3511 East Baseline?
1: Tom, go ahead.
2: 1900 West, Bow Valley with Arizona, William Tom. Sorry, William 7, Adam 6, Tom 2. Should be to a Tesla.
1: Copy.
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1: Over the 961 15th Avenue McDowell Southwest Corner. Three vehicles involved is the brown Toyota, black Nissan, gray Hyundai, pulled into 7-Eleven parking lot. Let us leave the buffer contact at 814.
2: Five 14 over.
3: Could I trust Mr. The Circle K, 1732 West Van Buren? Black on his 20s, black t-shirt, blue jeans, unknown weapons. Currently he's being verbal and refusing to leave. Sylvia is the employee for contact at 814.
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4: Right.
5: It's going to be trespass, 11070 North 24th Avenue for two transients, a white male and a white female by the dumpsters. They have a pit bull with them, unknown weapons. Unknown if marked, no trespassing. Easy for contact is 815. Is there a unit to make backup?
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0: Traffic 542, London Lane, 29 to Dickel Westbound.
1: Anybody for 42 Ocean 1908 East Broadway?
0: 520 East Clarendon.
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1: 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It occurred on the street. Complainant's in a white Ford F450-823-079 Union versus a white Toyota Tundra, Charles Everett Robert 4383, Decline Medical. 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
4: On the Indian School Road, 911 meet. 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
3: 7-13-2.
2: Yes, ma'am. Can you open it back up? Incident 1325009. 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
3: 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A5.

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1: Hey, 13 Bravo, I copy. 69th Avenue and Heatherway Drive, it's 961. Hi, it's Gray Nissan Murano versus a black Kia Optima plate, Robert Lincoln John 00. What do you have for contact? It is 964 Tom Spanish. It's 819.
2: 10-4, I'll give her a call.

0: We're holding the 961 51st Avenue in Osborne and the 900 Henry at 4522 West Indian School Road and the 14 Ocean at 2018 South 100 Lane.
1: 27th Avenue in Indian School.
2: We're at 547-75.
0: North 547.
2: 547. Yeah, the hot call from number 4 Central vehicle on light rail. I was looking at the camera and I put it out on Charlie that that vehicle was successfully moved off the tracks. But there's drivers from the crew from that truck that are out there just like cleaning up some of the concrete curbs. So you might want to have a unit just go out there and check on it and make sure it's code 4.
0: All right, copy. Reference to that number 4 North Central, looks like the vehicle that was successfully moved off the tracks, but the drivers are out there cleaning up the curb, but you can go by there and make sure it's code 4.

0: Abby's killed by Glodian 319. Can it be a modified order of protection to serve to a Yael, born in 93, white female, 5340 pounds, blue eyes, strawberry blonde hair? Stares a black Lexus, 321 hours in until.
1: 7-11, David. I can follow it if you just save that call on my stack.
0: Yeah, come back.
2: Black call on Central. North 547 was watching on the camera that said that the vehicle has moved off the tracks, but the drivers are out there trying to clean up the curb. They just wanted somebody to go out there just to make sure it's called for. Thank you.
3: Four two and David, put me back on that 457 Charles.
2: Just for your new timing, 22.

0: Meaningless lethal available. Two. Subject to his cell phone. 27th Avenue and Indian School Road. Brown eyes, black hair, no to carry, and on a gun. And 822, Utah.
1: 1400 Adam.
0: Okay, thanks.

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0: Caller ID, please.
1: The trespasser, 3334 North 16th Street of Bank of America. Van Smith, races, genders on the property. On the northwest corner of land and said for contact, it's 824.
2: For 961 27th Street in Texas.

0: 41855. What is the air unit working on just northwest of my school?
1: They're on 901S 327th Avenue in Indian School. That's on Charlie 9.
0: Copy that, thank you.
1: No problem.
2: We're 27th Street, Tazoo, so Hyundai Sonata versus the Black Ford Forte, 825.
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0: Good.
1: Trinity at 961, 2402 East Southern Ave, Circle K parking lot. It occurred on the street, placed in a white Chevy Super Truck versus Black Infinity sedan. It's going to be Ramon for contact at 826.

0: 460, Sam.
1: At unit 10-9 there, unit.
0: 468, Sam.
1: 468,
0: Sam. Can you generate a 240 car for me, please? Ready to go forward for yesterday.
1: We copy for you, off-duty 20.
0: No, you're at my school.
2: NRA 40 to 12, North 16th Street.
3: 733, item for that.
2: Hi there, room 5. A patient, Loretta, was involved in me 6 months ago this morning. I guess she was re-handed and referred to the hospital. Wikipedia. Happened in 900. It's some of the... It occurred the... What kind of access run Indian schools? 827 hours.

0: Were you just trying to clear?
1: It was accidental.
2: In the area of 6017 North 15th Street, of a 500 broadcast. And a go. Hispanic female, hair in high, curly ponytail, gray shirt, black yoga pants, was in complainant's backyard with a big green white pit bull, known on weapons. Suspect name might be Sunny. Subject left when approached. No one for contact information only. It's 829.
3: Nine 24 David.
0: 10 bucks.

0: Tampa 42 Ocean at 3450 with Missouri at 901 3rd Avenue and Campbell at 61 at 39th Drive in Happy Valley.
1: Can you put me back on incident 9382, please?
2: 9382, Gen 4?
1: Yeah, 9382. Go ahead.
3: It's going to be 45 and Adam, 5702 North 11th, please. The residential location coming from the recess door window sensor storage door. Doesn't look like they were able to get a hold of ARP. So offer contact is 831. There's no unit to make backup.
2: 423 David, status check.

0: 423 David, status check.
1: I have a trespasser QT 9120 West Indian School on the west side of the property by the wall. 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Contact the clerk, Reyes, 831.
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3: Oh, I'm actually almost there. 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
4: Avenue and Campbell.
1: Get you on a card.
0: Six 823, I copy. Trespasser 300 East Moreland. Three subjects on the Third Street side of the business. Complaint would like them removed. Could be Derek for contact, 832. Unit to follow.
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1: Wait
0: a minute. It's going to be a trespass. 2222 West Northern. It's a business center. It says they're on the southwest side. And that the male has a knife in the backpack. Read offenders back on property. Number one's Jason. Unknown last name. White male, 30s, thin build, 5'4", green shirt, black pants. He's the one with the knife in the backpack. Using 237 David. The other guy's a white male, 40s, 6 foot, thin build, black shirt, black pants. No weapons. Also has a backpack. They're verbally aggressive and refusing to leave. A wet security uniform and armed for contact is 834.
2: Build's running in those streets. They have a name on him, Quadon Holly. Possibly hallucinating in a state of psychosis. Does not look 9-1 x-ray. Their info's coming from the solicitor, who's 23, crisis is 17. They want co-response. It's going to be 834 units call.
3: A12 was in code 6 prior.
2: Go ahead.
3: Gonna be at 7800 West Indian or Thomas Road, Tawas, Arizona, 89 Adam Bravo 8 Ocean.
2: Okay, so you're gonna be on Thomas?
3: Thomas, thank you.
4: But the map where it shows that they called in to 39 Drive and Pinnacle Peak, just north of actually coming out of El Rio. I'll see if I can get him back on the 21.
0: I copy all the visible heat to go.
4: Okay.
2: Copy.
5: Can we get a digiscan to 7th F or and Avalon, or we can meet the digiscan somewhere?
4: Is there any digiscan for 7th Avenue and Avalon, or they can meet somewhere?
6: Report.
4: That was involved.
0: Constantine, yeah, copy.
7: Now for contact 1811 is 19th Ave, Hidden Shores for a male leaving the parking lot covered with a white sheet, 837.

0: going to be a criminal damage, 6124 South 35th Ave, 34B. Adam, I'm copying back up over to Charlie 837.
1: For you, clear.
0: Sir. Trevor, can I get a backup 6124 South 35th Avenue?
2: Hey, 31, Dave.
0: Okay.
3: South 22, I don't know if my computer took it, but can you make my Southland and 43rd traffic stop a ticket, please, tonight?
0: Perfect.

0: Andrew, my name is still in vehicle 5222 West Linwood. It's going to be a maroon Jeep Grand Cherokee. David William Adam 868-838.
1: Right.
2: Going to be an audible 4644 East Grandview, another residential location. Coming from a motion detector. And they got voicemail when trying to reach our piece. No one for contact, it's 839.
1: First.
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2: Information given to me, your 4001 North Pier, please. Confirm it, if I just south over the hill, there's a wash, and there's a huge block of at least 15 structures circling the wash area. I think something is 901H there. Confirmation at 840.
3: So this is even to leave dark-skinned man. 6 foot, black tank top, black shirt, black shoes was brought in by the client, but he's not allowed to be there because the complainant has a meeting to attend to. Ron, the house manager, wants 21 contact. It's 840 unit 12.
4: Just like it, just a 1091. Can you attach plate? Arizona 6 Edward Adams, 6 Adam Bravo Adam, 3 trailer.
2: Confirm.
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2: Can you do me a favor, check this address, see if we had any calls for an assault recent, probably up until last night, and then if they had any fire response out here.
3: What time?
2: We can go to midnight till now, if you're able to do that.
3: 10-4.
4: Go on to Charlie. Can you call my complainant back and find out where the accident is? I've driven all over. I don't see any accident. I don't see any vehicles waving me down.
0: I'm too full of Edward on your info.
5: 2-9, let's go.
0: 10-4.
3: The only thing for that address is the fire went to somebody who was not feeling well, but that was at 649. This one.
2: No assault report or anything like that?
3: I'm sorry, say it again?
2: The calls were an assault.
3: Not for that address, but I can check just the neat area.
5: Yeah, probably a 61 Henry. Do they have any including area of like 39, 50, Valley, 50, through the area license plate 57, Adam, 641. By black male. I'll quickly see the vehicle that damaged the front driver's side bumper.
4: Green
0: and 62, 16th Street and Southern. Clients in a white RAV4 versus a green, black, and blue Ram pickup versus a black Toyota Corolla. Everyone pulled into the Take 5 in Fire 17. Following the involved parties, this is going to be Marina, the involved, 844.
5: Hi, so we head to the area of 67th Avenue, Happy Valley.
3: Templar. We haven't had any calls. What color is this?
5: Is it like a tannish silver color?
0: City Residential, 1418 West Rose Lane, 612B.
3: A tannish silver Chevy Cruze, 56 Adam, 641.
0: This is Freetown Victor call, 4285 West Denali Lane on the north side. Car no contact, two little black four tours with the rear tire dragging, front end damage, stop at 620, driver picked in black male. Put the red and black flannel, tan pants. Thinks he was in a 961 somewhere. 845.
6: Copy, Charlie. So can I get a backup?
1: Yeah.
6: Copy, Charlie. 6, charger to monitor.
1: 61 Adam.
6: Copy, take it.
0: Copy.
7: 647 Credit Union, 7515 West Encanto. A male in front of the door passed out, refusing to wake up. Hispanic male, 30s. Medium build, white shirt, black jeans, black shoes with a hat, has a pocket knife. Contact is Jocelyn. There's two collars on it. 846.
8: from lost and she was able to go in. Thanks, building is 917. 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
8: 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Four 34 David for traffic.
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8: Min.
9: Yeah, I'm still before.
8: Okay. Pushing contact on how to proceed. Mesa PD for telephone contact listed in the call, 847.
10: I appreciate that. It's a 702 East Bethany Hill Road in front of the O'Reilly. She's at the bus stop going to the bathroom, jeans and a black sweater. No one for contact. It's 848.
8: 10-4.

0: 824, I'm just saying it's at 9416.
1: Carolyn, North 59th Avenue, it's going to be a white female, 20s to 30s, thin, black shirt, black shorts, no shoes, outside the door, knocking and yelling. Oh, no, come back to 849 units, follow.
0: 25.
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0: 11 Adam, can you send that call ID, please?
1: It's going to be a trespasser, 10313 West Monte Rosa, Ernesto Lopez. They hung up and we got no further. 850, can you call?
2: Two one three,
3: Neighbor Street, 28637 North 44th Street. So full cleaner for contact. We've got the customer's 20 servicing her pool, and the neighbor that lives across the street was walking the long driveway. Thursday on drugs, white male, 5'8", median build, black shirt, 850. I'm reading it.
4: David, send my code up. The one is I India, please.

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1: 10-4.
2: Okay, I have an echo gate near 23, 1009 North 1st Street, 851.
3: It says VS-DW2100-345 recess door and window sensor DW21 storage door.
0: Got it. Thank you.
3: Yeah, you're welcome.

0: Commander Charlie.
1: Still not finding this driver. Can you find out what the name of the business is where he's parked at?
0: It's residential. He said it wasn't a business.
1: And it was 12251 32nd Street?
0: 12015 North 27th Place. It's on the call now. I'll read it again. 12015 North 27th Place.
1: Copy. Thank you.
0: Of course.

Sure, it's going to be 418 Ocean, 2018 off 100th Lane, trying to serve a Ron Keogh, firm 89, white male 5'7", 165, green over black. Tattoos, and known to be violent towards PD, drives an older Chevy Malibu, dark blue in color, on probation and parole, 854.

Sheldon, 14,622 North 30th Place, the stolen vehicle, 2235 West McDowell. A trespasser, 2701 North 16th Street, 647 1525 North Central. And we just got in the 651 Adam at 1093.

covered. Second stream, Loretta. The star showed a Camry and a black Jeep. Madeline's involved. It is 8:56.

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1: Can you show me 17 for Northern Command, please?
0: Robert, can you just go through the accident, please?

0: Take 11.5.
1: Go ahead.
0: Yeah, I'm getting no answer at the door. Can you just try and call this guy back one more time? See if he still wants contact.
2: One only phone.
0: Oh, okay, I copy. Thank you.
2: You're good.
1: 7, leave it at the circle, please, and left in a silver Ford pickup truck last seen going westbound on Northern. No one for contact information only. It's 8:58.
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2: Number 111, attempt to serve a carriage here. I'm not sure the last name. 198. Gonna be a black male, 5'11", 200 pounds, small as his locks. 7 fuse, 237.

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1: 2, attention service, over the McCall, black male, 5'9", 160 pounds, brown eyes, black hair. 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
2: Yes, you traffic, I'm in trouble, 15,000, Clarendon, 7-3-2-B, 3600 North.
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1: Timber, thank you. So 3212 East Cactus at Chompies. Looks like an employee named Clayton. He's a black male, 35 years old, 5'7", with black pants. A gray Chompy shirt was just fired, and he's now making 911 x-ray statements. He's sitting outside of the business crying and punched the desk prior. Your contact is Anthony. It looks like BHU is also 17. And then 02, is there unit 12?
2: 231, David.
1: 10-4.
0: Six-12, David, just switch.
1: I copy. It's McDonald's.
3: 7-13, David, you're looking at 14, comma, 16.
1: And they went on 16th Street, there's 3-2-101 that are male, they have shopping carts and other belongings. They're on the north side of the property near the entrance, it's an ongoing issue, and they've possibly been trespassed before. They've been employed, they've contacted 902 hours, unit 12.
4: And 36
1: Adams.
5: 10-4. Emergency traffic said on trouble 4925 West Capistrano and A34B 10600 South. I am front on trouble 4925 West Capistrano and A34B.
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0: Hey, 11 Adam. You can send in a...
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6: It's 76-671 West Indian School, black male, 30, medium build, white shirt, blue pants, holding a stick at pump 1, refusing to leave. Not being driving with the stick, just asking people for money. Contact the employee at 904 units fall.
2: 4-6.
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2: Good, North Valley Parkway in North Terra, 19, Victor Frank, 754, in California. Can you press for this ticket?
5: 10-5.

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1: For the Tutor Duty, can you send me a message, please?
0: I copy.
2: Tom 290.
0: Tom 290.
2: Can you put me back on my call? I think what measure is. And also, it looks like I have the 961 Henry V plus someone who calls him. He's about Pinnacle Peak in 19,000, the Dodge pickup truck.
0: Turn on the unit for 19,000 on Pinnacle Peak.
3: 933, we're on the I-17 in Yorkshire, police 17.
0: Okay, is the vehicle mobile?
2: No, Pinnacle Peak, but the plate.

0: Alternativa.
1: Tom Shank, that was

0: Is that vehicle stopped?
1: Time 290, you're still on your way there, Templar. Time 290.
2: Time 290.
1: Are you out with the vehicle or you're still 17 there?
2: No, I'm at 39th and Pinnacle Peak. I had a gentleman drive over to me and said that he saw the vehicle at 19th and Pinnacle Peak. It's Arizona. Harry King Adams, 7 Young 2. Said he's fall asleep at the wheel.
1: Templar, and they're saying that it's going to be a silver tan Chevy Cruze. And the citizen advised her that the subject was falling asleep at the wheel.
3: Cruise will not be it.

0: Christian Charles and Mason calling at 5301 North 27th Avenue, 913 feet.
1: Central,
2: I'm switching.
1: Copy.
2: Anyone on the switching monitor?
1: Hello.

0: going to be an Audible 1525 North 81st Green. It's residential, covers the indoor camera. It's going to be 909. And 815 Newark, they did say that there's two small dogs on the property.
1: Tom 41 here, we're advising that it was not a silver cruise Templar.
2: It should be a white Dodge pickup.
1: Copy, it should be a white Dodge pickup.
3: Route West at 13th Avenue and Pinnacle Peak.
1: Copy, you're out with?
3: Well, still.
1: Copy, at 19th Avenue, are you in the street?
3: Peak, the vehicle is disabled. I will be out with the driver.
2: Out of 7, Young 2, I believe it is. And we're going to have somebody can ID.
4: Molly, not very compliant.
1: Okay, not very compliant. If there's anybody else, help us first.
2: Tom, 4-2, not that way.
1: Question, can you help us?
2: I'm 41. He's not going to call. I'll be 17 on his house.

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1: This is with 4-4, switch 1 in custody, with 390.
2: Copy, that's all on in custody, possibly 390, 19th Avenue, available, please.

0: Romeo 376.
1: Hey.
0: 24th Lane in Norterra with Charles Robert Paul 3646. If there is a ticket, please.
1: Over. My computer has shut down on me. Any chance you could just shoot me a 10-8? 10-5.

0: Two for one, Edward.
1: Okay.
0: So 418 Tom, 650 is followed up at the McDonald's. For a transient in the dining room, he's yellow and Adam on the floor. He's a white male, heavy build. Tall with a gray sweater and jeans and gray shoes. Admin 14. Jackson, Adam 7, return clear.
1: 7, yes, correct.
0: Copy. 10-4, it's 2930 North Tatum. First over Toyota Tacoma versus Silver 4-door. At 9:14.

0: 231F.
1: Was VSU-17 this, so did they give an ETA?
0: Yes, they give an ETA of 25 minutes.
1: Yeah. Sorry, thank you.
0: You're welcome. When they're trying to get out of the street, and once they reported that the cat was dead, Gina's there for contact, 915 over unit 12.
2: College Medical Center. Serve two order protections.
3: Thank you.

0: Tom 290.
1: Do you see the patrol unit that can do a 1-on-1 with my witness over there at 19?

0: Need an additional unit or 933 Edward?
1: Is there someone coming through to me?
2: Just give us one moment, we'll be set to keep that 101.
1: Actually, is there another unit that can bring the witness over here?
3: 1625 with Buckeye.
4: You 15 over first. Hey, you want to have the monitor?
3: I copy.
0: Thank you, 39th Avenue.

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1: That's CVS, 1525 North Central. White male 40s, sunbelt, unknown color, long sleeve, shirt, blue shorts, picking up rocks and throwing them at the ground, and banging on the street signs in the parking lot, in 1900s.

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0: It's 952 North 47th Avenue. It's a trailer blocking the manhole. The crew is 23 and they moved 919.
2: Davis, send me a 651.
0: 7525 South Central Avenue, the light rail platform. Non-aggressive, just on the platform. 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Any need for backup? Adam for traffic. On the light rail platform, 7525 South Central Avenue. Looks like it's a Doberman mix, non-aggressive on the light rail platform. Please, any transient that can take it, switch over to Adam Deck 4 at 920 hours.
3: X-ray
0: 526, Charlie. X-ray 526, Charlie. It's going to be 7525 South Central Avenue, light rail platform. To the prevent mix, non-aggressive, and it's just loose on the platform. 421 Davis Cop, you can see some transit taking it.
2: Copy, say it again.
0: 822 transit's going to take the loose dog on the platform.
2: Okay. Do they need me to maybe call Rack and come pick them up, or what you mean?
0: I can call them and see if they're able to.
2: I appreciate you. I'm here already. I'll stand by until that transient comes 23.

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0: Shoot me a 14, tell my boyfriend, please.
1: 3618, let's look out at the Circle K. 1020 Chinese, 1137 David, behind the building, standing at a trailer that's been there a couple months, refusing to leave, contact Jordan, the employee. 921 hours in need of backup.
2: And the modified order, 622 North 30th Street, Unit 2. I came in to reserve Jasmine, born in 84, white female, 5'7", 210 pounds, brown eyes, and hair, possibly 918. 921 hours, Unit 12.
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1: Copy.
0: 514 Edwards and the 915 Sam.
1: Copy, 1525 West Buckeye Road at the Old Family Dollar. Related to a previous incident, that subject is currently across the street at that 20 with 5 people, a black female, 50s, heavy build, short hair, brown shirt, with white letters in the front, unknown weapons. Contact Justin at 1620 West Buckeye, 923.
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0: Long ways.
3: Copy 214 ever from a long ways. And anybody else is going to be on Charlie 2, 923 hours.
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1: Tom 428.
0: Yeah, sorry, I was having radio issues. Did you copy signing me out?
1: Tom 4.

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1: I-16M. Another closer to 595 Eastern Cactus Drive. Can you switch over to Charlie 2? We have the wife of a 4-week-old baby threatening to hurt the baby, unable to get out of the house, possibly armed with a knife. Switch over to Charlie Deck 2, 927 hours.
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1: 10-4.
2: They're also suspicious at 30 near the bus stop. Security wants contact at 927. He had fallen.
1: 2224 Steer Valley at the McDonald's. Occurred on the street. They pulled into the McDonald's. So I pulled F 550 Super Duty and a blue Hyundai sedan.
3: Some still outside. Black female, 55. Possibly a black shirt, short shorts, carrying a plastic bag. 928.
0: Thank you, Adam. Honor.
2: 10 plus.
1: Zero 03 with Stephanie Homer at the Ross. It's a native male in 11th 30s with hoodie with a flag on the back, gray shorts, black hat. He enters the trash. Security guard whose uniform unmarked. Zach for contact 920. Is there a unit who could follow?
0: Fix all, David.
1: Copy.
4: Did you get into the house? Be clear.
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3: 42, David. I copy. The house is clear. 25 East Lynn Lane, 929.
2: 931,
5: 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It's over 23 for the 101.
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2: 10 bucks. And Cactus, a white company truck and a white Mazda, they pulled into the kitchen parking lot at 929.

0: He's a black male, 6'4", 170 pounds. He has dreads, a beard, and face tattoo. And I said he was 3 units tall.
1: I'm in my own view. And there's need to go from either 7, 8, or 9 via health department, shall I check 9, 9:30.
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3: 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Is there a copy of for 4131 North 27 Avenue? And when the startup 4131 North 27 Avenue?
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0: 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To check on the 5 kids, they're about 1 or 15 years old. I'm playing with the mother who passed away and the friend sent her video of the kids in the apartment. Yes. The father is Kyle Daniels, 30s, no weapon. He should be the only adult there. Notice 237 David at 932.
1: I'm 11 David, you can send that 418 on, please.
4: It's going to be 1525 North 81st Lane Residential for the indoor camera, and there's two small dogs there, 932 units follow.

0: Tonkappe.
1: The jeans, the bags, and then the drawers are full.
2: I'm 14, David.
1: Come
2: here. Yeah, 411, David, call me, please.
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2: Come on.

0: 625 ocean status check.
1: Diabetic blood sugar is super low. It's bleeding a lot of the time. Why does it not feel like it's involved in a collision? Or what's going on? So fire may transport.
2: I got it.

A31 Everett, it's going to be an audible 7306, all 56 drives. It's going to be residential, covers the glass, brake detector in the front, 935.

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1: 627.
0: 647-98 53 North 19th Avenue in the alley just east. I see two Hispanic men in the late 40s. One is in a red t-shirt, blue jeans, and bald. The one is thin, 5'9", dark baseball cap. Known to carry a pistol. If he wants contact, 936, is there you know who could follow?
1: 622 level.
0: Perfect.
2: Tom, you're 40 North Valley Parkway in Rancho Tierra. On King Adam, 963.
3: Who's the traffic at 211 Adam, 1843 West Union Hills, 224 feet. Refer to 11 Adam, 1948 West Union Hills, 224 feet. Charlie 7, no response, 936.
4: 231 David, operation.

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0: set up. 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Wants to move along. No, first contact is 937.
1: I'm sorry, I ran out of gas and is blocking the roadway. 2008 blue Honda van. Michael for contact 937. Is there anyone who could follow?

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I copy.

think this one, it's going to be a threat, 3723 West Carson, neighbor's boyfriend from 3718 West Carson just called the complaint when the call came in for him to come over. And 240 in for talking to the girlfriend. The female was released from the CIT hospital last month and is known to have a gun. Contact is Jermaine at 940.

0: was speeding down Union Hills, white Ford SC50 or 350, eastbound on Union Hills, last seen one ago. Info at 0940 hours.
1: Hi, copy 56 Dreams on the road. My name's 31 is there, Unicorn Fall.
2: I got it.
1: Hi, copy.
3: Black shirt, dark blue jeans, red hat, and tattoos on his forehead. And a black backpack. He's hanging out on the property after being asked to leave. Victoria staff there for contact 941 Unitville.
4: It's going to be 81st Avenue in Thomas, just west, westbound lane, city bus 8139, hit a stop sign and a pole at 941. I'm going to need to see Tom 22 for now.

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1: What?
0: The 961 32nd Street with Letta. Search for the camera in a black Jeep Cherokee. It's 942.
1: Charlie?
0: Go ahead.
1: Can you put me on that call with the bus that hit the stop sign? Thank you.
0: You're welcome. 834 Adams.
2: Go ahead.
3: 19 Tom, 8909 South 58th Lane, pick up Malik Stevens, born in 96, black metal, brown over black, 58142. It's going to be 943 and CIT's 10-6. You need to call him?

8311. They said you can cancel it with a false alarm.

0: All right, that's all right. Just tell you.
1: 2:30 when David will start.
0: Basically, the circle cages west. Got one subject to NCN, white male, 30s in no clothing, no known weapons. He's living in a car just on the sidewalk, blocking the sidewalk. No contact at 944.

0: 415 in your
1: phone? I haven't got through yet, sir.
2: 1068, 945.
3: So, Adam, can you send me to 310, please?
2: Never.
0: And that was that Charles William Mary 8541.
4: Charles George Mary 8541.
0: And what? And what?
2: It's going to be 4103 on 27th Avenue. It's called homeless on the property. They won't leave at 9:46.
5: An unknown person in a gray sedan with a hood up, shoot around it, laundry is hung out of the windows, draped over the fire hydrant. It's 9:46. You just follow?
1: 41 more.
5: 10 more.
4: 831, David.
5: Go ahead.
4: Send me back to that 586 on 47th.
5: It's 9:46.

0: number 10 digits.
1: Can you send me that number, probably, then 711 is going to attach.
0: Unit 127, broken window on the unit. I don't know what advice somebody made entry around 3 o'clock this morning and none of their stuff there. The client's in front office and she has a key. It's going to be 9:48 hours. And I think it'll be unit 10.
2: 560 on him.
3: Can you check with 51 Bravo, like, see if we can impound this vehicle? Instructing the number 2. He's finally in Buckeye.
0: 51 Bravo.
4: Nine 31 Bravo. 634, I'm here, so I'm gonna call her at it.
0: I copy.
2: 567, you copy?
3: I do think.
2: Any of our 418 Adam, 3105 West Van Buren Street.
3: 412 Adam.
2: 412 Adam, 3105 West Van Buren, 418 Adam. Sit in the office and leave. If anything, no black shirt, no pants, no weapons, no further description. Contact Rebecca at 950 in unit for backup.
5: Let me just follow up after.

0: pressure for units in the area of 35th Avenue and Van Buren. Was charged with the 500 broadcast. There was a male named Jay walking around and looking. He was possibly carrying a knife in his hand, not pointing it. Hispanic, about 40s, medium build, 5'8", unknown clothing, laughing, walking eastbound towards Food City. No contact information, only 951.
1: Colorado. Also, blue track unit does have the keys raised for contact at 951.

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0: North Area, North LA Park, just south. Robert Adam, Adam, 5, David and Mary, 3.
1: Emergency traffic exit 240, 6544 West Thomas, 822B. A27, backup, Charlie 8953.
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0: Copy, North Sanchina, to go second in info, no possibly has events ahead, 1-2-4-9-3-3.
4: I need units to start a breakaway for 911 Medic Street. 4602 East Glen Haven Drive, 434B.
5: 435 David.
4: 435 David, I copy. Negative units back up.
6: David, also. Computer's down. Or mine is, anyway.
4: I copy. Your computer's down from Charlie 4.
6: Forty-three out of the
4: copy, Charlie 4.

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1: Yeah, you can send us that 961 Henry. We're 23 on it.
0: Copy, 17th Street, England on 955. Number 7900 Fifth Avenue, 19th Avenue, 224B.
2: I have an open door to the front, if you can let 714 David know.
0: So much, David.
3: Copy. I'm going to stay in the back with the broken window if to allow him to go to the front with her thing cleared.
0: Thanks, copy. Do you guys need more units?
1: I'm going to tell you, we're having issues with Henry D right now.
0: Been a couple plates and they didn't get anything back yet.

0: I copy one in custody, 906 West Tonto Street.
1: 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We'll go for it.
0: Pierce, and your code 4957.
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1: 33. 41-9771 is with us as well.
0: Did you need me to make you a card?
1: For me.
0: Copy.
2: Patrol 22. BHU just arrived on scene. I think we're probably going to partition route. I think these guys are still working through that right now, but BHU just coming 23 as well.
3: Okay, copy. Is there a front?
1: From what I gathered, there possibly is one, sir. Just trying to see the best course of action. If it's going to be better just to give our petition to seek some additional support and help.

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1: Copy. 713 David, what were you asking for?
0: The 418 com holding.
1: Thank you for your initial back, Kathy Zupas. This is white male, 60s, green hoodie, brown striped shirt, gray shorts, gray shoes. Other weapons, had 5 to 7 inch press off the floor and proceeding to leave. There's a uniform and I'm security guard for contact. It's 959 hours, you need to follow.
2: 12, David.
1: Okay. 260 John 20.

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1: Copy.
2: Prepping. It's 7339 North 35th Avenue on a black male, 20s. Pendale, the shirt is folded up over his head. Red and black flannel PJs. There's a back of employee entrance door. Possibly at 237 is stumbling around. Hard time walking. Once I'm removed, the manager wants to contact her at 1001. It's Owen.
3: 25 Adam.

0: What street?
1: Seven 22 seconds. Start up from away.
0: Okay.
2: Gates, 17.
3: 10-4.

0: 148, sir. Where's...
1: Patrol 22, did you want him to 22?
2: Point of operation 22, we have BHU here, and I think we can handle it. We have enough resources on you. Appreciate it.
0: Yeah, copy.
3: Warfare 220 North 12th Street to Unit 259. Complaint of 240 by boyfriend last night. Complaint back at the apartment to get belongings and boyfriend should be at work. First he may come back. Complaint has visible injuries. Copy data, copy you attached. Contact Erica at 10:04.

0: And unit 44, you can tell I'm 1403 East Van Buren Street.
1: Oh my, it's Cooper.
0: Hey, copy. 3 East Van Buren Street. Okay, ongoing issue. Hispanic female, heavy build, 30 years old, short, green hair, 5'2", black tank top, black pants, mental weapons, asking customers for money and loitering in the parking lot. Contact Nicole, the store manager, at 10:05.
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5: Mental weapons, drag a white 2014 Chevy Sonic. Has the loan. Hasn't heard from her yesterday at 10:06. 611 Adam and Sayer attached herself.
2: Third one Adam, somebody's 4-5-9,
5: right? I copy.
3: They're arguing. Over a 961 had occurred in the drive-through. It's a white Kona versus a red Dodge Dakota. The license plate is 09021 John Robert. Something in the Dakota is refusing to give information at 10:07. Is there a unit to follow?
0: Yeah, I'll call.
6: No 47, 34 Skidmas, Glendale, Los Santos, Market, two of a black male, 26'1", sexy light gray hoodie, gray shorts, check food items, bowls, about $40 worth, repeat offender, lasting on foot, heading north towards Glendale Avenue, prior prosecution, declining on Monday, reporting at 10:08, Antoine. Back up at 1315 West Window.
4: Subject left the scene. No one has eyes on it. Good advice.
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7: 24th Lane in Norterra with 4 Sam Adam 4 Edward 2. Pushing there is a ticket, please.

0: black hat, gray shirt, or jeans, white shoes, a black backpack. He has a scooter. He's pumping lighter fluid. I've seen on the northeast corner of the property, there's an ATA on file at 1012. Is there a unit full?
1: Come on, are you a four person?
0: Come in, four.
1: 24th Lane and North Terra. Tom, Adam, Young, Lincoln, Robert, Libra. Push up the ticket.
0: Four.
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3: 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Just came in 43rd Avenue, Larkspur. Just so.
4: Medicine
3: 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Put me out, two vehicles, 43rd Avenue and Larkspur, just south.
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0: Your roll flyer out here, one of the drivers says he's having some back issues.
1: Okay. Okay.

0: 421 Bravo. Bravo 961, 2120 South 7th Street at LLR Flooring. It occurred on the front edgeboard. They pulled into the parking lot. 2024 Blue Nissan Central versus the Dodge Ram pickup. 8 Tom Adam 14 Mary. Unknown injuries at 1018.
1: I'm 22, I'm making 21. Can you send me that number?
2: Okay. 512 David 216 Adam. Are you already up there, brother?
3: Yeah.

0: call David. Hey, Rito, you want to just ask him if he's already up there at the unit? Because I don't know how to get in. I'm in a garage.
1: 516 Adam?
2: Yeah, 516 Adam, you need to go through the pedestrian gate. The code is pound 6306.
0: Thank you. I appreciate it.

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0: 8751.
2: Mary Adam 42 Tom. Sorry about that.
3: Paul.
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3: Go ahead.
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0: Copy.

0: That's the 816 copy of your message. 14,616 West Roosevelt Street at Circle K. Subject 311, Adam on property and made verbal threats to 240 complaining black male 30s, black hat, black t-shirt, black pants, black shoes. Unknown weapons, contact Natalie at 1022 hours. And you know, got it.
1: About a gun, but they didn't say weapons. One of them is a black female, 30s, thin, tall, light color clothing. Said that she had a gun. And another one is a black female, 50s, 60s, thin, built, 5'2", black shirt, light pants, with sandals, no weapons. And 23.
2: First Street, Melbourne. Sitting in the southeast corner, a black GMC Arcadia and a waste management truck. Since it has contacted 1023 hours. Send it to David, return it clear.
3: Yeah, just send me an audible again, please.
2: Alright, resending 42 there to North 64th Street, the unit fellow.
3: 3 grand.
1: It's a 312 Adam, 11020 North 28th Street. Complaint was advised by student Chloe, born 2014, of 312 Adam going on in her home. Also stated 91 x-ray stops and self-harming. Jesse goes assistant principal for concert at 1024. Is there a unit who will follow?
3: Two of them. Your specific service and I am putting back on the other trespass call.
2: It's going to be 11247 or 34th Drive, Neighbors to South. Three tires in the Kalina driveway have been revving their engines all night. 4 or 5 cars there. So thinks that they are home. 1025 Fiat calling. Kalina trespasser, 2433 West Campbell.
4: I was all over.
0: Edward?
4: Yes, ma'am. Reference that 1070 on 17th Avenue. Can you clear 51 Bravo so we can broadcast it? A no 918 subject, and there is a hazard that applies.
5: Yeah, 51 Bravo, broadcast it.
0: Copy. Portable 8674.
4: Yeah, just make up a 511 call for EWC in this motor again, please.
1: Other Desert Smile Fences is a white man, a white female. For the description, doing 257 outside. Plan on some move along at 1026 is a unit fault. So you can follow on the 647 770 East Bell Road.
5: 647.
1: Come for 62, Sam.
0: They're an unknown subject at the key to our apartment. Cooperative questions on 21 contact information only 1026.
1: Come for.
4: Go ahead.
1: Can you start up on the backup for the audible 4202 North 64th Street until somebody calls is available? Hey, thank you.

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1: Can you just push us through to P1 as a Tom, please?
0: Four.
1: What next?
2: Next is going to be the 647 1517 West Vermont Avenue in the driveway of a business that is east of the house. 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
2: Go ahead.
1: I have a flight 1350 East Northern Avenue. There's a metal 101. Are you in Hispanic? Female, 5 foot, 115 pounds. Wearing yellow top with jeans and a Hispanic male, 5'8". Wearing no shirt and baggy black shorts. Blessing just east at 10:30. Is it in Hoko Follow? Tony C. Adam?
3: Twice,
1: but 2:30 for Lincoln at 21 when you have a chance.
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2: 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Make that a 9, please.
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0: Can you just update our 20? I'm going to go do a check for at apartment 159.
1: I copy.
2: 60 promotion. We're going to be out with a couple just east of 16th Street on the runner.
1: I copy you out with a couple.
0: Never mind. I'll head over that way.

0: Edward, can you start it next, please?
1: That was 10-1. Can I unit 10 call sign?
2: 7-22, Edward.
1: 4. This will be the 418 Ocean, 4848 East Holly Street, Garden Terrace Apartments, Unit 212. To attempt to serve order of protection to Alinda, white female, 5'5", pounds, blue eyes, gray hair, tattoos, missing a tooth, heavy drinker, currently resides with plaintiff, known on weapons, and it's 1038.
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1: Templar 2424 West Greenway, this is 11. The black male, 30s, with a black baseball cap, brown shirt, and jeans. There's a dog with him. He keeps going in and out of the store. It needs him removed. Contact us, Omar, the employee at 1040. The unit's full.
2: 221 at room, get you taken.
1: So far. 322 Adam, we copy.
2: Then you turn on my copy.
1: It's 44th Street, it's a smoke shop out front. At closed down Salad and Go. A transient male sitting there. Thinks is on 237 David. Orange shirt, black and white shorts, black socks on weapons. Matthias for telephone contact, 1040, unit follow.
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2: 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Arizona license plate David Bella Adam, 1 George Nora. Road raging, chasing each other, almost hit the complainant, left hand is southbound at 10:43. Oh.
3: 621 in.
2: Copy.
0: She's coming out.
1: Thanks so much.
0: Oh.
4: A24, can you please show me the best pass or lobby?
2: Trespassing 2433 West Campbell Avenue, Advante Point Apartments. Hispanic male, 50s, thin, red shirt, black shorts, no weapons, pushing a grocery cart, broke into 2 units yesterday. They were formerly 418 Town, last seen on the south building walking around. So the Alma at the front office for contact is 1044 units to follow. 735
4: Edward, status check. 735
2: Edward.
4: We'll go for
2: Edward. 622 Adam Grunfeld.
5: Go ahead.
2: Reference, you check. Well, for you guys, can actually 22BHU is going to take the call.
5: I copy. That's for a binder.
2: Copy. Turn back on the property, refusing to leave. Black female, 40s, 5'5", medium build, a pink pajama, long shirt, no pants. Pushing a blue shopping cart, previous time she pulled a knife on the security guard, but there's no weapon seen today. Client is watching from a distance at 10:45 or unit before.
4: 224.
2: Go for
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1: 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Can you show me out at 387 North 2nd Avenue?
2: I'm
1: going to code 4. I'm code 4, I was 1 right now. Go to 418 Tom and push over to P1 as an R.
2: Copy.
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0: Next call, maybe.
1: It's going to be a 418, 7342 West Minnesota. Neighbor took the complete package, now not answering the door. They're looking out the window at 1048. Units follow?
2: Approaching north.
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1: Can you just phone my callers an R and leave me on, please?
0: Yes. Bye bye.
1: Peter, thank you.
0: You're welcome.
2: I'm telling who you want them to meet over there.
3: Yeah, we're going to be around you, Ben.
2: And who did you want to meet, Kingston? Oh, can you push this call through as an I, please? Yeah,
0: in relation to a 961 that occurred on private property for someone in the 2025 Jeep Grand Cherokee, Lincoln, Ocean, Adams, 785 versus a gray older Nissan Xperia, 5 John Adams, 797. Other party in a verbal with complainant and business partner over who has the right of way. Contact Mahini, the property owner, at 1050. I need it for backup.

0: It looks like they already went out with them and they're close for.
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1: Information 67th Avenue McDowell, last seen eastbound for a 510 black passenger car occupied by a driver only, driving erratic, going about 75, crossing into oncoming traffic. 1052.
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0: 22 out, Potter.
2: Come for. Since they went out on copy of the 418 com, 1311 East Ball Road. At 1053, is there unit 4?
1: I'm on the ground. He's not walking to the other side ground. 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
1: Yeah,
0: 17216 North 33rd Avenue, number 1072. Here's a verbal between the mound and 101. Neighbor, ongoing since 0830. 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Hasn't heard anything physical, but wants someone to check on the 101. 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
1: Raymond, it's for code 4. He's in custody.
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0: Yeah, 2930 North 67th Avenue, Arizona, 2 William Adam, 85 Young.
1: So far.
2: I mean, 20 is going to be Tombstone Trail at North Terra Park Ranch. Can you just update that for me?
1: Copy.
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2: Where are you pushing into the ticket?
1: 10-4.
3: Avenue, one patient being transported for broken wrist to Sam.
1: Okay, and that's the one you think is under the influence?
3: That's affirmative. He has pinpoint pupils, was given Narcan, that seems to be ECOH.
1: Okay. And that PD is no longer needed, they exchange your info.
0: Copy, Timmy.
1: 10-4.

0: It's 2545 North 83rd Avenue, number 1151, Frederick Welfare. I'm the brother of Kevin, born in 55. White male, 6'2", 250, has two rifles locked in a safe. Some medical issues, and they can't get a hold of him. The girl is waiting in the leasing office, 1104, unit to follow.
1: Edward.

0: 6:20.
1: Was VHU on their way out here for this call? They're not needed. It's not a crisis. They need to cancel them.
0: I got them. Hi, Edward, I copy for the 961, Foster, England, 2023, White Chevy, Sonora, over 68, Pacera, Highlander, 1105.
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1: Seven 37,
0: 637. 2235 with Fulton Avenue. Saw unknown subject walking in the neighbors. Boy, he's casing, Hispanic male, unaged, black hoodie with the hood up, unknown weapons. I see him walking back and forth along the street. Following call, he put a red hoodie up. And just over our genital.
1: 736 Adams. Copy. 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

0: Plus 25, comme ça, on a chance.
1: Tesla 17617 North, 19th Street. I'm sorry, 9th Street, Unit 1168. Tesla did on 237 on the stairs remote. The white male on age with black bag, pink hydro flask, black extreme black shoes. 1107, Unit 4.
0: I'm just thinking that for its emission.
1: So unit is full on this 14 Tom, 17617 North 9th Street.
2: 99, white with 6'2", 185 pounds, 237 named user, heavy drinker, possibly 918. Drives a black 2021 Benz. None of weapons, I 1108, unit full.
3: Possibly 918. 7 to 8 hours, unit 12. 7 to 8 hours, unit 12.

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4: Copy, Charlie 5. 14-2 Adams 23 at 304 West 7th Avenue. There's a unit that can back him up. Copy. 160 West Baseline at 647 Victor, 67th Avenue, and Heather Brain at Trespassers, 7024 West McDowell.

0: Emergency traffic set for London Bridge 7424 West Bengal A15B. Aero for a criminal damage 7424 West Bengal A15B. Order the interdicts for building on Trillion response 1110.
1: Anyone to serve on this criminal damage 7424 West McDowell?

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3: Tom, tonight you'll be out with him.
4: Professor Nora, have you made contact yet?
1: Nobody's ever contacted 1111. There are a couple units, fella.
5: Sorry, I'm complaining right now.
4: Okay, if there's going to be a backup for him, it'll he's go for it with the neighbor and then someone that can go on the talk. I'll back up 7424 West McDowell.
0: Your problem. 423 Bravo, Charlie 4, Logan 12.
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4: I copy. I need someone 7342 West Minnesota until Coast Far.
7: Hey, there, Lerner. No way.
4: Okay.
0: Hey, 11 Henry, you clear? Hey, 11 Henry, yeah. I'm airing my call right now. If you want to make my current call report, I can do 13 North back up in 22, that other unit.
4: Hey, 34, where do you copy?

0: 927.
1: Adam.
0: Yeah, Adam, 2828 West Augusta, number 2, complaint is across the street in black clothing, upset that the officers evicting her and already trespassed her from the property. She has 14 days to get her belongings, and they are removing them now. 14. Yes,
1: 25.
0: Jeffrey.

0: X-ray 11, show me 23. And where was the last place that was seen?
1: Tommy 04, code 6.
2: Tommy 04.
1: Norterra and North Valley, Paul, Adam, 10, Paul, 36.

0: 0 over code 4.
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3: 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Is that the tire shop? 2260 West Grand Avenue. A gray Toyota Corolla and a white Denali pickup. That's 1116. Go ahead.
2: Do you have an alarm call for Walmart 2020 North 75th?
1: Not yet.
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425 data. And 7th Street, they pulled into the church parking lot. The Nissan Sentra versus a white Hyundai Sonata. Tom 2, Adam 1, 2, David. Other half exchange info and list. At 1117.

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0: Bill Track and North Valley Parkway with 64 Adam, 9 12 5. Push through the ticket, please.
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2: 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Quit King William Adam 0. Adam David, can you please push through his ticket?
3: Town 4.
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1: Tell me the one, I have one.
5: 10-4. Edward, it's going to be that main 61 copy. You got waved on your 23, 11, 21.

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1: In 500 10 East Toledo Street, a prior Airbnb guest is on property freezing to leave. Capped white female blonde and a blue Subaru Outback, complaining waiting around the corner in blue Honda Santa Fe at 6th Street in Willetta. Well, this is a contact 1124.
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2: Pretty West Law Road at the Motel 6, room 272. System to contact unknown subject who stays in room 272. Part 5 ago, complainant received a call from an unknown number. Subject advised that the complainant he was not feeling very happy was alone. Made vague 911 x-ray statements and no plan or weapons mentioned. Complainant just wants to make sure that they're okay at 1125.
0: Recently terminated remote employee for the past few days. They're unable to reach Teresa Robles. No description. Want to make sure she's okay. Has been transferred to UPC previously 1125 and 12. If you're too late, I'll put you on the call.
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1: I copy. It's 1126.

0: Hold on to my copy and message for the 418. It's at 3401 South 43rd Avenue in the Western Building. We're trying to pick up their vehicle. The caller is not the RO. Her husband's in the hospital. Who's the RO? Once it is, we can pick up the vehicle. She's going to be waiting in the parking lot in front of Kate's Cafe for contact. Name is Allison. Jill Toyota Camry. It's 1126. Is there a unit following, please? Is there a unit to get a backup on the 418, 3401 South 43rd Avenue?
1: Unfortunate.
0: Thank you.
2: Want here? Supposed to be screaming and running around the parking lot on the south side. They want trespass. Your contact is Brianna, 1127. You need to follow.
1: 825, David.
2: 10-4.

0: 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And run for check welfare. 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

0: I'm got the end of check call for 3421 West Campobello. Check on an employee, Sean Collins, white male, late 50s, 6 foot heavy set, owns a handgun. Helped him find it after getting out of my 24/7 and told him he can't do this anymore. History of 390. He just wants to make sure he's okay. He's not answering. Cut 1131 Security Collins.
1: This is River Casillas. He actually takes that call. He doesn't talk to patrol officers. He will only talk to somebody who is way more qualified. The last time he did talk to DHU, maybe CIT can go out there and talk to him. But we also talked to him. He says he doesn't own any firearms or handguns. We spoke from yesterday as well.
0: Confirm. We're going to check with the DHU and they will not go out, but I'll see if there's a CIT unit available.
2: Okay, it looks like 68331 Henry Robert, the hood's ajar, broken headlight. Thinks there's a couple subjects that live in the vehicle. Unknown how many are inside currently. No contact 1132 unit to follow.
3: And 12 Street, I sense.
4: Oh, sorry, I've been here for a minute now. Go ahead, just show me 23.
3: No worries, thank you.

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0: Can you repeat that?
2: 132-9935.
1: Go ahead.
2: You can cancel that lockpick. We were able to get in. Also, can you timestamp 901 Henry?
1: It's going to be 1133. And then 81 out of me, copy.
3: Can you send that 14 letter at the 41 South 43rd Ave? I'm actually on the gun with 21.

0: Otra cosa del Metic y sabes que fijaos para la gente que son 20 minutos que tiene.
1: I got the ICS.
2: Yeah, I'll text her to tell her, but I have him on the phone. I'm talking to him.
1: Okay, I'll put you on the call.

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1: Picture 827 and 647, 130 East Washington, the 917 house. It's a homeless setting up encampment. One is a Native male, brown top hat, black vest, black pants. Second is a white male, unknown shirt, black shorts, and a weapon, cyber fee services through outreach. Cell contact at 1135 in the unit of backup.

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0: 632 at him. Can you push my call through as an A and change it to a 961 Lee?
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2: 624, we will respond to that.
1: It's a verbal with friend David, white male, 18 years old, tan hat, brown hair, glasses, red tank top, gray pants. He does carry two knives, not seen today. Live outside with neighbor from unit 101. Hispanic male, 36 years old, bald, white tank top, carries a gun, and his wife is white female, black curly hair. Jaden for contact 1141.

0: And it's intermission of 510, 59th Avenue, McDowell, last seen Winnico, southbound a white van driving after a green truck after a possible 961 Henry. They saw this from 59th Avenue in Campbell and then came down to this location. The complaint is not involved, not following unknown direction after McDowell at 1143.
1: 736, can you give us our numbers, please?
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413 David, copy your message. 239 32 signal is brought over to the mechanic shop. It's a Verbowitz employee over 416 Bravo calls to complain it's Volvo S16. I 1144 and 414 David's on the call.

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2: Send that call on the beat.
1: Flight 402 North 42nd Street, Unit 5. Had a verbal over money with a roommate, Bishop, black mouth, 6'2", skinny build, black shirt, black sweats. Malachi is waiting in the pavilion area between the apartments, 1145 Stair, Unit 12.
3: 722.
1: Okay.

0: Hey, everyone. How are you?
1: Go ahead.
0: Yeah, Metro Parkway and Cheryl are going to be on the east side. Arizona, Sam 0, Adam 1, Young 0.
1: Sure. Okay.
0: Thanks.
2: Lane 24, David, you can shut me for a roll in his way until you come for.

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1: Use the horrible Robert 1427 on the call that I'm on.
0: 10-4. Calling at 311-1525 East Indian School.
2: What? 1022, I'll switch it to Charlie 16.
0: I can zoom. Copy. 2442 East Elmira, 1700 North. Checking out a meetup in 2006. Hold out on the 8th of September. Has not been reachable or at work since. Has not responded to her phone number or tabs. It's going to such a base voicemail and it's full. Multiple text messages and nothing. Mother Diana, emergency contact, 21's on the call and unknown. Rosalvo, 321. Aaron wants to go in contact with 1148. Is there any call? Email me and build a completely new block into the plaza asking customers for money. 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
3: Said 12-year-old son ran away on foot eastbound. His name's Elijah. He's a black male. 5'9 to 5'10 or 20 pounds. Wearing a gray shirt, khaki pants, black and white shoes. His behavioral health issues, and this is the first time of him running away. I love him.
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住这里附近然后。住这里附近。I'll see you later.

0: Can I have, call David to have him attend for a second? Actually, Adam 15.
1: Foster, David, would you copy Adam 15?
2: Yeah, I copy.
3: Six 625, can you relate that 1070 to our call right now?

0: 5 Mama B.
1: .47 5-11 East Mojave Street at Norwood Equipment. 3 transients makes currency known on the weapons on the north side of the property by a transformer going to 37 David and making encampment. No contact at 11:52.
2: 15 David, follow.

0: Toronto, you can stay at the lane 17, between me, it's in the same neighborhood.
1: 2-4.
2: Would call my VP?
1: 10-4. I'm North 25th Avenue. The unknown subject inside a tinted white Ford van, unknown license plate. He's been there for the past 3 days and they want him to move along. So I mail late 40 to 50s for non weapons at 11:53.
3: So, and I guess he doesn't stop at the stop sign, it's information, 11:53. North 44th Street.

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0: 8514 Edward, and any others going to be on Charlie Drive? 1150, sir.
2: 51 monitor.
0: Copy.
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4: You want Adam?
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0: Thank you, Jerry. 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
1: 0284 is the plate?
0: The incident number. So 487 meters off of 1981.
1: And it's 1158. Copy that unit, and anybody else is going to be on that Charlie 2, 11:58 hours.
2: E25, David Pryor.
1: So far.
2: 83 Adam Hunter.
1: I copy.
3: Fixed Adam, I'm not too far from that. I'm just finishing my call down there. Can you just put my current call and report for me?
1: Simply. Panic shop nearby to speak with staff about some issues. 1159, you'd follow.

for the backup for this 41860 to 4 West Indian School. 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
2: You put myself in 22 X-ray on a subject stop. We just got flagged down, reference. Maybe a 240.
0: Where are you at?
2: Go for it.
0: What's your location?
2: Same going to the door top, 15th Avenue, Van Buren.
3: There's a male inside his door being verbally arrested over food. Black male, 40s, medium height, medium build, black long sleeve, a shorts and a weapons. Frank, the employee for contact, 1200 hours. Unit to follow.

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2: Black shorts, the backpack at the bus stop, across from Circle K, hitting himself and screaming at 1242, he had fallen. I want to follow on 43rd Avenue, I'm Catherine.
1: Thank you, David.

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3: Come here, 1208.
1: Okay, they're crossing by the Taco Bell. I believe Anna, Hispanic female, dark or late. Her name is medium build, black pink, orange shorts, no weapons. She hasn't trespassed before. It's 1203, unit 12.
3: Unit 22, David.
1: Come here.
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1: 266M.
0: Yeah, we just had the fire alarm go off first. Well, we are code 4.
1: 10-4.

0: First up is the New Domestic, 1043 East Highland Avenue, 615 feet.
1: Tim Husky, assessor, 10,405 North 31st Avenue, at the DD's discount. Complainant, who is the customer, saw two Hispanic males in their 20s, one with a white jacket, second with a gray shirt, walked out with a cart of items, and are now northbound by Aspen Dental. They were seen earlier with bikes. I don't know where the bikes are at this time. Looks like the store called in also and said they took about $1,000 worth of merchandise, including the cart. A footage of them at 1207 here stolen.
0: Domestic 1043 is Highland Avenue 613 feet.
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4: Average. Pink shirt, light blue jean shorts, pull muffins, over incident last night where somebody complained his grandpa. Contact Ruben at 1207.
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0: 10-4.
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0: No problem.
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6: 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It'll be Arizona personal play. 3, John, Sam, Tom, Edward, William.
0: Okay.

0: Here's the traffic of 415 and 1515 East Indian School, 733B. Traffic of 415 and 1515 East Indian School, 733B. Traffic of
1: 6-7,
0: tell Charlie.
2: Senator, I'm on her.

0: Emergency traffic for residential 6720 West Encanto at 815B. And for residential 6720 West Encanto at 815B. Just be holding on until I get a response, 1211.
1: Manning 23 Union, can you send us a message, please?
0: Over.
2: Any unit that can break away or come from a wave, there's a residential subject in a house, 6723 West Encanto, 815B.
3: The platform, but I actually stopped and one of them said that she didn't care and wasn't going to. That's 1211.
4: Hard call.
2: I was still pending units, so no units to respond at this time.
0: Saturday, that's welcome.
2: Units that can break away or come from a ways. The hot call, residential 6723, West Encanto.
4: Yeah, we're sending a call on a beat.
0: First shift is going to be a 5917 in Indian Pole 911.
4: 911 Adam.
0: 911 Adam, and back up over until the 970 are cleared. 1220.
1: 914 dead.
0: Careful.
1: 91 Adam, push your monitor.
0: Okay.
2: Sorry, which Tommy was on?
5: Tommy, the one, you can put me on that hot call.
2: I'm definitely going to be on Charlie 8.
4: Charlie 6, here's me, California, so can you send me a message, please?
3: Copy.
0: That's okay, but... I called back and said that she left the property, so we can cancel.

0: that's a different name. I copy. I got flagged down with some other incident. If you can make me up a call, it'll be at the IHOP here.
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2: 21 M, Honor.
1: So far. I copy. It's going to be 5530 North 17, Pinal Parma, FFM Frank 11. Attempt to serve a Oliana Rose Hernandez, born in 2007. Needed female, 5'1", 140 pounds. Has a tattoo on her neck as red. And a sleeve tattoo on her right forearm. Is violent towards police. Is known to be heavy drinker. Known to carry a gun. At 12:14. Unit to follow.

0: Can I get a revolver 418 Ocean 5530 North 17th Avenue?
1: Jersey,
2: David. 93 David, looks like we have a silver Ford F-150 or some plate of Charles David Lincoln, 8635. It's going to be work differential at 9, 1215.
3: Can I go for the traffic 1981?
1: I will go, Commander. Do we get a second unit?
3: Sarah, back up for 19825 North 51st Avenue.
1: ...622 problem. My computer's not. Can you log me off so I can log back on?
0: I have copy.
4: Answer
3: for the backup. Copy. Okay, 20.
1: Copy,
3: I'll be switching on. 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The HH Entertainment, 1216, here, Tavon.
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1: 513 David, King Holman, Ellison.
2: I copy.
3: 51 David Hunter.
4: For us to check his home, make sure that no one's inside. You know, his door was open, and no one should be occupying the home at this time. We're going to start making announcements, and we'll start checking that check here at the house.
2: Copy that. Hello, 418 Ocean F 18, Davidson 51 North 50th Street. There's no apartment number, but it's to serve an order protection. The subject on the call, a black male, 5'8", 825 pounds, brown eyes, bald, tattoo on forearm, heavy drinker, and possibly 19, drives the 2011 Chrysler 300, Arizona plate, William Sam Adams, 7 Lincoln 7, none of carrier, on a firearm, and keeps it on him at 1218 unit for backup.
3: Copy, Sonny Rochester, 505 West McDowell Road. It's a commercial building A by the back. Transients on property, ongoing issue, refusing to leave. Possibly 2 to 3 of them, blocking access. There's an ATA on file. Scott for telephone contact, 1218, unit 12.
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0: 434 Newman, you said this address comes back Maricopa?
1: I was trying to pull up his MBB. Maybe we can get an apartment number on there, but it goes back to Maricopa address.

0: and information for units in the area. 7th Street in Mojave, it was a road rage incident. You had an Audi Q3, Adam Tom Lincoln, King Adam Robert, try to run the complainant off the road. Car is Uber driver no longer in the area, no contact. It's information at 1:19.
1: Fire transfer one patient to Johnson Lincoln for precautionary. 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
1: I copy.
3: Hey, 13 Charlie, copy. 9-6-1-7 Diamond on Jefferson. It's a gray red. This passenger driver is still blue passenger car.
1: Three 12 Adam at 1526 with Missouri Avenue, 962 at 16 Street, Woodmill.
3: Avenue in Southern, a 586 4127 West Osborne, and an unwanted guest, 2545 North 83rd Avenue.
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Thank you for Adam, 586, 4027 West Osborne. It's a great BMW 9, Adam Robert, Adam 215. How's your lights are on? Not occupied, looking the driveway. 1223.

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0: Thank you.
1: You're welcome. We're holding a 5530 East McDowell Road.

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1: Put 962 12th place in Riverview Drive just east of the White Chevy Silverado 9 George Adams 04XO. They split off the road and now stuck in a mud ditch. Unknown what she hit to swerve off. 101 driver X for medical and told complainant she was confused. Fire 17. Contact Edward. He's a New York Phoenix employee at 1224.
2: Okay.

0: Dat zou ik misschien net. 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
1: Copy.
4: We have an ETA on a squad car. We have 7th Avenue in Jefferson. The whole ramp going southbound is blocked at this time.
1: Is it the offer?
4: It's the bridge that just goes south from Jefferson on 7th Avenue, just south.
1: Seven, there's no response.
0: Am I copy there inside of school? The radio might not be working.
1: I copy.
0: What are you saying, Meg?
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0: Do you have a 624 Edward? 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
3: I've been since Glass Door yelling at everyone. Is it sad because someone came in and took his order? He's an Uber driver. Maria, the new employee for contact. 1229, you know, to follow.
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0: 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Can I get another unit for 508, please?
1: Can I get another unit for 508 from Avenue and Jefferson?
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1: Check Wolf for 2233 West Northern Avenue. Apartment 213, check on that. Who hasn't been heard from since 9/18. It's Michael Williams, born in 1962. White male, short, 175 pounds. This is a loan, no weapon, no vehicle, 1232.
0: Dress officer 300 British McDowell.

0: Anytime 67, Part 2 was in cancel.
1: The South Mountain, just east and the west side lanes. Fire said that one was transported. Possibly altered. There was Narcan and a broken wrist. They went to Good Sam with him. Vehicles are going to be east of the intersection,
2: 1233. 8:13, I'm getting a push. Our calls are reported.
1: Jump far.

0: One for any of you, please. Kevin. Chris, I did the wrong call.
1: Yeah, 422 Dev, you can send that first lesson.
0: Hey, Jolin, with Chief and Demora, 42010 PC 2 Road, sustained with a family friend, Arlette. His call burning was his Mesa PD, and they want us to 21 them when prior to transport. Call 34, good calling.
2: Okay. So, 33 has a trespass on McDowell, please.
0: I copy you, 700 Adam, 340 East McDowell, Safeway. He's sending me out 2530 to Medium Bell, but shouldn't be able to leave sitting on Gray Minivan by the front. You have Torek, the uniform down on security for contact at 1235. Hey, Walker. 824, Adam, copy. Charlie 8, 1235.
3: 823, Adam, show you making the backup on that 91 X-ray, and I need a backup for 2627 North 45th Avenue. Anyone to make a backup for this hot call, 2627 North 45th Avenue?
4: I have covered forever.
3: Temper.
0: We're not a ball at 6156 West Cuesta Drive.
1: Copy,
0: it'll be at 6156 West Cuesta. On the resident, going to be a trim window alarm. Folks to Joe when calling the premise, gave in code 1236.
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1: 414 Charlie.
0: Yes, ma'am. Can you go ahead and push my call through to C1 as a referral for me to phone the call?
1: 10-4. I have a 312 Adam, 1526 West Missouri Avenue, 1516 Stream Glendale, 9861 Henry 7 Street, Everett.

0: 66 Redwood Hill, that I forwarded them the DCS employee's information that she's 17 to the death house to meet up with them and conduct the investigation jointly.
1: 64 Edward.
2: 25 Recliner, yeah.
1: Yeah, 66 advised that DCS, he forwarded you information on DCS employee information that she sent into the death house.
3: I can really caught Maria picking up, but we'll give 66 a call here in about a couple minutes.
1: Okay. I copy.
0: 66 a.m., I copy.

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1: 736
0: Edwards. Call that is holding on 508 East Willetta. Can you relate it to our call? The same house.
1: Okay.
2: Twenty-one North. I know it's not for Amtrak. I'll try citywide.

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0: Perfect. Trespasser 5225 North Central.

0: 39, 34 days between the comment being filed.
1: I'm going to be on 3435 West Deer Valley at Circle K. It's a white male in his 50s, green shirt, green white techies, walking the middle of the roadway east and west town as the cars are passing by. Managers calling in once contacted, call 43. Can you call in?
2: Great, Edward Robert Adam, 14-7. The male driver was driving very fast. No one was following. Last seen pulling into CVS in the northeast corner. 1243. Charlie 406, Charlie. 3406, Charlie. Can you please add us my location at 2502 East Greenway Road?

0: We should Bravo 7 be Mike 6100.
1: Charlie Henry Edward Frank. Henry Edward Frank. Blacked out tail lights, where we aiming out of lane, speeding, brake checking other vehicles, and throwing water bottles at vehicles, crossing, getting off the highway, unknown directions when they exited at 12:45.

0: 736 Adam. Can you have 736 Edward come back to St. Joe's for a second?
1: Yes.

0: Charlie, 55 North 30th Avenue, 825B. I know for 459 Charlie, 3055 North 30th Avenue, 825B. When there's need to go, we call on Charlie in response at 1248.
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0: There's any 700 or 900 units I can start up on a commercial we have holding on NetTech 83055 North 30th Avenue. It's going to be on Charlie 81249.
1: Anybody to start up on this commercial, 3057 North 30th Avenue?
0: Some boys, thanks.
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1: 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I believe mom, Heather, left kids home alone and went to work. 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

0: Am I calling for any unit? I'm calling for any unit that took a subject into custody off the city bus at 36th Street and Broadway. Come first.
1: Can you renew my numbers, please?
0: It's going to be 133-0561.
1: 0561?
0: Yeah, 0561 is the last four.
1: Thank you, ma'am. And can you call me a copy of flight with me, too? It's 11 out of 9, out of 3 of them. I'm code 4, just apparent.
0: Number.

0: Okay, top 900, here's Miguel in Grand, 734B. Okay, for 900. Here's Channel, Charlie 7, 1255.
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0: 54.
1: It's going to be 1256, and then 823, David, were you clearing?

45 15th Avenue. A group of 2 to 3 transients, none weapons, with encampment set up in front of police under a tree, want them to move along at 1257.

of La Canyon westbound. 30 PS alike sedan, William George M, 3 Mary 8, was late checking in for me. That's information, 1259.

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1: 8524 Charlie.
0: 8524 Charlie, can you place us on that 647 35th Avenue West Durango Street, please, at the bus stop?
1: Copy, 35th Avenue Durango bus stop, southeast corner. There's a white female, 20 to 30. She's short, no weapons. Has been kept at the bus stop. She can't face 35th Avenue Durango on the southeast corner. She is making a mess. She has been coming a biohazard. Additionally.
2: Thanks, Charlie. You can stand here. 0335.
0: 3918 North 86 Lane, 1301.
2: 18 at North 40th Street, apartment number...

0: to serve a Jacob, 6'3", Hispanic male, 340 pounds, born in 2001, no weapons. The complainant on the call, a Carolina, is going to be waiting in a white Santa Fe park on 41st Street with the documentation and also wants to pick up some things from the apartment because she had an order of protection served on her earlier today. It is 1302. Is there a unit to call? You have a 25, Adam.
1: Six 47, Victor, 6139 West Cherry Lane.
2: Pepper.
0: A white Chevy Impala versus a black and white pickup truck. The 61 occurred on 20th Street, but both vehicles are pulled into the hospital parking lot for traffic. It is 1302.
1: 951 West Gelding, or not about 3320 West Pinnacle Peak.
2: Officers have told him it's a 4-18 issue, but he thinks it's a financial crime. Two of both, 1303.
3: I'll be at about 8th place in university with Arizona, John Henry Adams, 4-2 Edward. Which side of the take, please?
1: Pop.
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2: 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It's a dark gray sedan, a semi blocking the turn lane, 1304. 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

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I don't know if the son even knows where it's at. 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
1: Okay. It's going to be a 14 Ocean, 3646 North 69th Avenue. Try to serve an injunction against Maria Rodriguez, more than 67, Hispanic female, 1307.

0: 2 and Camelback just north out with Bravo 602. It's a motorcycle.
1: Okay.
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0: first drop is at 240 8530 North 22nd Avenue, 623B. And a response from there's a unit to respond. It's going to be on 4-6, 13-10 hours, 9, you're clear.
1: Any units to break off come from Whitehouse, 240 8530 North 22nd Avenue.
2: We have a caller calling back that says you may still have her driver's license. Do you still have that, or did you give back to her?
3: I gave it back.
2: Okay, I'll reject the call later. Thank you.

0: 559
1: is going to be 7th Avenue in Sherman to meet Glendale Officer Cruz. The suspended license for IP95 Caddy DeVille 64333 Henry Robert I-1311, 515, do you have a copy attached? I need it for 418, Tom, 2711 South 40th Street.
2: Tim 2 is holding a check welfare, 2042 North 38th Place, and a 647 24th Street and Portland, 1000 North.
1: Glen Haven Drive. Coming from the entry sensory front door at 1312, any units for backup?
3: No, we're first.
1: I copy your back.
4: Complaint was in a verbal with employees over him being able to get paperwork from the vehicle to take it out of impound. He is waiting there for contact on foot in a white tank top and gray sweats with black socks. His name is Austin, to you at 1312. Unit for backup. Not a fight.
3: I'm going to call that first.
4: Okay, 213, I have to get a call first.

0: information for units in the area of 214 South 24th Street, the Motel 6, room 103. This is generic broadcast for a strong order of 237 David coming from the room number 103. The complainant knocked on the door, but got no response. They could hear someone inside. The complainant did tell an employee, but the employee went back into the office. Complainant Angelina is a passerby and does not work at the 20. Just wanted us to know. This information at 1313, 5 groups to clear.
1: Yeah, he's in the

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5: Engine 57 off. You know the mean side home that the shuttle reports hitting the gas line. We'll be able to pull in a protection line. You go ahead and make a McNeil command.

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4: 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Possibly headed to the area of 32nd Street baseline, unaware, recently involved in gang activities and possibly combative. Information only at 321.

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0: Come forward to the check, sir. 4559 East Carolina Drive. Last heard for Monday morning at 500 hours. Check on client's brother, Christopher. 183 white male, tan, 5'9", thin, tattoos, none of weapons, 21 attached. He didn't show up to work today, very out of character. History of 237 David Hughes, possibly lives with a few roommates, possibly a sober living house. Andrew, 21, contact 1322.
2: 968 Samus was dealing with it. It's a 918 student that they had to transport to Mine 24/7 in the past. That's all, having issues again. So mom is not an issue in it. I don't think it's just the students who they're trying to get off campus or transport.
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4: A black male, 35 years old, 6 foot tall, strong build, cream-colored Raiders baseball cap, a red shirt, black pants, black mask, brown glasses with a white and black motorcycle cover off. None of the weapons, looked like a mechanic, but was possibly selling it at 237 David in the alley. The subject was actually still 23 in the alley, last seen with other subjects in between Heatherly and Grin Rosa. We have no one for contact. It is 1324.

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0: 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For the car, no response for that. Good parking train.
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0: The 47 broadcast, Hispanic male 45 team thin, gray shirt, black pants, suitcase, a beer. I know we're Brandon, left in a black shirt, because Tom 4 Adam 90 Nora, northbound on 19th Avenue, no contact information, only 1327.
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2: Copy, 720, Todd Repentance, 47, 24th Street in Portland, 1000 North. 1 minute ago from the time of the call, the complainant drove by and saw six transients, three males and three 101s, no weapons, various clothing descriptions, said that they were due at 237 David and had no further information. We have Angel on the call as the complainant, but doesn't say that anyone contacted us, 1328.
0: 29. Tom 29.
3: Do you want to play for situation for me, please? There is Adam Lincoln, Adam Indianora.
0: Letter 150, expiration 9/30/2026.
3: Thank you.
0: No problem.
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5: You know then. Catch us up.
6: Before you get units for that hot call, I have eyes on the accident DPS. Looks like they were towing three main Louisville vehicles off the road just east of the Papa John's. Nobody was struck.
5: Okay, call with the CDS now.
7: We're just leaving on that on that. We're a priority too.
5: Okay, I can't just officer said they moved the vehicle to the east side?
6: Yeah, they moved it just east of the Papa John's. I can't help businesses, but it is in the parking lot. They're no longer in the streets, and I think DPS is out with them.
5: Okay.

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0: Go ahead.
4: And the SR-51 northbound main line at Glendale Avenue out with Arizona temporary tag 21 William 3577.
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0: Can you update our location at 19th Street and Glendale Avenue and see if you can get us a 964 Tom?
1: 10-4. Can I get a 964 Tom to assist with this vehicle south 19th Street and Glendale Avenue? I'm calling for a 964 Tom to assist 19th Street and Glendale Avenue.
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0: No, I'm allowed.
3: Adam. Adam.
0: I will recheck 7.
3: 10-5.
7: Can I get a 10-C-300? 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
2: Seven,
1: 651. Copy, 7th Ocean for the 651, 1617 East Pinchot Avenue, 3000 North. Two Von Dobermans running around that followed the complainant into his house. Both have collars, but it's unknown where they came from. The complainant said that they were pretty aggressive. We've gained for contact, and RAC has also been notified, but wants PD to advise because they have a long ETA. It is 1337.
0: Mail officer could take some photos or let me show them.

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Wearing a brown shirt, black glasses, took towels and other items left in a white Ford Expedition, Sam Charles Adam 11 Robert, northbound, 1338.

top of your Trespasser, 5225 North Central Ave, in the 615 beat. It's a 70s native female, medium build, gray hijab on her head, gray skirt, no known weapons. Wasn't a verbal with staff was using to make

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1: Sister one strike.
2: Center to mount, new contact for a 2 on left entry scan, thanks.
3: Copy, 32 item, 22 is a duty scan.
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5: Can I get another unit, 44657 East Channel Boulevard at the CBS?
6: 428, code 6.
3: Tom, 428, go ahead.
6: Going to be 48th Street in Granada, just east with a Chevy Traverse, no plate, code 4 for now.
0: All right, permission for 200 units. It's not one passed.
4: Copy. Sounds like she just took off on foot, too. I'll try to get a picture of travel.
5: Copy.
7: Union 31, Bravo. I'm heading down there to take his place.

0: Come 428.
1: 428?
0: Yeah, still code 4, Rick. Can you run a firearm for me, please? Is she sitting at the nail salon?
2: Yeah, it looks like 4607 East Chandler. She's right behind there.
1: Valley, you're looking at 4607 East Chandler. Is that a figure in relation to the 318 at the CVS? Do you have an avenue?

0: Come forth to me. It's going to be 1 Charles 096485. It's a black Taurus 9mm.
1: Copy, count 420. That comes back as no record for me.
0: Copy, thanks.

0: 10 Charlie.
1: 810 Charlie.
0: Is there a unit that can assist Uncle for just having circulate the NR Trio Park? So right here, she says again, the vehicle's over that might have been involved in the 61.
1: Sir, you better circulate the parking lot on 93rd Avenue in Thomas.
0: Copy, that's what we're at with. We're cool.
1: Number.
0: It's a Charlie at the moment. I got that it was a white car. So if anybody's possibly waving me down, it's going to be related.
1: What is that?
2: R3514.
3: From 32nd Street.
0: Entrance right here on the 93rd Avenue area. Not sure which one it is.
1: 811 David, 812 David, you copy?
4: Just give me a description of the vehicle, please, and then possible damage that I'm looking for.
0: Damage, if any, will be on the front, possibly a black paint transfer at the most. She said they pulled in right around the entrance area, so I'm sure somebody might be waving down if they're involved.
3: This was the list on the white truck, Young Roy Adam, 286. There's a desk and a chair. 1346.
1: Okay, a third vehicle, white.

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King South 11th Avenue.

0: This is 24W. My partner knows that 101 has a 52 undetermined.
1: 724 Tom Allen. Seven two for Tom Adam, do you copy?
2: Information fire 17 at 5021 West Indian School. It's a male outside under a tree, overdosing in front of the business, not breathing. No Narcan in the street as of yet. 1340.
0: 1 in custody.
1: I got me 1 in custody. 26th Street, no custody. 1348.
2: Being about in our 4 East 55. He said she was sitting behind the North Lawn at 4607 East Chandler.

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1: And Southern 422 Beat. Units available for a fight at 7th Street and Southern 422 Beat.
0: Any units on that?
2: Yeah, put me on the hotline.
0: Copy that unit back and switch over to Charlie 4 at 13-21.
3: Travis, Sergeant, you want to say that I'll call on 7th Street and Southern? Where'd you go?

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1: 23 Edward.
0: New Shell is transporting one juvenile male to the location of 21050 North 23rd Ave.
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0: 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Anyone to start for a fight? Anyone? 25 North 33rd Drive, 923. 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
1: Canadian 42, 40, 21, 49, East Harbor Road.
2: Is there anyone that can break off a call?
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1: 1720, East Deer Valley, Arizona Plate, Adam 3, Adam 7, Robert 5.
0: Adam 3, Adam 7, number 5, comes back current active on 2025 Toyota Corolla. 232, Adam, I copy your message for the check wolf and trespasser. 16,420 North 32nd Street, there is a laundromat. White male, 20 and 30s, black hat, don't know what's saying on the north side of dumpsters with his belonging. Talking to himself. There's an ATF file, 1358, is there any info?
2: I'm just trying to log off.
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3: 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Can you show me 10-8?
4: 10-4.
2: 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Oh, guys.

0: Where's the traffic domestic 2836 eastbound here in 725B? 104 domestic 2836 eastbound here in 725B. Charlie 7 on response 1400.
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0: Illinois.
3: Copy, it's 1538 East Illinois Street. It's gonna go complain inside for see the text from Chavez, Barbara. The safe word, there is history of DV from husband. And the DV is verbal or physical. No contact at 1401 in the unit for backup.
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4: Steve is at the shop and you paid them $3,200 and repairs were not good. 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They're not releasing it to him. 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
5: I copy.

Black Hawk or Desert Ops? I'll say Charlie, who was requesting you guys. Yeah, I have new technology in the area for the domestics.

It's 900 Bravo, 1635 East Baseline, Suite 106. Listen, that she came to get her nails done earlier this morning and the door was open but lights off. She went into the lobby and called out but did not get a response. Her confident efforts in line.

0: verify me. 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
1: Copy, 735 India, sending the check welfare 4015 at North Black Canyon. The tire shop, the complainant says that Dark Tree's employees chased the complainant, and the complainant is trying to hide in the tire shop. The complainant is homeless and says that they're possibly on 237 David. There's now a tire shop employee on the phone saying that they want the male complainant gone and that they don't see anyone calling them. We have a male involved for contact. It is 1410.
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3: 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I'm 6100 4820 West Plaza, 47 Victor, 80 Avenue. 647 Victor, 6900 North 41st Avenue.
4: Seven. Show me how the subject's up 33rd Ave and Union Hills. I'm code 4. It's related to the call I'm on. You can move me on.
3: Okay.
5: Emergency service in 8459 Robert 6131 North 27th Avenue 915B. I know I'm here for 4-5 minutes. 15th Morris Echo Branch 169, 6 you're clear. It's 1411.
6: I don't have such a monitor.
3: Yeah. 35 out of Virginia, do you have out there?
7: Girl, female, no motion, laying on the side of the lane, in the consciousness, multiple owners.
1: I'm just holding an audible 36-29 North 49th Street.

0: Emergency traffic is a 900 Victor at 43rd Avenue and Buckeye 428. Heading out for 900 Victor, 43rd Avenue and Buckeye, 412 feet. Copy and response, you scale. It'll be on Charlie Deck 4, 14, 12, 8, you're clear.
1: I meet you. This is Charlie Berkeley for 900 Victor, 43rd Avenue and Buckeye, 412 feet.
2: Lindsay 12 Adam, 11920 North 28th Street.
3: Hi, that unit.
4: Hey, can you send me a message, please?
3: Sure.
5: 73 is holding a 459 Frank, 4150 North 9th Street.
1: Any units that are breakaway for 900 Victor 43rd Avenue, and with that, we are getting duplicate calls in relation to this man and the vehicle passed out.
6: I believe that 415 Frank on the track should be related to the hot call on Charlie 6.
2: Super, thank you. I'll let them know.
1: Sergeant, copy. We're holding this 900 Victor hot call.
6: Sorry,
1: I'm Tom. What's better for
6: the 900
1: Victor? Beat, Charlie 4. Can I get a backup unit? 900 Victor 43rd and Buckeye 412 beat.
7: 412 beat, yeah, I'm small for that backup.
1: Copy.
6: Be advised, it's from Hawaii.
1: I copy from Hawaii.
4: Too well now.
8: Yeah, just send me that 415 Ocean. I'm trying to deal with it.
4: Copy.
1: 514 over to 43 Town, 2041. West Van Buren Street, Circle K, over 10 unknown transients, mixed races and genders. Refusing to leave outside the property at 1414.
4: In Ocean on Mohawk Drive.
8: Cool, and I'm just standing by on that. I'm seeing if I can do about 21. It's going to be city zoning. I don't know if you can switch to that.

0: feeling Eighth Avenue and Camelback just south. So that Grace for Dan is blocking the turn lane just south. No one's seen around it. Vehicles are going around it. 1417.
1: Can we get one more unit out here? Our victim's alleging that he PC for 240 DV, and she's saying that the male subject might play with PD.
0: Can I get another unit for 1638 East Illinois Street? A suspect might possibly become violent with PD.

0: 726 Adam.
1: 726 Adam. Can you send me that 42 Tom and the 21 beat?
0: 10-4, defending the 418 Tom, 2131 East Thomas Road, the Templo Cristiano Central. Second hand information from staff of four unknown transients who were refusing to leave the front. They were mixed genders and races, and none of them had any weapons. We had Pastor Gilbert for contact. It is 1419. Is there a unit hello?
2: I got no response. Looks like the 42 units on there. 900 Victor on Charlie Deck.
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4: Yeah, the phone goes right to not accepting calls at this time. I'll look through and see if we have any other 21s.
5: We copy that. Do we have any other units coming to you here?
4: 625, Nora.
6: 621,
4: Tom is asking if anybody else is on scene, and you're there.
5: I was asking if anybody else is 17.
4: Oh, yes, sir. Sorry. 624, Tom. So, we have two units. 621 Tom, we have two units still headed your way. 624 Tom is 17 to you, is now 625 Frank is as well.
5: Copy that, ma'am. When those units get here, we will conduct a protective sweep on the residence if the door is open.
4: If more units there, we'll do a protective sweep.
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0: 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Status in truck unresponsive, turning purple, not breathing, fire, instructing complainant, and her mom, so pull him out the truck and try to do CPR. Both of them are refusing and will not ask anyone to help. Fire 17, information only, 1421.
1: 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Copy. Here's the plan.
2: 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Copy the traffic.
3: Four twenty-one Henry.
0: I copy code 410, 1638 East Illinois Street.
2: Just in the 459, Adam, please.
0: Sir, at first was trying to report the violation, but then said they needed to check welfare on their sister at that location earlier. Complainant's mom said she was possibly 390. History of 91 x-ray didn't sound right. Daxia, Hispanic female, born 2001, 5'4". Has a son who might be 23. Doesn't know the apartment number, though. The MVD, it's 2350. I'll change it. 1422.
2: 634 Henry, copy your 312 at 11020 North 28th Street at the elementary school. Crisis is still 23, but advice come up that PD should come again. There were a lot of red flags regarding possible 260 John or 312 Adam. And it's not safe for complainant to let the, for crisis to let the child go back home. DCS is also saying there was their involvement. More information in the call. To you at 1423. Unit to the follow in.
1: 35 India.
4: Charlie 7, 1423.
1: Right.
5: Officer, please, different Charlie 7, supervisor monitor.
2: Four. Unit for backup at 312 at 11020 North 28th Street, 63 area.
6: Six three one India,
2: thank you.
7: Information, yes, sir, 20th Street in Cactus Road, behind a van, George 1 Adam. 985 ran red light, almost hitting grandma's being born to South on the page street, no contact, 1424.
1: Harvard Robert, 1604, you turn clear.
8: So I hit it by mistake, thank you.
5: She's a 63-year-old woman who goes by Tawaya. Native American female, 5'3", thin build, no weapons. Not answering her phone, landline, or business 21. I'll go straight to voicemail. She lives alone, unknown if there's any pets, unknown if there's any health issues. But the complainant, Gretchen, who lives in Texas, says that this is totally out of character for them. It's 1424 and 721 for the copy, you're attached.
1: Q23 NGA, can you send us 415 Bravo?
7: Yeah, 10-4.
5: B726 in the year 23 for the 647-4403 East Van Buren Street, the bus stop in front of the Circle K. Looking for a black, black female, late 30s to 40s, short, medium, purple wig, only one eye, unknown clothing. Caller already saw a knife on her way from talking about a gun, but no gun was seen. They were selling 237 David and offered some to the complainant. When he declined, they were verbal and they want them moved along. The complainant was rambling about suing PD if they don't press charges, even though he doesn't want contact. Sounds like this might be one of our frequent 918 callers under a different name. It's 1425 that you're 23.
0: 2 Street Unit 1085 to pick up items. Contact Ray Vaughn at 1426. Any units for backup?
2: Blonde hair in a ponytail? No weapons. They just wanted them checked on. Maybe resources provided. Contact was a passerby. If you want to call, Bree Dan, 1426. Unit 12.
3: 64, and we can just take it.
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2: 10-4.
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2: 682, Tom, your next is going to be the Chapel Affair, 1815 East Desert Park Lane. It's a condo. Complainant wants her sister checked on, Joanne, born in 1936. White female, 90 years old. 5'7", skinny, has a walker. No known weapons. She lives alone. She doesn't drive. She has some Alzheimer's and other CIC possible situations. There is a metal gate with a lockbox. The code is 1947 with a key inside of it that can unlock the gate to let you into the front door. And then there's a 21 in the call for Joanne as well. The sister, Terry, lives in Dallas. And 602 Frank's going with you. 1427, thanks.
11: First time is going to be a 962 with pedestrian still in traffic, 4135 West Anthem Way, 214 beat. Anyone for a 962? 214, and anybody else? It's going to be on Charlie 2, 1427 hours.
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0: It's going to be on site, 4211 West Virginia. The first call said near building 4214. The Duke call says near building 14 apartment 4. Black male, 35-57, blue shirt, orange and black hat with black pants, pink bicycle that's sitting by the front door yelling with another resident. The other caller saying it's from Hispanic males versus that black male. Something about laundry detergent. It's 4231 units follow.
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5: Hello, 418. I'll take 0810.
0: What was your call sign?
5: 418.
0: 2961 43rd Avenue in Portland, just north on the east side of Black 2014 Dodge Challenger and a semi in the southbound 1452.
6: Preference are in the Hatter Victor, 43rd Avenue on Buckeye Road. If there's any officer or supervisor with a briefing kit or a rig able to respond, our traffic is still on Charlie Duck 4.
0: Beaching kit. There was a rake from the 43rd and Buckeye.
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2: What?

0: Information for any motors, there's a sand and fluid spill 75th Avenue and Camelback. It's going to be northbound left turn lane. 75th Avenue and Camelback, northbound left turn lane, 1433.
1: 11 Adamson, 6410 Victor.
2: 2020 West Glendale Ave, apartment 2119. Be advised, I did forward this over to the info desk per 624 Ocean's request to try and get that teletype confirmed on the warrant that's attached to your call. And you're looking for a Davian Hernandez, two last names, born in 1996, Hispanic male, 5'6", heavy set, no known weapons, lives at this 20 with a girlfriend. The complainant called it in from California. Vanessa, who wants telephone contact. And 625 Frank is going with you. As soon as I get information back on a teletype, we'll attach it and we'll let you know. 1434.
3: Copy 712 Adam. It looks like that duplicate came in from the registered owner of the property as opposed to the alarm company, so we're not sure if it's valid yet. They're saying they're not 23.
0: Down turn lane.

0: 6:30 West Indian Street in the apartment complex. There's two homeless black female 15s, no weapons, black female 30s, black crop top, suitcase, no weapons, are walking around in the middle of the complex and came verbal complaining there is an ATM on file. This came from the property manager, but they did not want contact at 1435 and even if about it.
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0: 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Can you send me a message?
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1: Four 3100.
2: 431 Henry, stay from fire ring down. They pronounced that 1427, 4418 East St. Catherine, 1439.
3: She's talking to me a fight at 3232 West Campbell Avenue, 911 meet. Anyone start for a fight with at the school, 3232 West Campbell Avenue, 911 meet. Get one nation to go. Looks like somebody was pushed by another parent. The old branch of their clients, 1439.
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0: 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Fine. 647 Victor, from 2nd Street and Clovers.
1: Gun police at 2115 East Buckeye Road. They're wanting follow-up for a 601 that they reported named Eric, born in 2004. He should have arrived at Buckeye Greyhound Station yesterday from Tucson. They're requesting someone to review the video footage and then give their detective a 21 with any information that's found. I will go ahead and send you the detective's direct 21 to your MVCs. It is 1443.

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1: All 50s, blue and white, floral print shirt, green pants, and a weapon tagged back with her. That's on foot eastbound to Van Buren, 1444.
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3: Seven
4: Avenue in Thomas, the Fry's parking lot, lost her wallet, the AirPods are tracking nearby. I'll try to get the address to that Fry's. You're complaining of being a black Kia Optima, 1445 units follow.
5: Michael Ferney, SRO at Pinnacle Peak High School.
3: Hi. She thinks it may be her grandson, Michael, born in 2009, who is a gang member and is missing. The complainant made statements that they were going to 901 George someone if PD did not get out there quickly. She did advise she doesn't own a firearm and that it is secure. She does want contacted as 1445. Is there a unit to follow?
6: Yeah, we should. 263 Sam, if he's still there. Gets off at 1500.
5: Copy. 263 Sam, what's the call?
0: Avenue on Camelback, 81B.
5: I'm not showing you on my star, so I'll fix it.
7: Yes, who is that at 210? I'm at NCS right now. Is there something that I can help with?
5: Negative.
8: You stop over here on 5-4 Adam David 0 William. 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
9: Tom 422, Group 6.
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9: Yeah, about 17500 North 7th Avenue. Mary Charlie Adam, 09 Yellow.

0: 728. 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For over 7 unknown transients, mixed genders and races, no weapons seen outside, refusing to leave, including one of them, an unknown black male, 5'10", thin build, gold chain, no shirt, with black shorts on a butt, no weapons, who is taking a shirt that was lit on fire at some point. The caller said that they think that was an hour ago and the fire is out, but I do want all the subjects gone. We have author who says that they'll take contact if needed. It is 1448.
1: Bravo. Can you please push us through the ticket?
2: Yeah, 1047, 1920 East Deer Valley.
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0: 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Any for 900 Victor, K Freak in the 101, 212 beat. There's the answer respond, it's going to be on Charlie 2, 1449 hours.
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0: 223 George, I cover message. 647 Victor, Second Street and Grover, switching north. My Tesla's on, sitting in the middle of the lane. Unknown if anyone's inside, it rolled really slow and stopped on the license plate. 1450 hours. Are you in Tavola?
1: Sending you the 47 Bravo, 3609 East Thomas Road at the Home Depot office. For a Hispanic male, 5'10", dark blue shirt, jeans, none of the weapons, who is in custody for taking various hand tools. He's being compliant in the office. We have Russ, the asset protection person, for contact. It is 1451 and 702 Nora has attached.
0: 23 George on the 647 Victor, 2nd Street and Grover's.
2: South, a red Dodge truck that's involved in a 961. Fire 17 for that.
3: It's 501 East Dunlap Ave at Best Funeral Services. The Hispanic male in his 20s, unknown clothing description, with black socks and one shoe, no known weapons, sleeping on the north side of the property up against the business, but nobody for contact at 1450. Unit for backup.
4: It's only a 4 song.
3: 10-4 for backup.
2: 51.
3: 24 times.
2: Yeah.

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1: Copy, 615 India, your next is going to be the Chuck Welfare. It's going to be the Chuck Welfare, 4708 North 21st Ave. Trying to check on the neighbor, Sandra Merritt, a white male, 70, lives alone. Complaining has not seen or heard from her in the last 2 weeks, and her mail is piling up to you at 1452.
2: They would follow 6513 West Central.
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1: Hold on.
0: Unit 19 found you guys got holes in the H area. Last 41037. A copy info. I'll grab a backup. Thank you.
1: Ten 442 15 was for 9 14 54.

0: 71 is still holding the 415 front, 2727 East Campbell, and 73 is still holding the check welfare, 3030 North 7th Street.
1: Charlie 406, Charlie, go ahead.
2: Can you please clear me for my location?
1: Yeah, 10-4.
3: I'm 35 India, can you send the next?
0: Copy 735 India, sending the next thing to the check welfare, 3030 North 7th Street, apartment 268. Checking on a patient named Kyle, born in 1993, a white male, 5'11", thin build with tattoos, who just recently purchased a gun and has been texting his mother with vague 901 x-ray statements. Complainant is going to be their licensed therapist. He says that similar behavior has been ongoing for the last 2 weeks, and they just want someone to check on him because he lives alone. It is 1455.
4: Do you have any questions? Copy, Van Buren, 1456.
3: Detained.
4: Copy, detained.
5: X-ray, Adam, 0, Henry, 8, and can you tell me who the owner is?
3: Thanks,
2: 923 Tom, stand by.
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2: 3rd Avenue, for white Volkswagen to stop versus a white pickup, license plate, Charles Adam Victor, 1129. That white pickup ended up leaving westbound on Northern. It's 1456. It'll be Nina for contact.

0: parked outside and the door is open. We're just going to try the RP via the APA, see if the construction company is closer to here.
1: 497.72,
2: go ahead. You send a fire to Walmart. I got a light as it just came from the house. Let's just check it out.
1: 10-4, 37-21,
2: East Thomas. Correct, she's going to be by the grocery exit.
1: 10-4.

0: 602 Frank 1022. I gave that to BHU.
1: Come.

0: VTA, and he said that they're moving out of the building, but he's unsure if that truck is allowed to be in there. He did say we're allowed to go inside and take a look around, but he's going to call his people right now and see if they know anything about someone picking up some stuff, because it sounds like they're moving out of the building.
1: Copy, reference 2211 North Black Kenny. He called RP on the ETA. He said that he's moving out. He doesn't know if the construction truck is supposed to be there. He'd be okay to look inside, but is calling his staff to double check to see if they know anything about the construction truck being there before you go in.
2: Five 12 India, copy 627 Illinois. You serve here to press talk in front of Bonato Auto Sales. Been there since this morning, group of seven subjects. Descriptions on all weapons going to 37 David. Also some at the black helping north corner. No contact at 1459.
3: Send me that trespasser.
4: Six of you, Frank. Copy. It's 1920 West Camelback Road by the Metro by T-Mobile. It's a trespasser. It's secondhand info from an employee who's on site. African-American male, 55 years old, 5'10", black glasses, gray shirt, black backpack, no weapons. Was inside the store yelling at staff, refusing to leave. Came in through a telephone contact for VIN at $1,500. Unit for backup.
3: 602 Frank, I was asking for 0516, the one off 19th Avenue.
5: That 418 Ocean will be at 4012 West Turney Avenue at my son's moving storage. Person needs to be served is at work at 620. His name is Rayon, born 2004, black male, 5'7", 160 pounds, usually wears a green work t-shirt and black pants. No weapons. He drives a white BMW car. You have Kaylee for 21 contact. It's 1501. Is there a unit to follow?
4: A store at the time of the call. Client's view was obstructed at the time by the aisles. He was weaving in between the aisles. Contact Rick at 1501. Unit for pickup. Any unit to follow in on a trespasser 8030 North 19th Ave?
6: 601 Frank.
4: Copy that.
7: Police 647, 4657 East Chandler, and 901. Chuck Walker, 1601 West Madison.
0: We're not near the Coast Guard. Well, 22. We're out here. We're out with one. He's the. He's just taking a look around the building.
1: 734 Tom, you were a little 10-1. I understood that you were code 4 out there, and that 734 Ocean came 22, but missed the last part.
0: 734 Tom, yeah, 34. Yeah, we're out here. There's one. 734 out here. We 22 are back over.

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1: Pennsylvania first.
0: 512 in the yacht. Switching over to Charlie 5 at 1504.
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3: On a card right now. You want me to just take him off and put him back at that 20?
4: No, you can just leave him on that still. He's still at the school on a defense center for there.
3: Copy that, thank you.
1: There's Ryan, you show one of his name.
5: Yeah, copy, go for 7210 West Van Buren, 1505.
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6: I'm just going to be a white GMC. You call, it is Arizona Autumn, Henry, 13594.
7: Copy, I have more units for...
6: Continuing eastbound, I think that's 15 pattern.
7: Copy, more units, 15th Avenue, Bellevue, eastbound.

0: speak to anyone in yet, you can hire some card for it.
1: Tony George, I'm missing, what do they have out there?
2: Yeah, 22 George, this of us has a 15th Ave Bell Road, going eastbound away, James C. U-Haul, out Henry 13594, on eastbound.
3: And the free wall side is going across 15th Avenue, is in the curb lane, though, continuing eastbound.
2: Copy, you lost eyes past 15th Avenue, curb lane, continuing eastbound. Is there any closer units to 15th Avenue Bell? Start up.
0: 676, yeah. For my location to 7800 West Pincano Boulevard.
4: Yeah, copy. 7800 West Pincano Boulevard.
3: Secondhand info from the employee who is on site. There is a black male, 55 years old, 5'10", with black glasses, gray shirt, black backpack, no known weapons inside the store at the time of the call, yelling at staff refusing to leave. 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Unit to follow.
5: Mother of the subject. She received a 21 from her 23-year-old son, Casimir. Had their 19-year-old daughter, Armani, was in a verbal with them, and he said that he would 240 the daughter, Armani, if the daughter called TV. Complainant Marlena, the mom, says that there is a firearm stored on top of the fridge in the house and confirmed that the son didn't have immediate access to it, but he does have anger issues. Mom does want 21 contact when we get out there. It's 1507. Is there a unit to call?
6: Put me on.
5: Copy. Campbell Avenue, apartment 10.
2: George.
7: 29, that, please.
2: Yeah, I was asking what the reason for fire was. They're going to ask me.
7: Head pain and back pain.

0: Fort Henry, 24th Street Norwood, just south. So I made a messaging. There's a car accident, 15-08. 516, Frank.
1: In 20 years, is this a U-Haul going to be like a box truck, or is it going to be a van?
2: That's a box truck.
0: Yeah, complaint said he can be there in 10 minutes, if that's all right.
3: Okay. Are you still on the phone with him? Still going to be on the 4th Street.
0: Okay, I'll let him know.
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0: 933 Edward, are you trying to clear?
1: 933 Edward, accidental.
0: Oh, yeah.
2: Thank you, Tom.
0: 10-4, thank you.

0: 403 Charlie, send me that 647. It's related to my earlier report.
1: Comes for 15
2: 921 Henry, your next will be a 415 signed at 4053 West Gardenia Avenue, 7300 North. Find its ex-boyfriend is 23 outside and refusing to leave. It's going to be a David Salva, born in 1998. He's a Hispanic male, gray tank top, gray basketball shorts. He has a blue arm cast, no weapon seen. Subject does have CIT issues. It's semi, the complainant contact. It's 1510 at our unit's house.

0: I needed to back up 921 Henry for that 415 Frank, 453 West Gardenia Avenue.
1: 924 Ocean.
0: 924 Ocean, thank you. And just advising the subject was last seen walking northbound on foot towards Orange Road while on the 21. Complainant is going to be 1012 in her gray with kids till PD's 23. It's disabled.
2: Osborne Road.
3: And that one to the Charlie deck. Brentville's World Time is letting us know that it's ours, so it was just south. It's not just north. I have to reopen that call. Can I stack it to you?
4: 23 in the, yeah, we're going to be 23 high. It's going to be Phoenix.
3: I copy.
0: Car in the road just west of the 20 is 1511.
2: It's 1512.
5: Comes white male 40s, tall, thin, no shirt, black shorts, no weapons, talking to himself, punching the air. Possible CIT situation at 1512.
2: That ran away from a group home. Angela Saunders Maria wants PD to help get miles back to the group home. Angela does not have custody of Maria at this time. 1512.
6: Tom 421, code 6.
2: Tom 421, go ahead.
6: 16th Street, Deer Valley. Arizona Plate, Charles Adam, X-ray, 5889. You can push it through as a ticket.
2: Simple.
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8: On the store, he also pulled out a knife and attempted to stab a loss prevention. He's a black male, black shirt, black pants with a brown backpack. He is now walking westbound on Thomas right in front of the store.
9: 723, just follow myself and OTC Norris at the Home Depot run away out front. Please on that.
2: Copy 723, following.
8: Subject in custody with the 51, so I cannot leave him. But he is black male, short hair, black shirt. I still have eyes on him. He is now, I believe he's getting on a bicycle going westbound on Thomas.
2: Hang on, Frank. You see that area's available.
6: 10-4.
8: No bicycle. He is walking. He's in front, directly in front of the store. Still have eyes.
6: Clear for the area, please. 10-4. Mike calling for the air unit.
2: Three of us people head that way too.
6: 10-4. And with less people heading over to 37th Street in Thomas.
10: 731R, I've had a ball from the other.
6: Copy 731R.
8: Back of the KFC. About to lose eyes.
6: Copy, about to lose eyes.
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11: Go ahead. That'll be 17500 North 7th Ave. Here's a little play, Victor Fall, Adam 8. William Robert.
2: I copy.
10: Seven 23 Paul, code 4, in custody now.
6: Copy, code 1, in custody for something. Injury to officer suspect.
12: Donut 2 nor negative, both
10: officer and suspect are code 4.
6: One more time,
0: yeah.
4: 13 India, can we contact Glendale's real-time crime center, see if they ended up picking up a plea for a white Jeep that fled the area westbound?
5: So Central. I'll take care of it.
4: Possibly be northbound as well.
0: Copy. So for sure, and I was just checking to see if I had a hazard with security 21, but I don't. So copy, you'll check with security.
2: Copy 731 Nora, coming 23 to 1601 in Indian School, the Circle K, for the 14 Tom, 67 transients outside the store on both sides of the building, mixed genders and races, known weapons, camera, the employee wants number 18 Tom's. It is 1516, is there a unit to go with them?
0: Nice.
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1: 10-4.
2: /234 Frank, I copy. Trespasser, 15,412 North 32nd Street, Circle K, 2 unknown white males, 20-30s, 1 31 hair, medium, 31 hat, and cargo shorts. Left tank top in the water, second one blue shirt with blue shorts, bag, possibly has a pocket knife. Unknown, outside one removed. Contact the manager, Jones. 1519, is there any fall?
0: Herbal 1, 24-5, 10-7.
1: 10-4, have a good night, sir.
0: Thank you.
1: There is a gray car parked across the street. Complainant states he believes there is a 227 house across the street. Jose for telephone contact at 1519. Do we have a unit to follow?
3: Yeah, I'll send him a message.
1: So far.
3: Okay. 933 George, is that 9-3 heading?
4: Call 850 South Lakeo Loop. Arizona 6, George Adam, 7, Victor 1. Can you get a ticket for me, please?
5: Radio for the 245.
3: Yeah, this is not going to be a 245.
5: 10-4, more of a 211. Copy 732, Frank. The next is going to be the trespasser 300 West Osborne Road. For an older four-door dark sedan occupied by a male with no clear description in the covered parking area of the 300 West Osborne 20. He's been there all day, and the complainant, the property manager, Mary, has told him that he needs to leave. He told the complainant, the PD told him he can stay there, so he's not going to leave. The complainant has an ETN file and is having work done on the property and wants this person arrested. It is 1521. Is there a unit to follow?
6: Hello, I'm Frank to the back of the front, Deck 9, 1521.
1: Okay.
3: I got you, thank you.
7: Can you please put me back on my domestic?
4: Brooks and Hegs are concrete in the roadway blocking traffic. Streets is there, bus 1521.
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6: So far. Is there any American breakaway come from a wave? 912 Frank, copy, you'll follow in.
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1: send the 647. 2-1100, I call 647, 705 West Airport Road, Deer Valley Airport. One unauthorized drone flying in their airspace. It was boarded by two planes, unable to verify where being launched from, going over the I-17, one on the sky, black multi-rotary at 2,500 feet. And Joshua and Deer Valley Tower, on deck 1323, is there any call?
0: I'll be coming for it.

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1: Call me, let me go to it.
0: Hey there, so we've got a 21 in the call now. Do you need me to voice it to you?
2: You can go ahead and voice it, just compare it to another we just got from the neighbors to see if it's the same one.
0: Copy that. I've got 602-249-6169. Thank you to Dobbs.
3: Call is going to be the 961 40th Street in McDowell, okay? The complainant is requesting an officer out for a private property, 961. The other driver in a gray glare and a curl is refusing to give any info and saying that the vehicle she's in is not hers. The complainant, Alma, is in a black VW Taos SUV. It is a 1624.
0: Copy that. I've got 734
2: Tom. Can you send me the next call, please?
3: Copy 734 Tom. Your next is going to be the 487, 1133 West Willetta Street. We did attempt to resolve this one over the 21, and they are going to want officers out in person to speak with her son, who she has given permission to do the report. The son is going to be named as Zach. It is 1525.
0: And Tom, 803. 804, it comes back negative to a Honda Accord registered to an Abdul, 5 of 27.
1: Is there a reason why he's not out?
0: Sorry, I meant to just clear you off the call. I'll send you back in.
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0: 2647 Victor, 1347 East Luke Ave in the alley behind. There's a blue Ford Explorer. License is, tag is 03-ADAM-8B3. The vehicle's running. Someone doesn't think anyone's in it, though. Contact Donna at 1526 unit for backup.
1: 614 off.
0: That's four.
1: 611, I'm 4 here. You can 22 in the backup.
0: Copy that. 613 India, you can 1022.
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1: 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She's by the air pump, 1528. 30 and 12.
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1: Have a good night. 411 Russian, copy your message. 601 South 29 Avenue. 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Chairs are set up outside. I don't know if anyone's 23. 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Clearhouse 21, contact 1530.
6: Tom. 4-4, we have one custody. Can you clarify 1060, please?
2: 10-4, 623 North. 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
4: 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Can you show me slow?
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0: 313 West Living Wind. The Circle Brothers overdosing passed out flight is 17-15-1.
2: Tom, copy. 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
1: Okay, 10-4. Okay, 10-4, sir.
0: 36th Avenue. In the parking lot, reporting 5 transient smoking doing 237. One's a white female or Hispanic with a white hat, pink shirt, and shorts. Has a package in her hand, possibly stolen, as she's looking into the windows. At 1532, is there units full?
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3: sending you this 418 George, 3001 North Black Canyon, apartment Bravo 23. Info came in through a language line. It's going to be for the complainant's friend, N. Garcia, a Hispanic female with a thin build, about 30, unknown height, known weapons, unknown clothing, with tattoos on her face, who is in the apartment refusing to leave. The complainant said N. Garcia brought two of her kids to the apartment, and the complainant has nowhere to take care of them inside the apartment, so they also want the children moved from the property. It is 1535, and we have Nier left for contact. 72 is holding a 651 Adam, 36th Street in Van Buren.
4: Where did you find him, Hunter?
5: 48. Yeah, could you sat me at Central Booking? I'm helping them out for a few hours.

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0: 33, excuse me, 418 downtown.
1: So for Reader North Central, unit 1415, complaint has requested 418 to get a medication. Also saying everything he needs by the door. He's across the street, black no brown shirt, green sweats, all black shoes. Greg Yeti cooler, 1538 unit 12.
2: 35.
1: What?
2: Right.
3: We're working on getting the information duped to the call, but the caller on your 418 George 3001 North Flat Canyon actually says that you can 22, that they are not home yet for contact, so there's no one there for you to speak with to tell you who needs to be removed or not.
2: Copy, we'll just go back.
3: Pepper.
1: I'm going to check welfare number 74 Canterbury's Court, 222B.
4: And room for 459 Charlie, 15 West Bay Heights, the smoke shop, 424B.
5: I'm 51 and Camelback, please.
6: Hey, Charlie, copy. Gonna be a white van versus a Bronco in Malibu. Put your 17 check on complaining because airbags are deployed. 51st and Camelback, 1539.
7: I'm calling from Oyes.
1: Copy, it's on Charlie. Supervisor Meyer.
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2: I can get two more units for 415 George and 1418 East Taylor. It's going to be working over on Charlie 5.
8: Portable 10199, can you show me 10 cent for the day? Thank you.
1: So what are we going
9: to... 516 Henry, I'll start up for that call on Taylor. Just give me 30 minutes, I'll start
1: up. Attached so far?
10: I copy. Your next is going to be the fight at 31st Street and Cactus, Dunkin' Donuts parking lot crew on 32nd Street and Cactus, my L 30s, gray hoodie, road ridge and a silver SUV four-door, Frank 3, Adam 0, Young Henry, last single westbound on Cactus, complaint 1, like, talk to P, about the incident, should rate a contact, wait, Toyota call, it's 15
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2: Copy.
0: I'm going to go to 2500 East Van Buren for a DOC warrant.
4: Message sending you to 601-21 detail 2346 East Monterosa Street. It is 1541.
1: Okay, 31, where's that? Where did you need to go?
0: 2500.
5: Go ahead. 925 Tom, reference my call. I'm still 17, but was there any luck with any backup?
6: Negative, no one ended up.
5: That's me, fine. Here, you can go count.
6: So far.
0: Four, three, four, Frank. So you're going to go to 15,251 South 50th Street. He's not answering.
1: Good evening, Frank. Sorry. I just need to see if Fort Frank can be without here.
3: Sir, on the 4, go 6.
2: I'll meet a 4.
3: 26th Ave and Lower Buckeye. X-ray Zebra Adam, 3 Adam King. Wish there's a ticket.
2: Copy.
0: So far, and Tom 29, yes, 403 Charlie did get a unit, thank you. And then that unit that was asking about, the portable unit, the 1042 needs to go from 100 East Jefferson to 2500 East Van Buren.
7: For 2310 West Hall Road.
6: I'm sorry, can you send 9? That was a little low.
1: 642 Nora, transport one to Joe's precautionary.
6: Oh, copy. Hey, Joe's precautionary. Supervisor, copy.
0: Those are photos, Parkway. 1135 average, sunglasses, backwards hat, blue shirt, gray shorts. 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Once removed, 1543, unit 12.
2: Our dog with a wet face looked inside crates in the garage. Doesn't think they had food or water. I don't know how long they were in the crate. I don't take a picture in the garage door. It was closed. No contact at 1544.
0: 2961 16th Street, Roosevelt.

0: And is there any unit that can help with that wagon detail?
1: Actually, what's that?
0: Yes, this portable unit has one in custody at 100 East Jefferson. He has a USC warrant, and he needs to be taken to 2500 East Van Buren.
2: All right, 16 Frank, I'll take it.
0: Thank you.
3: Roger, 415 George, 1418 East Taylor. Areas, we came up more units south of 191. Traffic still on Valley 5.
0: Is there a unit 1418 East Taylor?
4: And it's a address in Rico, Arizona. Attached to your call, negative for everything else.
5: Charlie 5 is looking for more units. Reference B, 14 George, 1418 East Taylor Street.
6: Can we do Rico help him out where we go?
5: 10-4. Traffic's going to be on Charlie 5.
4: It's on East Lafayette, 1545.
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3: 933 George, it'll be at 17216 North 33rd Avenue, Unit 1072. Opponent wants a Walter Walker, born in 1993, who is at the apartment removed. He's in a verbal complainant, getting in her face. There's three adults and one juvenile present. It's Rochelle for contact, 1548, 932 Georgia. Copy your following. Trillie 8, response, Trillie 8, 1548.
0: Hey, we'll start up 6500 Central, 424B. Trillie 8. Sir, back up 675 South Central.
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1: Copy 7-0 for your sending you the trespasser, 2430 West Indian School Road. It's going to be at the Shamrock Food Services Warehouse for a black female in her 40s, 5'2", 150 pounds, wearing a black and white print dress. None of the weapons was inside by the front desk. She's been asked to leave multiple times and is getting a verbal. We have Matt, the manager, for contact. It is 1549.
2: Up Avenue at the Image Charter headquarters, Christmas Park. Student Emily Perez Medina, born in 2014, told the complainant in a counseling session that her stepdad, Gabriel Lopez, unknown date of birth, has been 260 John, the student since 2025 of August. They live at 250 West Devonshire. DCS was advised and is 17. The student is still at the school. It's the counselor, Jean, for contact. It's 1550. Is there a unit to follow?
3: Okay.
2: 921 Henry, copy, thank you.
4: 1834 West Grant at the Circle K, 4 and 5 are very tapped out. Son Charlie 2, again at 1370, yes, 1834 West Grant, Charlie 2, 1550.
1: Any 700 units available to help out with is 417, 1834 West Grant Street, being worked on Charlie 2.

0: with his 417, 1834 West Grant Street and 500 Precinct being working Charlie 2.
1: Then I'm all started up.
0: Copy, 728 Nori, you'll start up. It's going to be on Charlie 2.
2: Adam.
3: 622, Tom.
2: Yeah, 622, Tom. Adam, your partner is telling you that it's code 4. That guy is code 4.
3: Copy.
2: Code 4.
4: Two 21 North 36th Street, Alice Sonoran Plate. Victor Young, David, 437 Charles.
5: DA, it's England for contact. It's 1551.
6: I'm just, verifying. Is the fire department coming out? Back up to my call. Looks like the car we have is on fire.
2: Okay, let me call them.
7: Central Avenue. We have a person here with a shopping cart. I need an ID check.
8: Well, I'll put a call on the stack. Father, it's pretty tapped out right now. 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
8: 10-4.
0: 10-4, I'll put you on the call.
8: 1523, is Adams about a seized dog?

0: 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See, that was doing follow up at 4131 North 27th Avenue.
1: 912 Frank, 10-4, 4131 27th Avenue, do you need a backup?
2: Frank, how many roll with me?
1: Copy that.
3: To the stairwell of building 5, that's in distress. Human anxiety has passed on, SPD to go. The cats have been there since at least 0200. We have to read the manager for contact. It's 1554. Is there any additional?
0: Yeah,
3: it's 733. Copy 733, honey.

0: covered.
1: Copy. You want me to update your status to the precinct?
0: I'll do that right now, thanks.
1: Copy that, thank you.
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3: 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Push it through as a ticket, please.
4: 63902 Union, was it late?
3: Yeah, 10-4, man.
4: Okay.
3: Street 1300 East 735 feet.
4: Anyone to start up regular comfort ways for this domestic 3044 North Evergreen Street 1300 East 735 feet for a brother who broke a window? Copy. It's going to be on Charlie 2. Again, Charlie 2 at 1555. Is there any to call?
5: 731
4: Henry, single fire. Copy. Again, Charlie 2, Super Resident Monitor.
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0: I've got it covered. I'll go for it.
1: All right, come for it. Thank you. I'm going to move along. So I think I'm gray, 2-door Volkswagen parked behind the AutoZone, white female in her 40s, short, average weight, peach colored shirt, standing next to the first male. And there's a Hispanic male, 40s, tall, average weight, unknown color clothes, riding a blue bicycle, walking around parking lot, no weapons. Contact Anthony, waiting out front in gray shirt and brown pants, 1556.
2: I'm from school. I think he does this on the normal, 1557.
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4: I need a backup. He's already lost.
2: 10-4, 1557.
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4: Portable Robert 1517, can you send me a message, please?

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0: Go ahead.
1: 2611 South 7th Street. It's going to be an Arizona dealer plate. Lincoln, David, Lincoln, call 26. Push out of the ticket, please.
0: Okay. Sorry, 413 Ocean, there's 17. About 4 minutes.
2: Yeah, 413, yeah.

0: 34 for you for the 917.
1: The 917, 10-4?
2: Yes.
1: 10-4. Traffic? Yeah, reference is 1051. We did end up getting a teletype back for confirmation on the 1051 from California. It's 2020 West Glendale Ave, apartment 2119. You're looking for a Davion Hernandez, two last names, born in 96, Hispanic male, 5'6", heavy set, no weapons, lives there with a girlfriend. Complainant is calling it in from California. Her name's Vanessa, and thinks that, well, we confirmed they have a warrant. 1601 to you. Unit backup.
0: Signal for John.
1: Come on.
3: Yeah, can you please send me a message?
1: Frank for traffic.
0: Go ahead.
1: Copy, I have a 415 Frank at 16,426 North 47th Avenue. Flynn is in a verbal with her husband, Alfred Lindbergh, born in 1948. He's an Indian male, average height, heavy set, navy shirt, navy pants. No one's using any 237 David or alcohol, no kids in the house. No weapons. It's Bella for contact at 16,02, 932 Jordan. Copy your following.

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1: 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I'm going to restart this thing.
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0: Razorian's fall.
1: What creature would have a fire?
0: Copy.
2: In the garage. Doesn't think they have food or water. I don't know how long they were in the crate. Complaining let's take a picture of the garage. Door was closed. No contact at 1603. Any need for backup?
3: 834 Ocean.
2: Copy.
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1: 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Anybody at Sunny Slope?
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1: How about 612 David?
2: Not here either.
1: Okay, 10-4. Thank you.
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1: 10-4 boss, I just signed him up. Thank you.
4: Emergency traffic for a 211 alarm, 2830 West Glendale Avenue. For the 211 alarm, 2830 West Glendale Avenue, 921 feet. Tango will be holding on Charlie 2, Charlie 2, 1606.
5: 431 Frank.
0: 431 Frank, I'm back up Charlie 8, Charlie 8, 1606.
5: Is there a backup there? You're screaming the Winslow?

0: 914 in your copy, saying he would be Charlie 2.
1: Another tenant at the neighbor left five cats under the stairwell of Building 5. They look in distress. This is being decided by the tenant to call PD because they aren't able to respond. 1607.
2: This call to make a backup 38th Street in Williamsville. That's about 2800 south. We're on Charlie 8 for a hot call. We're getting 8700 units. 38th Street in Williamsville. One is tapped out. It's on Charlie 8, 1600 south. Can you make a backup 38th Street in Williamsville?
1: It's for Charlie 8, 38th Street in Winslow.

0: 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It was a triple affair at 2230 East Bell Road.
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1: 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Getting an audible 22,200 degrees on 54th way.

0: 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When there's units to go, it's going to be on Charlie Deck 7 at 16 cents.
1: 726
2: India.
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1: India, open voice.
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3: So the DPS troopers, I got 245 to the solo.
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1: If it's Lindy, I've been 94 and Henry 75 with who was Thomas or the Toast Super Parking Lot. If anyone wants to see the security video, no follow up info, complain the vehicle is a silver Cadillac Escalade with a flash ring on, contact Maribel at 1611.
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1: I'm sorry, who is the unit?
2: Entry 641, entry 640.
1: Huh.
0: Copy. From the exterior garage, 1612, is there any info? 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
1: From all shorts, 15, 20 ago, headed eastbound on Campbell, on foot. 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
4: Call to Ocean. 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
7: 10-4, the street in Dunlap comes into a gray Caddy Escalade, which is a gray Ford EcoSport. 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

0: 8:30, Tom, can you send me the next call? I need you to.
1: Acres of Home Company, it's a 418 Tom 3127 West Virginia Avenue at the Hamilton Property Management, secondhand info. There's a white male with a hat, white, like blue shirt, none of the weapons, suspended female black shirt, black pants, no weapons, no further description on the front lawn, you can leave APA on file. 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
0: Thank you, Tom. Go ahead.
4: Go ahead, traffic. 424, recover message. 4048 South 9th Street. 8101, plans to run with his son, Joe Washington, who's walking with a handgun and pasta in his pocket. Believe he may be next door. Black male, black shirt, tan pants. Possible CAP issues to extinguish.
3: 7 Victor, 11,811 North Tatum Boulevard.
5: Notice and reference our call. Just notify the supervisor that Rex 22 is going to be transporting a subject to Good Sam, precautionary. We're just going to write in just to act a little while.
4: Supervisor, copy. Sir, supervisor, copy.
6: 42 parts. Are you saying again, please?
4: Yes, sir. 413 notice says Rescue 22 to get Sam precautionary, and they're going to ride with him.
6: Copy.
4: 42, Tom,
3: please. So, 4637 35 East Greenwood Parkway. So, they came to the office about an apartment and then started rumbling. Information lay on the call. 6016, is their unit full?
7: 603, Frank.
4: I'll try to study one.

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0: Henry, sending you the 651 Adam, 36th Street in Van Buren. Copy that you copy info. It is 1618, and copy that you take care of it.
2: Anyone, Frank, can you send me an MGT message, please?
3: 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Anyone, Frank, I'll take the call.
4: I copy.
0: North.
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4: 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I can give them your 21 that's attached to you, if you'd like.
3: 10-4. I know the number. I'll give her a call. Thank you.
4: Copy that. Thank you.
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4: 10-4. 933 Henry will be at 3515 West Union Hills Drive at the Loving Hands Institute. Possible CAD situation. Complainant saying that there's 500 people who are 250 hurt. Have been running at her all day. Thinks they're the same people that had 315 India in the past. Complainant was abrasive with the questions, and they'll be waiting outside the building. To Michelle for contact, wearing a white polka dot top and white shorts. 1620. Is there a minute to follow?
6: 933 George.
4: 933 George, copy, thank you.
7: 23
2: Can you let the news on this call know that the permit's going to be on the main entrance?
7: Probably the apartment's going to be near the main entrance.
0: On the line with the complainant now, they said that they had gone home, but that they're 17 back to the McDonald's. Are you able to 10-12 there for about 10 minutes?
5: Sure.
0: Thank you.

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0: you switch back to info?
2: Emergency traffic is at 962 at 35th Avenue and Broadway. MCSO deputy versus a pedestrian.
1: 411
2: Avenue. That unit, anyone else switching on Charlie 4 at 1621?

0: 42 Paul, 41 Frank switching.
1: Okay.
2: You are 10-1 for the rest of the team. Can that?
3: Just go for it. It's the same thing I got earlier. Data per se.
2: 10-4.
4: Calling his brother. David got into a verbal and started breaking things. Mental weapons. Contact Carlos at 16:22 hours in Eno for backup.
5: Frank, just go for it.

Go ahead. Sending you the new 40 at 501 North 24th Street. Kind of go from the time of the call. A patient, Amy, was supervised by another patient, Melissa, at this hospital. The security didn't have any other information other than that they were both patients, but says they can take contact. It is 1623.

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1: 10-4.
0: 71-4, can I get her a second unit for that follow-up, please?
2: 701, David.
1: Copy, 701, David.
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0: Copy, Charlie.
1: That can help out 701 Ocean at 2323 East Highland Avenue. At 2323 East Highland Avenue. I'm 28 and you were really 10-1. Can you send that?
0: Yeah, you could put me up for that nice call.
1: Never, I'll put you on that call.
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5: 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Said Esperanza at the school, 1625.
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1: Four. 726 India, will you send me the 240 you might be interested in? 726 India, sending you the 240, 5150 East Van Buren Street. Information came through from Fire Ringdown. They're 17 for a 240. A 15-year-old female was jumped. They don't have any more information, and they will give us updated transport info once they have it. It is 1626.
5: We had check 131-37 West Sandbar Drive. Recorded an hour ago, completed with the text from her son. I didn't complain this call PD and have them come to Dad's house. But hasn't been able to get in contact with either since the message came through. The plan was to make sure they are okay. So I know about a state I would like to have to contact the 1627.
1: It is 1627.

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0: 3218 East Miguel Road at Los Torritos. For approximately 8 transients that have an encampment set up on the property, mixed genders and races, known or weapon off the property around there. We have an employee named Leslie for contact. It is 1627.
3: Can you just update that we'll be at apartment 219 for follow-up?
4: 27 at Jerson, with Arizona, Nora, X-ray, Adam, 1, Lincoln, 8.
1: Copy.
5: So it's Nora.
6: Can BHU take this 900 on Canterbury? There's some at the bottom, but they've gone out to group homes before, so.
0: Okay. 72 is holding a 918 COM, 1422 North 44th Street.
5: We have tried to get BHU, but they advise they cannot respond due to it being in a group home. I can call them back if you want.
6: Yeah, they must have some new policy, though. I'll take care of it, just send it.
5: I copy. Check welfare. Number 74 is Canterbury Court. Quinn lives in a group home saying that the employees are not giving him the medication he requires. Also, he was prescribed another medication 1 week ago. We say he's going to run away from the home. We decided to call inside and wants to speak to an officer. You have a Volvo for on tech. 16.9. Are you going to follow?
7: 7. 30. Can you push my call through in India, please?
1: 10-4.
5: Canterbury.
6: 223 George, I guess I've acquired him.
5: Copy.
1: Nine-one-five Frank for traffic.
6: Line 15 Frank.
1: Copy, I have a 418 town at 2515 West Glendale Avenue at the Circle K. Subject is a white female in her 50s, short, heavy set, brown short hair, tan, black shirt with a barb logo, black or brown pants, no weapon seen, was last seen near the dumpsters. Somebody can really want to contact at 1630, is there a unit follow?
8: 912 Frank.
1: 912 Frank, copy, thank you.
9: So a black male, 5'7", 180 pounds. Unknown clothing coming from 4411 North 53rd Lane. He was out yesterday for the subject. He made threats to stab the complainant yesterday. Contact Haley at 16-3.
6: I got the only 17 a little bit.
1: Come on.
8: X-ray 4, Charlie. Did you need a notary for South Mountain Precinct?
10: Correct.
8: I can do that detail. It'll be about 20 minutes.

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4: 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Somebody 3 is holding a 40. 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

0: 7-1, Friendly.
1: Sir, another unit at 25 units, this is far away, multiple people that are trying to describe how many people are being saved.
0: Sir, another unit that can meet. Copy 7-1,
2: Friendly. 418, Tom.
0: For another unit, can you come in?
1: I have multiple people that are trying to argue with their vehicles being towed. I'm still over for now.
0: 10-4.
3: I'm referring to having me 21 for you.
0: 10-4. 701, Charlie.
1: 10-4, anything, Mike?
4: A42, Tom,
3: go ahead.
4: 67 to Thomas. Just north. Arizona, Charles, Mike, Adam. 3-King-6.
0: Okay. Go for it.
3: Copy that. Suspended. 832, just go ahead.
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3: 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Were you trying to clear?
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0: 7-2-1 Frankfurt traffic. Sending you this 918 Tom, 1452 North 44th Street. It's to pick up a Jason born in 1969 of Latin brown eyes, black hair, other weapons, dangerous to self and others, and taken to UPC. I will have the supervisor send you guys the documentation. It's 1635 Unit 12.
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1: Okay.
2: For Valenzo 68. Yeah, can you give 961 Henry and read my numbers, please?
1: Six zero one, Mercedes.

0: 1718.
1: Okay.
0: Did you just need your number for me to clear it out or keep you on it?
1: You just keep me on it for this.
0: Okay. Hey, Elite Union, were you trying to clear?
2: Accidental, sorry.

0: 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Any other unit, traumatic 9, 16 38.
1: Any units back up 924 Tom for that domestic, 11,459 North 28th Drive, 924B. Copy, 924 Ocean is following. Is there a sergeant to monitor?
2: 92 Frank.
1: Copy that, Charlie 9, sir.
3: Reference your 245 that you're heading over to for the 21 detail. Just did a quick double check on the stack, and it's actually going to be related to the 240 that wants in-person contact at 19 East Thomas Road. Do you want me to put you on that one or stick on the 21 detail for now and then stack this one to you?
2: You can stack that. I'm going to go to the school and make contact with the principal.
3: Set it for.

0: Reference is 500 call. Is there a gun liaison that is available and can come to the 20 to assist with a search warrant?
1: That's six.
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1: 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Push for the resistator, please.
3: Emergency traffic to 239, 834 North 2nd Avenue, 517 B. Heading for 239, 834 North 2nd Avenue. 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
0: 35 Ocean, you gain 22. We figured it out, thank you.
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0: 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On the weapons, 2056, Denville, black pants, black Bart Simpson shirt, black beanie, black braided hair, black shoes. Outside the parking lot, 1642. You're back with Tesh.
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3: 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Are you code 4 with it?
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1: Yeah. And a 47, 34, 50 West Dunlap Avenue.
2: Coming in line. Can we get our numbers, please?
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1: Okay.
2: 823 George. 823
5: on that 418 Tom on Indian School.
4: Copy, can I get another unit at 5021 West Indian School that grew for the 418 Tom 7 subjects under a tree?
5: That won't be necessary. They're leaving. Code 4 here.
4: I got your code 4. They're leaving. 1649.
2: Four from 6 on your patrol.
1: Go ahead.
2: So 240, 2103 on East Carver. Heard yesterday a fight between two students, both 7th graders, Kyrie and Makai. Harry ended up in the yard with a fractured skull, doesn't remember anything. Makai's at school. Let's start a report at 1649.
3: 2961 Henry, 1915 07. Hey, just checking, are you still working on your 487 Bravo, or are you back on your off-duty now?
6: Yeah, you can just sort out a final with an R and put me back on my detail.
3: 10-4.
6: Thank you.
2: Just

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1: Go ahead.
0: 26th Street and Union Hill, Southway 3.
1: Copy, Yellow 2, is there another unit for 26th Street and Union Hill?
2: And video footage, Charlie 5, 1650.
3: How's it going, Frank Smarter?
4: Still 4.
5: Yeah, familiar subject, South 321 West Indian School.
4: Hello, info. 22.
1: Is there another unit for 26th Street Indian Hills? Up to there.
6: Yeah, but prior, just
1: went
6: 31
1: India, now just wait. 31 India, copy. We copy. 31 India, I also copy. You have 2 in custody at 1365 North 20th Street, 1651.
4: 1651.
1: November 4, 2007, last unit, 36 East, Secretariat 5 and 10th, at noon, subject's autistic and he's on when he has blood sugar, and email 5-11, 108 pounds, light gray shirt, gray shorts, informational, 1652.
4: Oh.
7: 1652. Copy. Anyone with lesbian complainant believes the subject has a knife.
1: I copy.
6: Missing male Jack Blackfeather, born in 2007, last seen at 1236 East Secretariat Drive in Tempe. A doctor's appointment. It looks like the subject was autistic, can be violent when he has low blood sugar. Native male, 5'11", 180 pounds, light gray shirt, gray shorts.
3: No, for the 101, she's got, she's just requesting fire, she's just laying around.
4: Time for.
8: 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Push it through the ticket, please.
4: Copy.
7: He comes wearing a light gray and gray shorts. Information at 1653.
2: 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So, 512-11234 West Village Drive. To Lolo, the complainant received a call from subject on the call. Complainant 31 complained his business thinks that their current girlfriend is tracking into their email, so she would try and show the complainant's house. And he thinks they possibly have a firearm, and she threatened him through text with it. Except the injunction of harassment is possibly unserved at 1654.
6: 10-4. At 1654. 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
7: 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And was asked to leave, he refused and contacted the employees. We have no one for contact. It is 1654.
2: Dallas, on Charlie 8, 1654. 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
9: Anyone for tomorrow?
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7: If you're reporting this, they do not want contact. 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
6: Need a unit for backup. 633 Henry's on the 647, 13610 North Scottsdale Road in the 63 area.
4: Because of the info on the dupe.
9: We'll look at it. Security guard just came out and touched with us. We'll take care of it. Thanks. If there's a default.
2: If there's a default.
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5: 731
2: North. 731
5: North? Yeah, can you have the fire department come out here? My subject's super high. I'm cursing that from having an episode.
13: Sorry, 924 is Jessica Lane. Picking up Laura. Blackfield 51175 and 11. Danger self and others to get a UPC. It's 1656.
2: GNG Sierra. Can you also back up at 1656?
13: 325. Copy. 27 East Chandler, Asian female, white shirt, blue jeans. At the store earlier stealing, she wants her key that PD took. Plan was removed. 1657, unit 12.
12: 433 Henry.
13: Tesla. So it's 961, 1915 West Southern.
14: Ocean from 914 Ocean, copy from the ways. 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

0: 2345, can you send me your call for it, please?
1: Well, 6506 was Buckeye. Unit 49, I want hang up 3921 South 97th Avenue.
2: Just 21 from her 30 ago. So it claims her fiance is very controlling and doesn't really let her leave. Daughter Catherine, born in 1993, and her fiance is Patrick, born in date of birth. Thinks he has guns locked up in the home and also has a 3-month-old baby in the home. It's on for 21 contacts. It's 1700 hours. There he is, Paul.
1: 3300.
2: Copy. And that one hang up, 3916 East Cody Lane. Threat call
3: 19,943 Street, Maryland, out with Arizona, 5 Young Adam, 1 Edward 7.
4: 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Charlie 9. I need it to back up.
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0: And on day arrived in night, show each weapon and weapons, no contact at 1701. Peanut butter.
1: 11-4.
0: Copy.
2: Five,
0: 6-3, can you push it for one of the north? 10-4. 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
3: 41-36-64, Caller, this is going to be Osh wants the driver for contact at 1701.
4: South, taking a UPC, unknown weapons, we'll get you the paperwork. 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

0: letting Clayton go and saying goodbye. She has since blocked Clayton, so he can't reach her. Girlfriends, Crystalline, born in 1998. White female, 20 years old, 5'2", medium build with brunette hair, lives by herself, has made fake known extra in the past, no plans ever mentioned. Michael, no one contacted, Texas, 1702, I was very useful. 213.
1: Tino, this is West Camelback. Clayton was riding a friend's bike, and then there was a guy harassing them. Clayton said that somebody may have stole the bike. Subject was outside of a business harassing them. It's a black male, blue shirt, white hat, blue and black shorts. Contact a friend, Kiana, who has the bike, at Church's Chicken at 1703. You're here for backup. Copy, thank you. Are you going to stick and break away to make backup for our call 1906 West Camelback? $1,600, I'll keep working on you.
2: From
1: Happy from always. Thank you.